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1: Good morning and welcome to Hump Day. I am so glad we made it to the halfway point. Oh, we're halfway there. Okay, I shouldn't sing. It's Wednesday, everybody. Hey, beautiful early morning clubbers, how are you? Oh, Niall's back. Niall is back, everybody. He'll be here in a while, kicking us off this Wednesday morning, though. This is Culture and Trapped. Welcome to

0: Wednesday morning, it's Ash and Stop the Wedding, Beat Breakfast. Hey there, beautiful early morning clubbers. Niall is back in the building. Let's catch up with him. Let's see what he has to say for himself. Jazzy and Spritz can't deny it. Next.
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0: day. It's hump day, and he's
1: woman.
0: Back. He's
1: I'm
0: back.
1: A busy woman.
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3: It's my show.
0: You are very, very, very busy.
1: Booked and busy.
0: How was the big smoke?
1: It was lovely. It's always good to get out of your comfort zone and go hang out with the big wigs in Dublin. Although the weather was atrocious last night coming home, but sure, look, we're here.
0: Oh, you move. Yeah. Was it nice to go back up to Dublin?
1: Yeah, no,
0: you like going up, don't you?
1: I don't mind. Yeah, because you see loads of faces you haven't seen in ages.
0: I don't mind going up, but I do like coming home. I don't know if you saw my philosophical and sentimental Instagram post, or sorry, it wasn't a post. I didn't give it a place on the grid, but I shared it on Saturday when I was out for a walk with the dog, and I was on my own, and I was just walking down the quay in Wexford, and you know, I've made no secret of the fact that I love where I live and I love my town and all that, but I just had this moment of, I was looking around, going, I never thought that I would end up here. Like, I always said, I'm not going to come back to Wexford. Like, once I leave, when I'm 18, I go to college, too small. And I shared that on my Instagram. I said, 18-year-old me said I was never coming back. And the amount of people that were like, I was exactly the same. Mm. Like, I was never coming back. The world was my oyster. I was going to go see what it had. And I was not going to come back and settle here. Mm. And now I am, like, the proudest.
1: You are the proudest townie.
0: Like, I have purple and gold. Like, if you cut me open, be pouring out of me.
1: Yeah.
0: But isn't it just mad how, I suppose, you get older and then you realise, God, sure, it's all beautiful. Like, you know,
1: I would have been the same. I wouldn't have seen myself coming back from Dublin because I was there for 7 years. Yeah. And it was the best thing I ever did. There's something quite grounding about being in your home place and people knowing you and you knowing people.
0: Yeah, but what is that? Is it just perspective?
1: We'd never survive in like a New York or Sydney, so we wouldn't survive.
0: I wouldn't even survive in Dublin. Like, I go to Dublin and I like going up, but I get like, I won't say claustrophobic, but I feel like, geez, everyone's busy and they're like, I like a buzz, but like, where is all going? Calm down. You know, the pace is much quicker than what I'd be used to on the quays or the main street. Like, they'd walk a lot slower on the main street in Wexford. I wonder if anybody ever, like, I don't know, how do you measure like speed or whatever of like somebody walking, but I imagine Dublin people walk much faster. You know,
1: I do know what you mean. They've got like places to go and things
0: like
1: to do. But having said that, they're trying to walk faster, but the streets are so much fuller. That's what I like about Wexford and Waterford. You have a lot of space.
0: You don't have to be moving out of the
1: way.
0: Although
1: Main Street's a bit narrow now in Wexford.
0: I
1: sometimes feel a bit swarmed going down there.
0: Plenty of room for everybody. Like, and there's no, like, you're not walking in the Main Street in Wexford having to wait for crowds of people to go by, unless it was the flat.
1: Or caught up in the crowd.
0: No, you would never.
1: That's what happens in Dublin.
0: But when
1: O'Connell
0: you think about Henry Street or Grafton Street or O'Connell, you'd be like, you know, it's just, it's so big to me. And I just look at my little town and go, I'm just,
1: this is perfect size.
0: I'm just delighted with my life.
1: Best thing comes anyway, small packages.
0: I did really appreciate the people that messaged and were like, I totally get this. Because when you're younger, you think,
1: nothing ever happens in my hometown.
0: This is too small for me. Like, I'm not going to live here. Anyway, I love Wexford. And I don't need to say that.
1: She's essentially saying you're never getting rid of her now.
0: No, I'm stuck there and happily so.
1: Show for mayor of Wexford.
0: I'm never even leaving my house. I said that.
1: That's a lot. Well, sorry, you're not moving out of your house.
0: Oh, no, I leave my house a lot.
1: You leave your house a lot.
0: I met a woman on the town the other day and she said, it's true, isn't it? She said, you can't stay at home. Like, even on Sunday when I tried to stay at home for a few hours and watch TV, I had to get out. I was on the couch about 2 hours and I need the there was a pull of the town and I had to bring the dog down. Anyway, good morning to you. Welcome back, Niall. Delighted to have your company this morning. Good to be back.

0: Wrecker on Wednesday's Beat Breakfast. Happy hump day, halfway point, congratulations. It's good to have your company this morning. It's good to be here. Can't wait to share the Daily Dilemma with you. It's very controversial, I have to say. On the way, it's Cat's Eye and Animals. Stay where you are. And of course, your round of TV teasers. You were brilliant yesterday. Stay where you are.
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9: 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Hey, it's Cat's Eye.
2: 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We play your music now.

0: James nervous on a Wednesday morning across the southeast. It's to be breakfast. It's TV teaser time.
1: Yeah.
0: And
1: was it an easy one yesterday while I was away?
0: It was good fun though.
1: Okay.
0: It was EastEnders.
1: Oh, okay.
0: You Ate My Mother.
1: Oh, for God's
0: sake. I gave it to them on a plate because I wanted Carl.
1: You were disappointed on Monday.
0: I wanted Carl to know that, like, you know,
1: people
0: the beautiful
1: are there.
0: Early morning clubbers are very loyal. Anyway, this is a little bit trickier if you don't know it. If you know it, great. It's got quite the following. But this is your TV teaser clip this morning. You've got to tell us what the TV show is. Niall's not going to know. He's going to give out about it. And then he's going to tell me to get a life. Okay, here you go. Your clip.
2: You're being a little hypocritical, don't you think?
3: No, I don't. You were trying to break Luke and me up, and I'm trying to put Rory through college.
4: Rory was already being put through college by us.
2: That's right.
3: I didn't want you to pay for it anymore.
2: Fair. There it is.
4: So you went to Christopher.
3: He came to me.
2: Oh, please. You just wanted to hurt us.
3: By taking money from my father?
4: Yes, exactly.
0: As suspected, staring blankly into space.
1: I feel like I know the girl at the end of her voice.
0: Well, don't say anything if you know what it is. All you've got to do, beautiful
1: I don't
0: morning
1: know.
0: Clubbers.
1: I couldn't say anything if I wanted.
0: 085 1029 103. I believe.

0: It is Silver Bumper on tonight on a Wednesday morning across the southeast. Do you want me to fly the spaceship today or do you want to get back to the
1: spaceship? I kind of got used to that little cozy corner over there. But do you know what? I'd say yes only for the admin. It's not worth it.
0: No, but I will fly the spaceship every now and then.
1: Okay.
0: Do you know what I mean? Yeah. Like, it'd be nice, wouldn't it? Mm. Yeah, yeah. Like, on a day where you just feel like you could put your feet up.
1: Yeah.
0: And have a rest. But not today. All right, we let you back in the hot seat today.
1: In case I get rusty.
0: Yeah, yeah. Right, this was your TV teaser clip this morning.
2: You're being a little hypocritical, don't you think?
3: No, I don't. You were trying to break Luke and me up, and I'm trying to put Rory through college.
4: Rory was already being put through college by us.
2: That's right.
3: I didn't want you to pay for it anymore.
2: Fair. There it is.
4: So, you went to Christopher.
3: He came to me.
2: Oh, please. You just wanted to hurt us.
3: By taking money from my father?
4: Yes, exactly.
0: You want to hazard a guess?
1: Do you know what it is? It's your one. It's your one from American Pie, isn't it? At this one time at band camp?
0: No.
1: That actress?
0: No.
1: Okay,
0: no,
1: I'm
0: no,
1: way
0: no,
1: off.
0: No, you're
1: right.
0: No.
1: I'm way off.
0: Well,
1: she sounds very like her.
0: No.
1: This
0: no,
1: one time
0: no,
1: at
0: no,
1: band camp?
0: No, it's Gilmore Girls. It's Gilmore Girls.
1: I'm going to check if she was in Gilmore Girls.
0: I know, she wasn't in Gilmore Girls. Well done, rubbish. Beautiful Morning Clubbers. It's not rubbish. Massive TV show. A massive TV show with such a huge following that they now have their own merch on sale in a certain store, and it's, you can get like Stars Hollow t-shirts and bags and hats and yeah, go on.
1: Zoned out.
0: Yeah, so she wasn't in America.
1: Hang on, I'm still Googling. No, I'll come back to you in a minute.
0: You'll be Googling all night. You won't find her. You'll find a link. Maybe it was second cousin or something once removed was in it. Nobody in Gilmore Girls was in American Pie. On the way, it is a round of Beat the Intro. Give up now, Niall. You have to fly a spaceship. All right, we're on the way.
1: See you soon.
0: Still Googling. Let's go. Beat
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13: Good morning, I'm Aoife. Thousands of homes, farms and businesses are without power this morning. It's after high winds and extreme weather events. ESB Network says it's working to restore supply to just under 3,000 properties. Met Éireann has now lifted a series of weather warnings but says motorists could still face localised flooding, poor visibility and difficult driving conditions this morning. The FAI will appear before a meeting of the Oireachtas Sports Committee this afternoon. The association is expected to be grilled by TDs and senators over its handling of the controversial Nations League fixtures with Israel. Emily Keegan reports.
6: Senior FAI figures, including CEO David Carell, are appearing before the committee today to discuss matters relating to safeguarding, governance and football. However, the meeting is now expected to be dominated with questions regarding the recent and upcoming matches against Israel. Opposition parties have been calling for the board of the Football Association to resign following its handling of last weekend's fixture. Ireland won the game 3-0 in Hungary after months of calls to boycott it. The FAI is today expected to be questioned on the behind-the-scenes decision-making process which led to a last-minute player vote on whether the match should go ahead. The association, however, will defend its actions. Ireland plays the Israel team again this weekend in Serbia.
13: A nationwide walkout for women will take place this morning in solidarity with women affected by violence. The campaign began in Waterford following the murder of 81-year-old Noreen Daly earlier this year. People are being asked to leave their homes, workplaces, schools or colleges for 15 minutes from 11 a.m. and wear red in support. The latest news updates are on our website, beat102103.com.
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13: Starting off with soccer, and Man City are facing the threat of severe sanctions after an independent commission found they had clearly intended to circumvent Premier League rules over a 9-season period. The club was found to have artificially inflated revenues and reduced costs to the tune of almost £1 billion through a series of sham sponsor arrangements to avoid breaching financial regulations. City insists they're innocent and will appeal. The Republic of Ireland squad will train at the Aviva this morning as they prepare for tomorrow's Nations League game against Austria. Bassun Loyal joined the squad yesterday, with the returning Gavin Bazunu also training with his teammates. Ireland's under-21s kept their hopes of reaching the European Championships alive last night with a 4-3 win against Kazakhstan. Waterford's Tom Lonergan held his nerve to slot home a late penalty for the victory in Cork. In Gaelic games, and Eamon Fitzmaurice is in line to succeed Padraig Joyce as Galway football manager, and Antrim boss Elaine Dowds has been named the Camogie Manager of the Year. Dowds led the Saffrons to the All-Ireland at the intermediate grade on the back of an impressive National League campaign.
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13: Continuing to be wet and windy today with gusty winds and highs of 15 to 19 degrees. I'm Aoife Moore in an hour.
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1: Right, look, a lot of bad weather overnight and a lot of wind, so you may have some debris in the roads and some fallen trees. Take it easy on the roads this morning. We've got temporary traffic management at Conneen and Tipperary today. Local access maintained. Stop-go system on the N80 at Ryland Road in Bunclody running through till Friday. 8 a.m. till 4:30. Expect delays and use alternative routes for possible. Temporary road closure now. God, you have some great place names in Wexford, and there's always new ones popping up. Have you heard of the Durr? The Durr?
0: No, spell it.
1: D-I-R-R. The Durr in Wexford, just outside Wexford Town. That is running right through until the end of November.
0: Where? I know everywhere in Wexford
1: the
0: Town.
1: The Durr. Hang on.
0: Where is it?
1: It's not exactly in Wexford Town. It's, is it there? The Durr. There's the Durr.
0: Oh, near Cleary.
1: Yes. Anyone living in the Durr?
0: It's a nice address, isn't it? Sounds kind of posh.
1: And speaking of great place names, there's a stop-go system at Horswood as well.
0: You love that.
1: I love that. from Horswood to Camp Isle Village, and that's running until Friday.
15: Beat breakfast with Niall and Sean.
1: Good morning to you. Welcome along. It's your midweek Beat Breakfast.
0: Wednesday's Beat Breakfast. Niall is back in the house. Everybody, normal service has resumed. Actually, I haven't been over.
1: No, and I haven't been over here in ages. How do you feel? You feel a bit lost, like you don't want to see your hands.
0: I really liked it over there.
1: Well, maybe we can alternate some
0: days. I got used to being a little bit of a boss. Yeah, I did.
1: You can be back. You can go back now to being an entertaining personality.
0: I texted Niall last night, and because the fear was that if Niall was ever sick or anything ever happened, that I just wouldn't be able to fly the spaceship on my own, right?
1: Because previously, obviously, when Killian was producer, he is experienced, but Amy wouldn't have experience, so you would have been a bit lost.
0: Like, let's be honest, I did it for years, but I just got out of the habit of doing it. Did I not?
1: You did a music show. It is slightly different.
0: So different. Yeah. Even Carl said that yesterday. He was like, "It's so fast. So quick. So I just didn't know if I would be able to do it or not. And the fact that I can now.
1: Nailed it.
0: Look, I just feel really proud of myself. But the funny thing was, I texted you last night and said, if you ever eat another dodgy prawn and you're on the loo, I'll be able to come in.
1: Grand.
0: No, but you know, that gives me a little, and you as well, a bit of comfort, totally. Doesn't it?
1: Yeah.
0: I might the odd time go over there. go for, Niall. Okay, one sec. Let me do this
1: quickly.
0: I didn't
1: make fun.
0: No, I know.
1: You said it's brilliant.
0: What was brilliant?
1: Horsewood.
0: Gilmore Girls. Is Mark from Horsewood? He said no making fun of my home.
1: Yeah.
0: Gilmore Girls was this morning's TV teaser. Tasha and Carlo, and she's so right. It's great this time of year. Gilmore Girls is very autumnal. It's very autumn because it's like it's set in a place called Stars Hollow, and it's all like leafy and like Halloweeny all the time, do you know? Anyway, you're like, stop talking about Gilmore Girls. I don't care.
1: You've tried to push that on me plenty of times.
0: I haven't tried to push it on you. Michelle was on, so you weren't here yesterday, and in your absence we did do the gravy.
1: Oh yeah, how did that go? What was the vibe of the southeast?
0: You won't believe what happened. Yeah. So I was curry. I mentioned your gravy. Carl is a garlic dip with a battered sausage. And he's not on his own. A lot of correspondence about garlic dip. And I would suspect a lot of people ordered chipper last night because it went on for quite some time.
1: Yeah, I just want to say, just to finish this, because I wasn't here yesterday.
0: Oh yeah, your gravy. There wasn't many gravy.
1: That's not what I was going to say. I was saying gravy is and would be lovely, but I don't believe that a battered sausage actually needs a dip. I just think it needs to be soaked in vinegar. It's like wet with the vinegar.
0: Here he is back from the
1: back
0: big smoke, rage baiting me. Michelle was on show. I was very much influenced yesterday after all that talk about chips and reliving my irrational crying. I just had to go to the chipper.
1: Oh.
0: Can I tell you about her irrational crying very quickly?
1: Go on.
0: So we talked about chips and we talked about crying yesterday, because remember I told you I cried over the takeaway, didn't have my curry dip on Saturday, and I just cried in the kitchen. And Michelle's story topped mine. So she watched the movie Castaway years ago, and you know he works for FedEx.
1: Okay.
0: And it was always her dream for a FedEx truck to come to the house.
1: Right. We all have our goals.
0: Like no goal too big or small. So Dan, her husband, ordered something and ordered it from FedEx.
1: Yeah.
0: It arrived and she missed the truck. And she cried for 10 minutes when she realised. So I was still in pursuit of somebody who might work for FedEx that could make her dream a reality.
1: Or give her a spin in the truck or something.
0: Oh my God, that would be way too much for her to handle.
1: All right, FedEx workers, come forward.
0: Yeah, your bestie says vinegar all the way on the sausage.
1: There
0: but Shane
1: go.
0: Says, no, that'd be a very soggy sausage.
1: I like a soggy sausage, Shane.
0: I do like a soggy sausage.
1: We got
0: Welcome
1: BT
0: back.
1: Intro on the way. Good morning.

0: Harry Styles and Dance No More. It's Beat Breakfast. It's Wednesday. Aoife, how are you?
1: Hello,
2: morning,
1: darling girl.
2: Hello, how are you? Niall, it's lovely for someone to put up the fader for me now. Shona used to be a bit slow trying to block me out.
0: I know, yeah.
1: Oh my God, I did not.
0: Halfway through your conversation and finally you're heard.
1: No, don't.
0: Nice to be heard, isn't
1: don't
0: it?
1: I'm only joking.
3: That's made me really paranoid. I absolutely would not do it. Like, I was doing my best to make sure that I got everybody in.
2: Shona, what did I say to you this morning? You did a brilliant job. Aww. Only blackguard.
0: Blackguard.
3: Anyway, it's good to have you back, darling girl. It's good to have you back. Are we ready to do this?
0: Yeah, we're going to do a round of Beat the Insha this morning. We're going music this morning. It's been a little while.
3: Just the OG, the traditional Beat the Intro.
0: Nice. And do you want to know the theme this morning?
3: Yeah. The vibes this morning.
0: Immaculate vibes, I must say. We have a big night on Friday.
3: The Radio Awards.
0: Radio Awards.
3: National Radio Awards.
0: I'm trying to get in the zone for that.
3: Yeah.
0: So, show, I think we'll start and...
3: Did I tell you?
2: What?
3: I got my dicky bow to match my dress. We're going
2: that
3: matchy,
2: is so
3: matchy.
2: Cute.
3: Yeah. Yeah. It is so cute.
2: Are you revealing the colour? No.
3: No.
0: No, no, I was asked yesterday.
3: He hasn't even seen my dress.
0: He just knows
3: that he's getting a dicky bow. Someone said, I was telling Carl yesterday and he went, Niall loves a dicky bow, doesn't he? And I was like, most people like a dicky bow when they're going to the...
2: I feel like with a tux it looks good as well, doesn't it?
3: What else would you wear?
0: We all wore black ties to the, because it says literally black tie, but it does look a bit like you're going to a funeral.
3: Exactly, I would assume black tie is
0: dicky bow. A lot of guys do wear black tie.
3: Yeah, yeah. Okay. Anyway, sorry.
0: Back to it's Radio Awards on Friday night.
3: Yeah.
0: And so your theme is songs all about victory and winning. It's about success. Now, I don't mean to put pressure on you, okay?
3: Manifest show.
0: It's part of the manifesting process, okay?
3: Can I tell you something very weird?
0: Go on.
3: I did a meditation last night, right? I was on my own in the house because Eve was at Panto rehearsal and Tom was collecting her, and I put on this random meditation, right? And I am not joking. It was about, this is no word of a lie, right? It was about going on stage and receiving, I can't even say it. It was about receiving an award. And I just, like, I was goosebumpy, like, going through the meditation. I was like... I got into the zone.
2: You've envisaged it.
3: I couldn't believe, of all the meditations on YouTube, I picked that one. Mm. And I'm lying there in the bed going, oh my God.
0: There's been a lot of signs. There's been a lot of signs this year. But anyway, we're not counting chickens. We're not counting any chickens. We'll go and we'll be happy. And I've already practiced my clap. I'm happy for somebody else. Okay?
3: No, it's your face you have to worry about. No one's looking at the clap. The face is the one. Congratulations.
0: Yeah. Right. Songs about victory, success and winning. There's a few easy ones in here. I won't lie to you. But I'd like you to have victory and success on this morning as taster.
3: Also, we're rooting for our very own Odrian Johnson.
0: I'm only messing. And Odrian and the digital team.
3: And the digital team for the Prague coverage.
0: It's not just us.
3: My song made it in. Yeah, Eva's part of that. You should be coming.
0: Well, oh yeah. Your song made it into the Station of the Year entry too. You know, we've a hope there, you know. Anyway, sorry. Songs about success and victory and winning. 2013, easy one.
3: I used to bite my tongue and hold my breath.
0: Point for the artist, point for the song title.
3: This is one of the anthems from the Shine Festival with the Shona Project every single
0: Which
3: year.
0: Which is coming soon.
3: An amazing woman called Yemi comes out and this is her song. Mm. And it's just the most powerful moment. A load of fourth year students in the room. They all stand up and it's an anthem. And this is, sorry, big story there for you. Katy Perry and Roar. I got

0: into your day with you.
1: I wonder will Justin Trudeau feature on any of her tracks of the next album? That would be mad.
2: Yeah, it would. But
0: I
2: is he a singer? Like,
1: no. I think he used to be in a band or something years ago. Sorry.
0: Songs about success and winning and victory. Sorry. We're staying in 2013 for the next track. You again. This is my.
2: I know the song, but I always get the artist wrong, don't I? Is it Imagine Dragons?
0: It is Imagine Dragons.
2: I'm on top of the world.
0: Yeah, what's the exact name of the song?
2: Top of the World.
0: On top, but I'll give you that.

0: top of the world.
1: If you play that song three times, someone appears in a pair of skinny jeans and a bowler hat.
2: No, she made that up.
0: I don't get it. I don't understand. Why?
2: It's just like the hipsters
3: of the 2010.
0: Oh, okay. Right, we got a little bit tougher with the next one. It's from 2018. It reached number three in Ireland.
2: Me again.
0: You again.
2: Is it Rita Ora?
0: No.
2: Jonas Blue?
0: Yes. Wow. Jays.
2: It's not Hey Mama.
0: No.
2: Hey
0: Mama, don't think.
2: No, don't. Right? Wait, do that now. Go again. Victory. That's going to kill me. How did I get the artist?
0: I don't know where that came from. It's one of those ones down there that you just pull it out. Okay, one more go.
2: Nah, I don't want to waste your time. We're very late.
0: Points there anyway, but you're going to be raging, right? Because you just told the Shine story. What was before Shine? Do you remember? I know, I don't think you were involved, but you remember?
2: I was. It was in the Carrick Fair.
0: Do you remember what it was called?
2: It was called
0: that
2: Rise.
0: That was the theme tune.
2: Rise.
1: I thought it was rah, rah, rah, rah, rah.
2: I don't think I would have got it. It just wasn't.
0: No bother. Don't worry. You only let yourself down.
2: I'm already a little bit like vulnerable this week.
0: 2012 is next, reached number one in Ireland.
2: It's a script. Yeah. Is it Hero?
0: No, no, you're thinking of superheroes. It's not that.
2: No, don't tell me if I don't. She's trying to mouth it to me.
0: Yeah, you got it.
2: Sitting in the Hall of Fame.
0: That'll do.
2: Sitting in the Hall of Fame. I would.
0: Another year snubbed.
1: Yeah. Was that 2012?
0: It was 2012.
2: 14 years ago.
0: Yeah.
2: They're playing Three Arena, I think, in a few weeks, aren't they?
0: They are. They're two dates, the October, just after the bank holiday. Right, final song, and this is an obvious one. It's from 2002 and it reached number one.

0: Westlife.
1: I wouldn't blame her. This is Eminem and Lose Yourself.

0: beat 7:24. Right.
1: Just keep an eye on the time there now. Well, you don't want to be.
0: I'll do it. I'll do it. Don't you worry.
1: We rang Niall on the train yesterday, and all he said was, "You're very late.
0: Your
1: Sean.
0: Timing
1: You're
0: is atrocious. Get your act together." I knew. Anyway, round two of Beat the Intro. Play along at home. It's a point for the artist, point for the song title. Let's Aoife's go. And again, back to Radio Awards. One thing that stands out about the Radio Awards on Friday night is the style, the fashion. So the songs are all about looking your best.
1: Nice, I like that.
0: You do have a couple of tricky ones, but it's an easy enough one to start with. Let's do this from 2015.

0: I really like that song. It's kind of underrated, Taylor. So.
1: Definitely.
0: Right, next up, it reached number three in Ireland way back in 2001. You might know it from the TV. Originally sung by Rod Stewart.
1: Oh, that's what I was going to say. Will you give me Rod Stewart?
0: It's not Rod Stewart on Beast, no, honey. Oh, it's a TV show, you know.
1: No.
2: It's one of the greatest TV shows ever, what? In my opinion.
0: Mm.
1: What?
0: The Office. Oh, the theme tune.
1: But not the US Office.
0: No, the British Office.
2: No, it's the original.
0: The OG.
1: Oh, yeah.
0: No.
1: No, no, no, no, no, no. Have my day today. No, I've no idea.
0: Shame.
2: Will I try?
0: Go on.
2: Stereophonics and Handbags and Glad Rags. Handbags and the glad rags that
1: you pull around that hat to sweat. I didn't know that Stereophonics covered that. I knew
0: they made
1: it
0: was the biggest hit with Stereophonics.
1: What?
2: Gorgeous. Yeah.
1: Not Dakota.
0: Sorry, no, what I mean is it was a bigger hit with Stereophonics than Rod Stewart or anybody else beforehand.
2: I didn't even know Rod Stewart sang it.
0: Right, we continue. 2006 reached number three in Ireland.
3: Are you ready?
4: Are you ready?
1: Oh, yeah.
3: Whew. Yeah.
1: Yeah.
3: Hello to Doug.
1: If you ain't got no money, it is Fergie and Glamorous.
2: Yeah.
0: That was 2006.
2: Yeah. For some reason, it definitely reminds me of The Hills, you know, with Lauren and...
1: Yeah. It was one of the first songs I got on my phone.
2: Yeah.
1: On Bluetooth.
0: Right, the next one is tricky. 2020, top 10 hit. Let's see how you get on. I don't know.
2: I don't know what that is.
1: Oh, good girl. I'm going to say, is it Sam Smith?
0: Correct.
2: You're good.
0: Listen again, okay, because this one is kind of, it's a little bit cheeky. You might hear some.
2: And it's about, like, style.
1: I'm guessing Chains and Whips or something.
0: No, not on this one. He's literally singing Diamonds, Diamonds, Diamonds.

0: Okay, got one left. You'll get this. A number one from 2008.
1: Oh, yeah. Lemon toe. Lemon toe. It's low. And Flo Rida.

0: Role model, High Hopes 3000. It's big breakfast. It's just 7:33. I am a little late. She's already pointing that out now. You know, she's really smug over there.
1: I'm seeing things from a very new set of eyes this morning, having been flying a spaceship.
0: Woman.
1: I have to say, I don't know if it's just me or not, and I know it's not cold, but like I'm very close to hot water bottle season. You know, like...
0: do you remember? I don't know if you remember something I mentioned on the show last week, but I did it. I can't remember, was it Sunday night or Monday night? Sunday night, I think it was. No, I haven't gone there yet, but I got the dressing gown.
1: Did you?
0: It was for the comfort more than the heat.
1: Do you know what it is? I think my head is affected by what the sky looks like.
0: Right.
1: Do you know, like, I kind of look and go, it's grey and it's dark, and I feel like that
0: therefore I'm cold,
1: that makes
0: even
1: me
0: though
1: cold.
0: It's 17 degrees.
1: Yeah, exactly.
0: Right, last time on the show, the great thing about today's show is I wasn't here for the planning yesterday. The show did brilliant work at the planning yesterday, so I know as little as you about what's happening next. Stay with us.
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0: Tame Impala and Loser at Beat.
1: Cash machine. Big day yesterday. Big day. So in your absence, Carl was here. The lovely Carl did a really good job, but he's actually quite friendly with Barry Dunn. And he was able to make contact with him.
0: I didn't see him because he's on holidays.
1: Yeah, he's in an all-inclusive. Okay. And he left me a personalised voice message. And we played it out on the show yesterday. I was shaking, shaking with excitement. And
0: it's a bit like Michelle in the FedEx van, you and Barry Dunn, isn't it?
1: Yeah, similar but like it is slightly embarrassing that Carl told him that I have a crush on him. Because I don't know if it's like a crush or just a real kind of, I suppose...
0: You're just in awe of a star.
1: It's a platonic kind of love. Do you know what I mean? Like, I platonically love him.
0: Okay.
1: But I don't really know
0: I have a crush
1: him.
0: On his dog, Winifred.
1: It's a great name. Yeah. It's a great name. Anyway, Cash Machine, that's what we are here to tell you about. Barry is going to be back in time to make the call because it is Friday week, the 9th of October. And the Cash Machine amount that you need to note is 312,000 euro.
0: Record breaker! Woo! Yeah, it's whopper. 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
1: You've got to get your entry in by 3 p.m. on Friday the 9th of October. The cash machine will then randomly pick one entry and it could be you that we're calling. You've got to answer within five rings. 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That's 57557. Good luck.
2: Beast Cash Machine.

0: I love that. It's Peggy Goo and Woman. A big
1: all the gossip.
2: Right on the source, yeah.
3: Yeah, that's it.
4: Give me the goss on Beat.
1: All the gossip.
4: The fix.
5: Okay, it is Wednesday morning. It is the 30th of September. And as Niall said earlier, he hasn't a notion of what is going on in the show today.
0: Very exciting.
5: He was the main man in Dublin. I was the main woman down here taking care of business in his absence. And I put together the show for him this morning so that he didn't have to stress about anything while he was trying to make his way back. So I spotted this and I actually have a question for you.
0: Yeah.
5: You know when you go abroad...
0: Mm.
5: And you go to a McDonald's.
0: Yeah.
5: Have you seen some random things on the McDonald's menu?
0: Yeah, I have. When I was in Spain, it was a very different menu. And when I was in Latvia earlier this year, it was different. But not in the mad way that, like, I know, like, Japanese McDonald's has really crazy.
5: Yes.
0: Or Philippines McDonald's. The Europeans do tend to still base them around beef and chicken, but just different ones that we'd have here.
5: Yeah, like, not something that you wouldn't necessarily see. Like, I know at the moment they have the, like, mac and cheese bites and they have the black pepper and garlic
0: McNuggets. And the rusty, the German rusty burger.
5: But this headline grabbed me, right? So it said,

0: gobsmacked at what
1: carbonara burger.
0: No, that wouldn't work.
1: No. Okay.
0: That wouldn't work. Using the screen so she could translate everything from Italian into English, she was scrolling through the menu and she was trying to decide what she wanted when suddenly she noticed dot, dot, dot.
1: Still waiting in our cars to find out where you're going with this.
0: I'll give you some clues and you can play. I do like when you play with me, when you play along at home.
1: Don't tell Tom.
0: I like when you play along at home. Okay, so this item, right, is something that we use every day. In a certain form, we would use it, we would eat it. Most of us would eat it every day. Okay, so in some form, most of us
1: bread.
0: We would eat
1: potato.
0: We would put it on
1: salt.
0: We would put it inside a sandwich.
1: Butter.
0: You might use it on
1: mayo.
0: Pasta. You might use it on a
1: parmesan. No, I wouldn't put parmesan in a sandwich.
0: It's a block of parmesan.
1: Is it?
0: Nobody guessed on what's up, so we're just going to have to wrap that up. But it's a block of parmesan.
1: Do you use parmesan every day?
0: No, but I was saying cheese you use every day.
1: Okay.
0: I get, as in certain thing, it is like...
1: So just a block of parmesan. And what do you do with it?
0: 89p. Customers were left puzzled by the cost as it was merely 86 pence. It wasn't apparent how large the block was because she didn't actually order it, but apparently it's sufficient cheese for multiple meals. It's a generous serving that you can then... What's the thing where you grate? You can grate it. It's good to have you back.
1: Yeah.
0: When you grate over like your chips, you can grate the parmesan over your fries, you can grate it over your burger.
1: Okay.
0: So they give you a block of parmesan for 89.
1: Do they give you a grater?
0: I don't know.
1: What are you meant to do with your...
0: She felt like it was a bargain because when she went home, right, she Googled how much it would be for the same size and it turns out that it would be £4 in England. So she was tempted.
1: Right.
0: But she didn't really want parmesan on her chips.
1: Or on her nails.
0: I do like a parmesan fry.
1: I don't like parmesan. Don't come at me with it. I love cheese.
0: No, it smells terrible, but it's lovely.
1: But I don't like parmesan.
0: You haven't had it properly then?
1: I have, in the restaurants when they come around for pasta.
0: You don't like it on chips?
1: No.
0: You don't like it on pasta?
1: No. I'm quite all right, thanks. Keep your parmesan to yourself. So I wouldn't be as excited as this woman. And I certainly wouldn't be excited at the thought of, how am I going to grate this onto my chips? Do I use my nails?
0: The comments were very funny. Someone said, oh, you can keep that as a snack for later when hunger strikes, but you can't bite into a block of parmesan.
1: Have you ever tried?
0: To bite into a block of parmesan?
1: We should do this on the show. Just pure parmesan. Chunks.
0: I don't think that's healthy. I don't think you're meant to do that. Why do you come back from, you go away for one day and you come back and go, oh, I know, let's make a fool out of Sean and better to eat parmesan.
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24: Good morning, I'm Aoife. The FAI will appear before a meeting of the Oireachtas Sports Committee this afternoon. The association is expected to be grilled over its handling of the controversial Nations League football fixture with Israel. Emily Keegan reports.
25: Senior FAI figures, including CEO David Carell, are appearing before the committee today to discuss matters relating to safeguarding, governance and football. However, the meeting is now expected to be dominated with questions regarding the recent and upcoming matches against Israel. Opposition parties have been calling for the board of the Football Association to resign following its handling of last weekend's fixture. Ireland won the game 3-0 in Hungary after months of calls to boycott it. The FAI is today expected to be questioned on the behind-the-scenes decision-making process, which led to a last-minute player vote on whether the match should go ahead. The association, however, will defend its actions. Ireland plays the Israel team again this weekend in Serbia.
24: Homes, farms and businesses in Tipperary and Kilkenny are without power this morning. It's after high winds and extreme weather events. Around 18,000 premises have been impacted nationally, and ESB Network says its crews have been deployed since first light. Hospitals, schools, state agencies and local authorities are all facing strike action from today. The work to rule by members of SIP2 is aimed at getting the government to agree a new public sector pay deal after the last one expired in June. Meanwhile, a nationwide walkout for women will take place this morning in solidarity with women affected by violence. The campaign began in Waterford following the murder of 81-year-old Noreen Daly earlier this year. People are being asked to leave their homes, workplaces, schools or colleges for 15 minutes from 11 a.m. and wear red in support. And the average age of brides and grooms is getting older. Save My Day analysed CSO figures and found couples are now 38 and 36 years old when they tie the knot. The wedding venue website says also that all-in-one venues are becoming more and more popular. The latest news updates are on our website, beat102103.com.
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24: Man City are facing the threat of severe sanctions after an independent commission found they had clearly intended to circumvent Premier League rules over a 9-season period. The club was found to have artificially inflated revenues and reduced costs to the tune of almost £1 billion through a series of sham sponsor agreements to avoid breaching financial regulations. City insist they're innocent and will appeal. The Republic of Ireland squad will train at the Aviva Stadium this morning as they prepare for tomorrow's Nations League game against Austria. Bassan Lal joined the squad yesterday, with the returning Gavin Bazunu also training with his teammates. Ireland are currently third in Group D. Meanwhile, Ireland's under-21s kept their hopes of reaching the European Championships alive with a 4-3 win against Kazakhstan last night. Waterford's Tom Lonergan held his nerve to slot home a late penalty for the victory in Cork. And in Gaelic Games news, Eamon Fitzmaurice is in line to succeed Padraig Joyce as Galway football manager. As first reported by the Irish Examiner, the All-Ireland winning former Kerry boss is in advanced talks to take over the tribesmen.
0: With prayerta and winchin, V and Tishke explash all in Eastern or nos ground with a raw snob drum a haid maider. Acta isigot and mask on ashtuck shin din adrenaline, agla, sketamini, agus brew. 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Acher air? Ugh, near on the mayok snob biog skyuppy. Tana hoglig cool taka eg arku lai royal for timeshra at the cantersa. Dain irtis eg military punk IE.
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24: This morning, heavy showers with thunderstorms will affect parts of Munster, but things will improve as the day goes on with sunny spells and showers to follow. Top temperature is 15 to 19 degrees. I'm Aoife. More in an hour.
22: 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Leitham.ie.
2: Oh, follow that atrocious weather last night. You may have some debris in the roads and some surface water. Do you have any puddles on the way down? Any puddles?
3: No, I just did notice a lot of debris, as you said.
2: Let's take it easy on the roads. Traffic-wise, Wexford, it's busy at the two roundabouts, particularly the Whitford roundabout. It's also slow at Ferry Carrig this morning. And in Waterford City, we have got... the usual delays on...
3: Well, your map is not mapping
2: my map
3: there, is it?
2: My map was not in the right place.
3: You're in Athlone, are you?
2: I was
3: you're
2: in Athlone.
3: What's it looking like in Athlone?
2: I've now left Athlone. I'm on the N25 and it's very heavy between Glenmore and the Rue Glen. Also slow coming off the toll bridge and in the city itself, building on the Dunbar Road, slow from Newtown onto Park Road. Serious delays at Sally Park this morning. It's up past the roundabout and busy on the dual carriageway too. With that too. I would have got away with that. It wasn't with the pesky kids.
3: If I hadn't said your map is mapping. Fuck kids.
2: You know that phrase from Scooby-Doo, no?
3: No.
2: I would have got away with it if it wasn't for the pesky kids.
3: I never watched Scooby-Doo. I thought you were blaming me. Welcome to Wednesday's Beat Breakfast. Welcome back, Niall Power. Good to have you back.
2: Please
3: after
2: make some noise.
3: Make some noise. Believe me, I'm standing after your big trip to the Big Smoke. Just to let you in on a little inside info. Actually, we spoke to Amy's back tomorrow.
2: Yeah. Amy.
3: She came in on the end of the show yesterday.
2: Oh, did she?
3: Yeah. You
2: had me, you had Amy.
3: Yeah, because...
2: Nobody gets a day off around here.
3: No, I didn't make her come on. She was listening. Mm-hmm. And she found out that myself and Carl had never had cheese and curry chips before.
2: Okay.
3: We've never heard of it.
2: Yeah. Okay.
3: Cheese and curry.
2: I've heard of it, yeah.
3: Yeah, but we've never had them.
2: No.
3: And she said, she messaged me and she said, I'm listening, I'm just back from Lanzarote, you should be ashamed of yourself. So she came on and she kind of gave out to us. And
2: okay.
3: Then I said, I'll see you Thursday. because she's coming back tomorrow and I already have a massive question to ask her. Like, I'm going to pop the question after 8 o'clock tomorrow. It's a huge question.
2: Okay.
3: And I don't know how I'll be able to pay her for what I'm going to ask her. Okay.
2: You're going to say no more than that for
3: I'm
2: now.
3: I'm not going to say any more than that.
2: Well, the only thing I'm going to say about Amy is if she's a good tan, she's not coming to the Radio Awards showing us up.
3: She went for 3 days.
2: Okay.
3: What I will say to you is just to let you in, the Radio Awards are on Friday night. And on Monday, I offered to do this. To bring Niall's suit to the dry cleaners because he wanted to go through town to do it in Waterford. And I said, darling, I know town is crazy.
2: I just wanted a lift into town and she just dropped me on the key at the dry cleaners. But she's like, no, town is too crazy. Let me take it and look after it. So now, I don't know, like, lads, you have to understand a little bit of stress here. My tux for Friday night is in a different county. It's in a different land altogether.
3: Do you know where your tux is? Because I got a message, real like kind of state of the art, D's Dry Cleaning and Laundry
2: in St.
3: Aidan's.
2: So it's in another land.
3: I brought it in on Monday. I got the message at 10:27 yesterday. D's Dry Cleaning and Laundry, your items have been railed and they are ready to be collected. They are railed.
2: I'm railed.
3: And now what's happening today is Phil, my dad, is going to collect.
2: This is crazy. My dad is going to collect my talks for the Radio
3: because
2: Awards.
3: Because they're shopping up in Pettit's and St. Aidan's. So I said to him, you're up there anyway. So I gave him the docket. I said, here's the docket for D's. His suit has been railed.
2: So now I owe Phil money to collect the suit.
3: No, you owe me money.
2: Okay.
3: Right. Let's play Beat the Bomb, shall we? Lots of interest this morning. We are giving you the chance chance to get your hands on a 50 euro Wonderful gift card just for having a crack at it. And all you've got to do is get your name and county into us right now on 085 102 9103. That's a bit awkward because you run out of the background music. I went on too much of it. The soup's been railed. 100 euro if you get the highest score. 085 102 9103.

0: song could ever say.
1: That's Olivia Rodrigo and Stupid Song from Beat. Sorry, I do need clarification here about my little quote. Just try to drop in a quote, mix it up a little bit and you come for me.
2: You got it wrong.
1: I didn't necessarily get it wrong. But Niall, I was driving, but Scooby-Doo is meddling kids. I would have gotten away with it if it wasn't for the meddling kids. And so I googled it.
2: Yeah.
1: And it turns out that Pesky Kids is quite popular, but it's a misquote. A lot of people think it's Pesky Kids, but it's actually meddling kids.
2: Right.
1: I'm sticking with mine.
2: I'm really glad we got to the bottom of that. Right, giving you a chance to win a €50 One For All gift card all this week. And the highest score is going to be upgraded to a €100 gift card. And at the moment, that score stands at 10. Sorry. And giving it a go this morning in Wexford is Jess. Good morning, Jess. How are you?
3: Good morning. So I'm good.
2: Good. Listen, you've arrived at work, but are you still in the car?
3: No, I'm in the office now.
2: Oh, okay. You made the move in, right? Say what you see there, Jess. Say what you see. What's work like?
3: I'm in the office with my manager.
2: Ah. Oh, the manager, the main man, the main woman. Who's there? Who's the manager?
3: The main woman.
1: What's her name?
3: Marie.
2: Does she want to talk or is she like rather stay in the background?
3: Don't you know?
4: No. Hi there.
1: Hi, Marie.
2: How are you? Is she a nice boss? Yeah,
3: she's lovely.
2: Oh, Marie, I know what it's like to be a boss, Marie. Yesterday I was in charge of
1: you know
2: the
1: what
2: station.
1: It's like to have a nice boss.
2: What do you do, guys?
3: We're a construction company.
2: Ooh. Who run the world, girls? Who run the world? What kind of day have you got ahead of you?
1: Yeah, what happened? Like, what's your first job today?
3: Get my payroll system updated.
1: Ooh, that's important.
2: Fancy. Okay. And what's that system?
3: Sage.
2: I know Sage. Yeah. And we got a coffee machine that happens to be a Sage as well, but I believe there's separate companies. We
1: and
2: named
1: the herb is Sage. Is it?
2: The herb is Sage. Do you have a coffee machine in work?
1: Oh God.
3: Yeah.
2: What model are you looking at there?
3: I think it's an espresso.
1: Oh, that company's doing well.
2: Because Marie and Jess, you know what we got last week?
3: What?
2: We got an espresso Sage.
3: Nice.
2: A fusion of the brands. And we called it, we gave it a name. Does yours have a name, no?
3: No.
2: You should look into it. Ours is called Brew Barrymore. Good, isn't it? Yeah, good.
1: And just before you continue very quickly, sorry to interrupt, Jess. I was in the Capitol yesterday when this went up on the Beat Story,
2: and
1: I was with the man who
2: bought it
1: sorted all, Charlie. Yeah. You know what he said?
2: What?
1: He looked at it, he smirked, what? He went, you've little gone on your life in Waterford, don't
2: so
1: you?
2: So true.
1: It is so true.
2: But I'll tell you, just while you're still there, Jess and Marie, I'll tell you, we named it, right? And the person that named it was Dylan. And he won the
1: company. Zoning out like I am.
2: Well, we actually invited him in yesterday and he blanked me. Monday. I invited him in to do the official opening and he blanked me. So, Jess, you're welcome to come in if you want, all right? And Marie, I wouldn't leave you out, Marie. You're a great woman.
3: Thank you.
1: Right, let's play the quiz. Best of luck. Two of you can do this together and we hope the question suits you.
2: Okay, girls, what singer collabed with Olivia Dean on the song Rain Me In?
3: Ray.
2: No, Sam Fender. A Knight of the Seven Kingdoms is a spin-off of what series?
3: Pass.
2: Game of Thrones. What chess piece can only move diagonally?
3: The Bishop.
2: Is right. There's a Snake in My School is a kid's book written by what comedian?
3: Pass.
2: David Walliams. What Olympic athlete is nicknamed the Lightning Bolt?
3: Usain Bolt.
2: Yes. In the human body, what are molars?
3: Teeth.
2: Yes. 4 multiplied by 4 plus 9 is what?
4: 25.
2: 25 is right, Marie. What is a female swan called?
4: A drake.
2: No. It's a pen. Who is the current UK Prime Minister?
1: Oh, it's a new fella.
2: He's only saying to Niall, he's quite, I think he's quite dashing. He's quite handsome.
3: No.
2: She's giving you an extra second there. It's Andy Burnham. Look him up. I think you did really well. I think there was a few kind of stinkers in there.
1: That swan question is impossible.
2: I'm really sorry about the swan one. That was horrible, wasn't it?
3: Yes.
2: Yeah, it was, Marie, it was.
1: The only thing I know about a swan is a baby is a cygnus.
2: And is the male a drake? That's
1: anyway,
2: what Marie said.
1: We've got to push on. Four points, you got your 50-euro for all. You can go for lunch together.
2: You can have lunch together, lads.
3: Thank you.
2: You're welcome, guys. You're so welcome. Have a great day. Bye-bye. Lovely.
1: We will play again tomorrow and give you a chance to win.
0: Wake up with your mates. 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
1: It's my show.
2: It is Wednesday morning. It is Beat Breakfast. It's the 30th of September and it's so good to have your company this morning. It's so
1: last
2: good.
1: Day of Q3.
2: Yes, tomorrow's the 1st of October. How did that happen? I said earlier I was going to get my hot water bottle back out and Mon and who was the other person said, yeah, I've already done it, Show. Speaking of hot water bottles, I decided that I was going to bring something to the show this morning, and as with everything that we're covering here, Niall doesn't know what's going on because he was in Dublin yesterday. He was meeting with people and just, you know, being a boss basically. And I was in charge of everything here, like on my little shoulders. I just was carrying it all, and I said I'll bring this.
1: The way you are, your Rolling Stones jumper today.
2: I knew. I just knew. I was actually going to hide. Oh yeah, it does say Rolling Stones. I can't hide it. It's just a cool jumper, isn't it? Yeah. So I said I would bring this to the show and I would see where you stand or lie on it, right?
1: Okay.
2: And so I am convinced, right? Now, I did something to my left shoulder a couple of years ago. I had a little fall in the bull ring in Wexford.
1: I remember that. Yeah, that was a bad fall.
2: Bad fall. And so I can't really comfortably lie on my left anymore. So I only lie on my right. Now I can do it for a while, but then it kind of wakes me up and I get a bit uncomfortable. I probably should have.
1: So I'm presuming, yeah, okay.
2: So I lie this way.
1: Yeah.
2: But like I will lie on my left to, like, you know the way if you're restless and you want to move.
1: Yeah.
2: I'll go on my left. But since that, and I probably should have got checked at the time. No, I'd say too late.
1: I know, but at the time you should have probably got a bit of physio.
2: Yeah, there's definitely. I think there's something like.
1: I think that's in your head.
2: No.
1: But like before you had the fall, do you remember?
2: I was always a right girl.
1: Yeah, exactly. Do you remember lying on your left?
2: I would lie on my left, but I would never feel like myself. Mm. Like if I woke up in the middle of the night and I was on my left, whoa. Go on to the right immediately. Yeah. Like ASAP, get on to the right hand side.
1: Word alarm.
2: So I always
1: on your right.
2: Choose the right side, right?
1: And do you do your back or your belly on occasion?
2: So before I had Eve, I was always a belly girl.
1: Yeah.
2: And then when you're pregnant, it's not as well, you can't really.
1: Yeah. And you don't
2: ladder.
1: Get back into it after.
2: And then I would.
1: Because you've got boobies too.
2: Well, they're not. That's not really an issue, to be honest with you. But I just feel.
1: But like.
2: Sometimes when I'm trying to get asleep at night, I will go kind of right and half belly, if you know what I mean. Like I'll be like
1: right and one boob.
2: No, yeah, like half
1: one boob.
2: Half a belly on the bed. But like in general, I favour the right hand side, and I truly believe that I'm not alone in this. Like that
1: people have favourite sides.
2: Yeah.
1: You see, I'm not mad on sides. I fall asleep on my belly. And then if I wake up in the middle of the night, I'll turn on my back and put my arm over my eyes.
2: So you're a belly man?
1: Yeah, mostly.
2: Always.
1: If I did have to lie on my side, I would be my right.
2: Yeah.
1: The left would feel... Is that because I'm right-handed? Do you think there's anything to do with that?
2: No, because you're right-handed and I'm right-handed and I sleep on my right.
1: Yeah.
2: Yeah.
1: That we're drawn towards, like the weight of our body pulls us over there because that's where our strength is.
2: It's like when we talked about this and I said I kiss to the right.
1: Yeah.
2: Always kiss to the right, sleep to the right.
1: Yeah.
2: Like even when I'm parking, I want to go to the right.
1: And then if you're a fella, of course, there's another part of it. What way do you hang?
2: I don't know. Is that true?
1: Yeah.
2: No.
1: Yeah.
2: So you choose a side?
1: Well, no, you don't choose.
2: No,
1: it's just,
2: no.
1: Comes naturally?
2: Someone just messaged, geez, your man in Dublin was right. You have little to talk about.
1: He is right.
2: Oh, no, sorry, please, come on. And then, just another bit of feedback from Brendan said, those poor women on Beat the Bomb came on for the quiz, had to answer life questions first.
1: Yeah,
2: I never asked them what side they sleep
1: in.
2: I put them through. I'll send them out some Beat goodies as well.
1: Okay, so what do you want to know? Do you want to know that, like, are you weird here? Or do people actually think about it, do you have a side or do you always sleep in the same way?
2: Do you favor favour aside when you get into bed at night, and if you find yourself like me, so I'm a right girl, but if I go to the left at night, I go, whoa, I have to get back onto the right ASAP? Or do you think, like many occasions, this is madness? There's no sense whatsoever in this. So you can be right, left, or belly.
5: Yeah.
2: All right?
5: That's yeah. What, that's your back.
2: Oh, geez, you could be. I don't know how people sleep on their back.
1: Straight up, like you're resting at peace.
2: No.
1: Yeah,
2: Okay, right, left, belly, back. Who are you? What do you do at
5: Quick
2: night?
5: Voice notes is what we want.
2: And the reason why you're going to want a voice note is because we have tickets up for grabs for Alex Warren.
5: Yeah.
2: Like we have all week, he's headlining Dublin's Malahide Castle on the 22nd of June of next year. And you could be heading to see him. Pair of tickets up for grabs for the most creative and...
1: Funny, interesting, quirky voice note that
2: right,
1: we get in.
2: Right, left, belly, back. Yeah. 085-102-9-103.
1: It's Sonny Federer and Becky Hill at Say Something at Beat.

0: Sonny Vadera, Becky Hill, and that is Say Something.
1: Wake up with your mates. This is Beat Breakfast with Niall and Show.
0: Yeah, Nick was on to us. I can't believe we lost 30 seconds of Beat the Bomb for this. This is what happens when I'm not here for the production meetings.
2: Oh,
0: anything can
2: please.
0: Happen.
2: You let me talk about anything every day. Yeah. There's no difference.
0: Okay.
2: And this is an important conversation, getting a read of the South East. What side you're on?
0: Yeah, well, it's analysis that probably hasn't been done before.
2: Exactly. Where else would you get it?
0: We're just going to fly through these because there's so many coming in. Sleep on your left, sleep on your back, sleep on your belly, sleep on your right. Where are you on this? Let's start. Niamh was on to us from Wexford.
3: I definitely agree with Sho. I am a right-handed girl. I sleep on the right-hand side. Everything I do is right-hand-sided. Like Niall said, one boob, half belly is the only way to get comfortable until you get pins and needles in your arm. You have to turn left for a few minutes, then back to the right, and that is just the way it's got to be.
0: That's how it is.
2: Thank you, Niamh.
0: Caroline was on.
4: Morning, guys. I sleep on the left, away from my boyfriend who's on my right-hand side, but it's also towards the edge of the bed, and I'm right-handed.
0: Okay, here's Stacey.
5: Hey guys, yeah, I definitely have a side. So what I do is I have to get into the bed first and I have my phone, have a little binge on my phone.
2: Yeah.
5: But I have to lie on my left side. And then when I'm finished, I'll put my phone down and then I'll turn on my right. And it's like my body's like, ah, okay, you're ready for sleep. And some nights I'll actually obviously turn over and go on my left. But I get a really bad pain in my shoulder if I lie on my shoulder too long. And I wake up and I'm like, oh no, I'm on the wrong side. I have to turn over or else I will not get comfy and fall back asleep. So yes, sure, I definitely agree. We definitely have sides. And I am the right. And actually, now you say it, I am right-handed. So I'm on the right side. Maybe Niall's onto something there.
2: Yeah, you see, like that's information that you would not have known if I hadn't brought a show. I just want to read out Laura's message very quickly, right? I have to start on my belly with my head under the pillow. Don't judge. I'm on the right side of my face under the pillow when I start getting comfy and just about to fall asleep. I then have to turn over onto my left hand side on the left side of the bed, or I suppose when you're looking at the bed it's the right hand side of the bed. When I'm in it I'm on the left. And another little quirk of mine is that I have to sleep with my head in between two pillows.
0: And when I met
2: my husband, I didn't want to show him how weird I was.
0: Yeah.
2: So I refrained from doing that for a very long time, and then I slowly eased him into my weird side. The head between the pillows, I get that.
0: I don't like pillows. I would rather just have my head totally flat in the bed, so I often push the pillow aside and just lie on the mattress.
2: No, I do like a pillow.
0: Catherine was on in Wicklow.
6: Morning, Beat. My husband always says you have to sleep on your right-hand side to let your heart hang. His nanny used to say it to him. Does not know the logic to it, but he sticks to it religiously. You sleep on your right-hand side to let your heart hang.
0: That is Catherine.
6: Have a good day, guys. Bye.
2: I really like that.
0: You really like that.
2: Well, I don't.
0: I'm going to squeeze one more in from Holly.
7: Morning, guys. Love the show. I would love to sleep on my right-hand side, but when I was a kid, I actually ended up getting screws into both my hips. That's another story. Basically, I used to just walk like a normal person and I could just drop to the ground. But anyway, that's nothing to do with sleeping. But now, I would always love to sleep on my right-hand side, but unfortunately, it does prevent me from doing it. My husband always says it's like sleeping next to someone that's getting electric shock therapy, because I'd just be lying there and it'd just be like... So yeah, I hope you've enjoyed that. Have a great day, guys.
0: Thanks a million. I will just say on that, and this goes back to your shoulder as well, if you have a side that you like to sleep on, whatever it might be, and you get some kind of injury, a back strain or in muscular or bruising, and you can't sleep in the position you like, it's very, very upsetting.
2: Yeah, like I definitely think I was always a right girl, but then I did something to my left and it meant that even that it's not an option. Mm. It'll give away the Alex Warren tickets. I think we've milked that for all it's worth.
0: Catherine in Wicklow with the heart hanging fact.
2: I think I'm going to hold on to that one. I'm going to remember it so you can let your heart hang. That's beautiful. Well done, Catherine. You're heading to see Alex Warren. Dilemma is on the way and it's very controversial.
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1: 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Like, just, I was listening to Lydia on B Drive yesterday. I was driving along through Wexford thinking, I would change this polo. I would still probably get a polo. I'd just get a really flash one. What's wrong with
2: how
1: a polo?
2: Flashy can you get a polo?
1: You can get very flashy polos in like a I saw a polo the other day in like, is pewter a colour? 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
1: Anyway, I'm just saying, it's the kind of money that would allow you to get a brand new car and have loads of money left afterwards.
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2: 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Hello, BEAT. My boyfriend dropped a bombshell on me this week. He never intends to learn to drive. He cycles everywhere and says he's perfectly happy doing that for the rest of his life. All I can think is that if we stay together, I'm going to end up being his personal taxi. Weekends away, me driving. Family visits, me driving. What if we have kids someday? Me doing every journey that can't be done on a bike. He says I'm making a massive issue out of nothing and that driving isn't a requirement of being a good partner. But is it unfair that his decision not to drive potentially leaves me doing it all? Would you stay with someone who told you they were never learning to drive? It's that relationship, isn't it? It really is.
1: Me driving you to work.
2: Dropping your tux to Wexford.
1: Getting filled, collected. Yeah, but that's different. We're not in a relationship. Like, well, we're not in a
2: your
1: traditional
2: child is
1: relationship.
2: Not my child.
1: No, we're in some kind of a relationship, the weird one. But we're not, I'm not relying on you. Well, you rely on me, I suppose, a little bit.
2: Yeah, but you don't rely on me to share the load with dropping Eve to gymnastics.
1: No, imagine I asked you to do something like, I need you to come to Wexford and bring.
2: I'd walk her down.
1: Yeah, you would. I mean, look, it's not as if it's impossible. It's not as if you can't live, but practically, if this is somebody that you are thinking about being with forever and you see yourself having a family together and you're, you know, I don't know, it doesn't make clear whether or not you're at that place per se, but I do see her point now. Like, I do see, like, as in, it, like, now that we have Eve, well, we've had her for 11 and a half years, she's been around for a while. It would, like, life would be, I work here, I drive to Waterford every day at 5:30 in the morning. Tom is there. Like, what if he didn't have? No, it's not actually a problem at the moment.
2: No, I mean, school, like, the school is not far.
1: But she has after-school activities. She has friends. She has parties. Like, what? It's not necessarily always the easiest thing. But like,
2: so you wouldn't have fallen in love with Tom if he couldn't drive.
1: I would have absolutely still fallen in love with him 100%.
2: But you make things work.
1: You do make things work. But I suppose her thing is like, why are you not willing to consider it? Do you know what I mean? Because that would, it's just, sorry.
2: But
1: just
2: I never want to drive. Never. Never, ever, ever.
1: No,
2: didn't
1: I know.
2: Want to at 18.
1: But, you,
2: didn't
1: but
2: want
1: no
2: to
1: one is relying on you.
2: That's true.
1: You are completely
2: independent
1: young
2: woman.
1: On yourself.
2: I'll be the man independent.
1: But it's not that, like, I don't have an issue with him not driving or, like, there's nothing wrong with him not doing that. I just suppose I can see her point of thinking of the future and how it's going to look or how it's going to work. And maybe if he has some suggestions, like, there's nothing to say you can't have a bike and the kids can't have a bike. That's fine in theory. But like when you have a little baby or whatever,
2: it makes it trickier. But our question is, would you stay with somebody who's not going to drive?
1: I wouldn't. If I felt like I'd found my life partner, I think there has to be a conversation had where you say, I am mad about you, I can't wait to spend the rest of my life with you, but if we are going to have kids together, this might raise an issue. So what are we going to do practically to look ahead? Like, of course there's people that don't drive. It's fine. It's just, I can see why she's trying to trash it out and getting us to trash it out. It would be good to hear from people in this situation. Maybe one of you doesn't drive, and how do you make it work? Do you know what I mean? Like a bicycle made for two. Mm-hmm. There is what's that called?
2: A tandem.
1: Like, there is ways of doing it. I'm not saying I wouldn't leave somebody because of it.
2: Okay, let's get your thoughts on this. What would you say to our email? 085 102 9103. Let's go.
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3: A girl in touch with us to say that she is seeing a guy and he has dropped a bombshell that he does not drive and he does not intend to drive. He cycles a bike and that's his plan for the future. And she just said, how is this going to work down the line if we have kids, etc.? How am I going to be in a relationship with somebody that is not able to get me places?
0: All I'll say is this. I hate to break the bad news. If you're a lad who doesn't drive, that song screams to mind. All by myself. They're not interested. They don't want to know.
3: But do you think this is shallow?
0: I think I understand the practicalities of parenthood, but I just don't think that it's a necessity or a

0: obligatory for people to drive if they choose to use other methods like cycling or walking.
1: That's fine if you weren't just responsible for yourself. And that's what I'm saying. Like, if it was just them and that was something that they could just work around. But it does change, you know, it does change.
0: Kids should walk more.
1: But what if you live in the middle of the country?
0: No, I do get that. If you're
1: I don't
0: in the countryside.
1: Think it's shallow to say that you want to be with somebody that would maybe be able to share the load. Like,
0: okay,
1: that's what it's about.
0: I do get that argument
1: sharing.
0: People are making, you know?
1: Yeah, Jarena said, run. I had a non-driver. Oh, that wasn't meant to be anonymous, was it?
0: No, it wasn't.
1: No. I had a non-driver. I got him lessons. I bought him a car. He wouldn't engage. I even drove myself to hospital in labour.
0: Wow. Kelly says, a hard no. Your partner not driving ends up causing exhaustion and resentment. Get out now. This dilemma's given me PTSD.
1: A lot of people in this experience. Niamh, if they have children, who's driving home from hospital?
0: Granddad.
1: But with the baby?
0: Yeah.
1: Okay, you're really not.
0: I'm just a solutions focused guy.
1: She will. You went to Dublin. Yeah, one meeting.
0: I'm solutions focused.
1: She will be just after giving birth. She won't be able. He doesn't have to drive everywhere if he passes his test, but being capable of driving and being insured on a car in case of an emergency is priority. And that, again, with kids, that is something that is worth noting.
0: Nick says, I had a section on both my kids and I couldn't drive afterwards. My partner wouldn't drive at the time, and I ended up doing a world of damage to myself because I had no options but to drive. It is selfish. Just at least learn how to drive so if she gets tired, he can take over. What if they were out? She got an injury and couldn't drive home. Nah, at his big age, grow up, learn how to drive a car.
1: Now, so far, this is all women. Rebecca said it definitely depends where they live. If they live in a town or city, it's easier to work around. But if they're in the country and plan to stay there, he would need to drive.
0: Man, she needs to talk to him. Having a driving license doesn't make him have to drive every day. He can still choose the bicycle for most of the time. But like she's saying, there are things you need to be able to drive, especially when you start having kids.
1: Please.
0: Now, this one is a non-show. This one is a non, so they've specifically asked to be kept a non. Respect them.
1: Well, it's good that it says, please keep me a non, and I don't have the name beside it. Please keep me a non. Many moons ago, I went out with someone who I ended up having to drive everywhere. I ended up growing resentful of him. Please have that conversation with him before this happens. You see, what I do respect about this is that it has... We've gotten responses from people who are not just having an opinion for the sake
0: They've
1: of it. They
0: it.
1: Are having an opinion because they have been in this position and they know what it's like to be with somebody who is not able to, as I said, share the load.
0: Yeah, they just might not be as solutions focused as
1: maybe
0: myself,
1: not.
0: So you know?
1: It's impossible. You're so focused on solutions, you have no other focus.
0: We're going to get a little bit of balance now on the voice notes. First, Rach.
2: I think she's making a bit of a big deal about this. Plenty of families don't have cars. They walk, they cycle, they get the bus, they get a taxi. There's ways and means around everything. If he's a nice person and he's got on well and this is the only issue you have so far, well, yeah, I wouldn't let bother me too much.
0: Different opinion though from Greg this morning.
1: Go on, Greg.
3: Morning, troops. I think it is an absolute must that you have to drive, and I fully appreciate what the lady from the Daily Dilemma is saying. You like, if they do go on in life and stay together, like, and they have a couple of kids or a kid, you just become a taxi driver for your kids, and you pretty much meet your partner on the road. Last night I was in Tremor, an hour at drama. My wife goes the opposite direction to take the other little one to piano. It's literally near enough impossible not to drive in Ireland, and even for a job. When you get a job, the bus times don't marry up with all different sectors and industries and so on. I work in that environment, and it's so hard, and one of the biggest situations is people living rural, or just the infrastructure isn't there in Ireland too, not drive. So unfortunately, my man, I'd be saying you need to man up a wee bit, and even if you don't want to drive, you have to drive. And I fully agree with your emailer this morning.
1: Thank you, darling. Thank you. I mean, there's Greg and then there's Niall, and he's solutions focused. I'll just end with this one. Anon.
0: Be careful now.
1: Anon. Don't read out the name, all right?
0: Okay,
1: That's to me. My partner doesn't drive. It causes friction. It's a fair consideration when starting out in a relationship. I get it. Like, as Rachel said, there are lots of people in that situation.
0: I can't afford a car.
1: But if you're in town or whatever, it's obviously easier. I hope that you can survive this kind of like hurdle or bump because mm. you never know, like he could change his mind. Mm.
0: Or you could change your mind and you could just get cats instead of having babies.
1: Like that whole dilemma was pretty much centered around children.
0: Baby or
1: like,
0: cats.
1: And I like, and being a parent is great. And then Niall just goes, solutions focus yeah. and get a cat.
0: Get a cat.
1: Right, there you go.
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11: Good morning, I'm Aoife. 18,000 homes, farms and businesses are without power this morning following bad weather yesterday and overnight. In the southeast, Tipperary and Kilkenny have been worst affected. Emily Keegan reports.
18: Around 18,000 properties are without power this morning, primarily in the west and southwest of the country. It's as a result of weather conditions associated with Met Aaron's status yellow wind warnings issued yesterday. ESB Networks crews have been deployed since first light in all impacted areas to continue to restore electricity. Those efforts will continue throughout the day, with the vast majority of impacted customers expected to have supply restored by this evening. People are being reminded not to touch fallen wires as they remain dangerous.
11: The FAI will defend its handling of the Nations League fixtures with Israel at an Oireachtas committee today. The meeting of the sports committee is being held to discuss safeguarding concerns within the association. It comes amid calls from opposition parties for the board to resign following the Ireland versus Israel match last weekend. Labour TD for Tipperary and chair of the Oireachtas committee, Alan Kelly, says there are questions that need to be answered.
19: Obviously, they stand over what they decide to do in relation and the whole process by which they made decision making in relation to the Israeli matches. So I know committee members haven't spoken to them in the last 24 hours. We'll obviously be asking questions in relation to this and in relation to safeguarding in general.
11: Hospitals, schools, state agencies and local authorities are facing strike action from today. The work to rule by members of SIP2 is aimed at getting the government to agree a new public sector pay deal after the last one expired in June. Meanwhile, a walkout for women is taking place this morning in solidarity with those impacted by violence. The campaign began in Waterford following the murder of 81-year-old Noreen Daly in the west of the county earlier this year. People are being asked to leave their homes, workplaces, colleges or schools for 15 minutes from 11 a.m. this morning. Organiser Monica Murphy is concerned with the number of women being killed.
20: When we started in July, we were at 7 women and we're up to 10 women. We had to change the poster twice in, you know, from July to August, September. And we still have a good 3 months of the year left to go. So we are very concerned that these numbers are going in the wrong direction.
11: Around 15% of adults are receiving financial support from their family. New research from the Royal London Ireland shows help with money from family members is a notable household feature. Those living in Dublin and other counties in Leinster are the most likely to count on financial help. And Joanne McNally says comedians will throw each other under the bus on Celebrity Traitors. She's among 21 stars taking place in the second season of the BBC show, which returns tomorrow. The latest news updates are on our website, beat102103.com.
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11: Manchester City are facing the threat of severe sporting sanctions after an independent commission found they had clearly intended to circumvent Premier League rules over a 9-season period. The club was found to have artificially inflated revenues and reduced costs to the tune of almost £1 billion through a series of sham sponsor arrangements in order to avoid breaching financial regulations. Ireland's under-21s kept their hopes of reaching the European Championships alive with a 4-3 win against Kazakhstan last night. Waterford's Tom Lonergan scored an 86-minute penalty to secure his side all 3 points. The win has moved Jim Crawford's team up to the playoff spot in Group D. In Gaelic games, and Eamon Fitzmaurice is in line to succeed Padraig Joyce as Galway football manager. Joyce stepped down as manager after 7 years in charge earlier this month. He led his county to 4 Connacht Senior Football Championships and 2 All-Irelands. And in darts, both Josh Rock and Willie O'Connor bowed out in the first round of the World Grand Prix darts in Leicester last night.
21: His family is on the brink of civil war.
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11: This morning, heavy showers with some thunderstorms will affect parts of Munster, but things will improve as the day goes on, with sunny spells and showers to follow. Top temperatures 15 to 19 degrees. I'm Aoife. More in an hour.
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2: Okay, Waterford City still very heavy at Sally Park, backed up to Newra. Heavy at Carriganore coming off the toll bridge. It's slow on the Cork Road, Park Road onto William Street, the dual carriageway, and a little slow in St. John's Park too. Kilkenny City is chockers through Talbot's Inch, Granges Road, Dominic Street, Kenningswell Road. Are you giggling at my traffic news? It's so busy at the Bennett Ridge Road roundabout.
3: It's just, no, I know, but it's just like, it's just not a word that it's such a casual word, yeah. And you're doing like a serious report and then chockers.
2: Yeah. I'm just trying to make it more. Accessible to
3: personality
2: people.
3: Give it more solutions. Personality, yeah.
2: In Wexford, not much going on in Wexford. Sorry. As per usual.
3: Okay, there's no need to come from me because the traffic is not
2: just
3: moving.
2: Barntown, chockers, but yeah, that's about it. The town itself, there. The town, grand.
3: Yeah, moving
2: everyone's
3: beautifully.
2: Everyone's out walking on their bikes. They don't need cars in Wexford.
3: People are moving seamlessly through the town because they're on time for work. And Barntown is upgrading the road, all right? I won't have you dismiss Wexford just because I slagged you for saying chockers. Chockers.
2: Traffic lights yet.
3: What?
2: You don't have traffic lights yet. That's why there's no traffic problem.
3: We've loads. We've too many traffic lights. I would say it's an abundance of traffic lights. Well, welcome to the end of Q3, as Niall said. In the business world, they call it Q3. We're going into Q4. It's the 30th of September. It's hump day. It is. It was a miserable out night, but it's a bit better out.
2: Well, I don't know. Did you see that rain 20 minutes ago? When it comes, it comes.
3: Yeah, our friend Meg just messaged me there and she got absolutely soaked walking from her car to the door, and it was only from here to over there. She said her socks were wet and everything. Mm. And now I don't know what she had in her feet.
2: Okay.
3: Which, like, yeah. Yeah. Anyway, but it's meant to be drier and nicer for today.
2: Okay.
3: Yeah. The weather's meant to improve.
2: Okay.
3: Yeah. You want to wrap me up, do you?
2: Yeah, let's wrap it up. Okay. Let's take a tune. Let's take a piece of music.
3: Piece of music.
2: Cat's Eye Animal. It's Beat. Good morning.

0: that say? An animal abuse.
1: I really want to know now.
0: It does everybody want to know?
1: Yeah. So Niall went to Dublin yesterday for training and I said, what was it? And he said, competency in the workplace.
0: No, I didn't say that. I didn't say that because yeah. God, we'd be fail at that here. Competence and career pathways.
1: Oh, sorry. Okay. So what?
0: So if you want to, you're currently doing this role, but if you want to get to that role, a bigger role, what are the competencies and skills you need? And it's all laid out very clearly now. So we can look at them and we go, right, you're really good at those, but we need to work on those if you want to get there.
1: And is it you helping people to do that? It's very interesting. Yeah. Great. We work for a great company.
0: Yes, yeah, great. Wake up, Niall and Show. In the morning. On Beat. Today is the day of surprises on Beat Breakfast for me. I love this, actually. We should do this more often.
1: I don't.
0: I have no idea each time where we're going with anything. So I'm literally like you, the listener, just sitting there scratching my head at show going, right, where are we going with this?
1: I know, but I just don't think that my career path is going to lead me to much given that I'm about to tell you about chewing gum.
0: Okay.
1: So I don't know what other avenues are open to me, but today, my friends, my beautiful morning clubbers, is National Chewing Gum Day. We should exercise our jaws today. Pop a bubble. Or freshen your breath with your favourite piece of gum to celebrate. Hashtag chewing gum day, right? Mm. This blew my mind a little bit. We've been chewing gum, or humans have been chewing gum, for over 5,000 years.
0: Mm. I wonder what the first gum was like. I wouldn't say it was great.
1: Various forms of gum have existed since the Neolithic period. And in 2007, bit of history for you, a British archaeology student discovered a 5,000-year-old piece of gum made from, here you go, you asked, I deliver, bark tar with tooth imprints in it. It was presumed to be the oldest piece of chewing gum, and the discovery took place in Finland. So it's made from bark tar. Tar inside a bark, and then they just decided to chew on it. Mm. And the gum at that stage, are you enjoying this?
0: It's like a history lesson.
1: Anybody else like this departure on Beat Breakfast? Bit of history. Thumbs up 085-102-9103. If I got two, I'd be happy. The gum was believed to have antiseptic properties and other medicinal advantages. Chewing gum can help improve memory, reduce stress, and increase alertness. I'll wrap up my history lesson there. Not one message on that. Not a single thumb. Even I would have taken a thumb down, to be honest with you. But nothing. I got no reply. Flat. So let's talk about chewing gum getting stuck in your hair, right?
0: Oh, okay.
1: One thumb up, one.
0: Oh, that's where we're going. I didn't see that swerve coming.
1: Did you not?
0: No. That's what we're going to talk about, like our favourite chewing gum, or, you know, mine is Juicy Fruits. I don't know if you can even get them anymore.
1: Oh,
0: Juicy
1: the
0: Fruits.
1: Ones.
0: Yeah.
1: Oh my God.
0: And also,
1: so
0: I think it's quite sad nowadays. It's very hard. I don't know if you can to get the sticks anymore. They're all the little tablets.
1: I don't think they really do the sticks.
0: I much prefer the sticks.
1: I don't think they do.
0: Go on anyway, gum in your hair.
1: A lot of people on WhatsApp actually enjoying the
0: sympathy.
1: No. I think they've realised that actually I have more strings to my bow.
0: You're deeper than they thought.
1: I definitely am. So
0: don't encourage. Go on.
1: That is a lot of thumbs.
0: Love a bit of facts in the morning.
1: Will I give you one more?
0: No. Talk about hair.
1: People also realise that you could make chewing gum. Niall's sitting down, but the people love it, Niall. You could also make chewing gum from the...
0: You brought this on yourselves.
1: You could also make chewing gum from the resin of certain trees, from plants, grasses and other resins. And then they went on to obviously develop it and give it flavour. So that's how you now have what we come to know as mint, peppermint, spearmint. You can have strawberry, bubblegum. Well, bubblegum is a flavour in its own. Sorry, come back up, Niall. You can even get bubblegum ice cream now. So basically, the WhatsApp is just lit. When I was younger, and I've spoken about this, the fact that tell us more. Yeah. Oh, they like this. They're getting. Ooh, this is good. They like this one, Niall. They like this.
0: Still no closer to where she's going with this.
1: I wasn't allowed sugar and sweet stuff. Remember when I was younger? Mm. It just wasn't. Wow, somebody said, "Yeah, you see, take that into your day." I wasn't allowed sweet stuff and I craved like nobody's business. I craved two things, right? I craved, remember the golf ball chewing gums?
0: Yeah.
1: You know, they came in like four-pack. And like I just loved it. They were kind of minty as well, but like sweet mint, if you get me. And then I also really wanted Hubba Bubba and I wasn't allowed it. Mm. Like of all the things I wasn't allowed, I wasn't allowed these chewing gums that were just full of sugar, right?
0: Do you think we romanticised Hubba Bubba when we were younger? You have one now, it's like chewing on a soggy mattress. Do you know? It just fills your mouth.
1: Someone said do soap next week. So I wasn't allowed it, and I went to my friend's house one day, and her mum was going into the shop. I always remember it was Crosstown shop, Crosstown service station. It was called Freddy's at the time, right? And I can vividly remember this. She got petrol and she was going into the shop, and she turned to me and the friend and said, would you like something in the shop? And my friend at the time said, I'd love a packet of Hubba Bubba. And I went, I'm not allowed, but my mum won't know because she's not here. So I said, can I have the Hubba Bubba as well, the pink Hubba Bubba?
0: Oh, the pink ones. Yeah. I liked the cola. But
1: I liked the cola, but I don't even think I knew there was cola.
0: Run out of music because did so many facts.
1: There's a lot of history to this piece that keeps on giving. Anyway, she brought the chewing gum back out and we sat in the back of the car, right? And I never forget chewing on that piece of
0: one of the highlights of your childhood.
1: The day I die, I won't forget that first piece. Mm. That was my first time having Hubba Bubba, right? And I sat there and I chewed. And
0: did you blow?
1: Yeah, oh, I blowed.
0: Blew. Because that thing with Hubba Bubba, great blow on it.
1: Great bubbles. And I thought, this is it, lads, this is it. I have officially arrived.
0: 1,000% better than what side do you sleep on?
1: Okay, sorry, Nick. We do take all feedback on board. Somebody got a pair of Alex Warren tickets. They can't be given out. So I was chewing. And then my friend said, oh, no, we should go on to the next piece. Because you know the way it runs out.
0: It does. The flavour runs out very quickly on a Hubba Bubba.
1: So I went to take. Now, bear in mind, first piece, everybody. First gum. First time ever putting a gum in my mouth, right? First time ever blowing bubbles. A big day for me in Wexford, outside Crosstown Service Station. And for some reason she was still kind of parked, and then she took off, and between her taking off and whatever happened, I just remember my window was down, and whatever happened between, it's like the time I injected myself with the dog insulin.
0: It blew
1: whatever
0: back
1: happened
0: to
1: this. Between me taking the gum out of my mouth and the window being down, it blew into the chewing gum. Chewing gum went into my hair, and all I saw. So I tried to say the gum is in my hair, and as she was driving out the road towards Castlebridge, she didn't really hear me because the window was down and it was like an older car.
0: And you had to go home to your mum and you weren't allowed them.
1: So I was like, "No, please, the chewing gum is in my hair." Like as if to say, "Stop, do something." And my friend beside me, who had hundreds of gums in her time, didn't find this weird. But I was like, I had jet black hair. And all I could see was this pink, and the wind was howling, and like my hair had gum in it. Oh my. Like the woman was shell shocked, didn't know what to do, didn't know how. And I still don't to this day know how it got so matted so quickly.
0: It had a life of its own. It just, crawling it
1: just
0: through the hair.
1: It just went into my. And I had curly hair, like curly jet black hair. It got stuck in my hair. She had to bring me home, and my mum had to cut a huge chunk of my. Like I had to have my hair cut all the way around.
0: With the gum you weren't allowed to eat.
1: And I had to also tell her that I had a packet of. That wasn't real. Like, I think there was so many issues with that, that day. That. And I'm pretty sure, I must ask mum, I don't think I ever saw that girl again.
0: You weren't allowed.
1: I was allowed to go to her. Anyway, so what started as a history lesson has turned into a bubblegum in hair story, and I just want to know,
0: is
1: there anybody else that, like, just one person who could possibly come forward, remain anon if you will, because it is really embarrassing when you think about it.
0: Not if you're a kid, more embarrassing as an adult getting chewing gum in your hair.
1: Anybody have a chewing gum in hair story that you would like to share with us?
0: I don't, so I always had short hair. Never happened to me, but I do have multiple swallowing the chewing gum stories, which is just the most traumatic thing that can happen
1: because
0: to a child.
1: Did you hear the thing about
0: it'll
1: like
0: stick all your insides together? It actually happened to me at all together now there about 4 years ago, and I cried as well.
1: I remember you saying that.
0: Anyway,
1: you just feel like, oh my god, am I gonna live?
0: I can't pass that. Okay, gum in the hair, is she alone? Make her feel better. 085 102 9103.

0: Robin Harris, Clementine Douglas. It's Blessings at Beat. Listen up, take Beat. Now, where did he want you?
1: Oh, calm down, calm down.
0: We should go back on the day.
1: Easy happened. Come on, get
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1: Today, my friends, is National Chewing Gum Day. It's where
0: I can't believe you've brought up all this trauma for people.
1: Yeah, but like what turned out to be like a simple conversation because getting chewing gum stuck in your hair also uncovered the whole history of chewing gum, and it was discovered 5,000 years ago. That's how old it was. And it was originally made from bark tar, and then they realised that you could also make it from resin I thought you were cutting me off.
0: I was queuing just to make sure.
1: You could also use resin from trees and plants and grasses. But anyway, a lot of stories coming in this morning on the back of my Hubba Bubba story. And I just want to read out Oisin's because we must spare a thought for the people
0: hairy
1: with
0: faced
1: beards.
0: Men.
1: If you blow a bubble and it bursts with a beard and moustache, it is game over. A nightmare to get out. Keep a non. My cousin put gum in my hair when I was 7 and I was asleep. That's cruel, isn't it?
0: Well, what she did back was worse.
1: I flushed all her Polly Pockets down the toilet. Still traumatised over 20 years later.
0: Michelle was on. It's happened to us all at some point. It happened to me when playing camogie. I was wearing a helmet and I got seriously matted. Thankfully got most of it out with ice. Were you chewing gum while you were playing camogie? Do people do that?
1: Well, I don't think you're meant to because...
0: I see some footballers do.
1: Yeah, maybe it's a nerves thing.
0: Let's get through a few of the voice notes coming in. Sammy is not quite the gum, but I still...
1: It's bad.
3: I don't have a chewing gum story, but a couple of years back, I fell asleep with a locket in my mouth. Aww. Obviously, I had a sore throat at the time, so fell asleep with a locket in my mouth and I woke up the next morning with the thing mangled in my hair. It was terrible. Thankfully, I didn't need to chop a lump of my hair out, but... Yeah, there's a lot of conditioner to try and get the stickiness out of it.
0: Yeah,
1: they're very sticky.
0: It's like glue, locket, when it's wet and it's.
1: There's
0: sticks.
1: Probably a bit of resin in them, I'd say. From
0: bark resin.
1: Bark resin, I'd say.
0: Sinead was on.
4: Chloe from Kilkenny, and my mum hates when I have chewing gum. And one time I had chewing gum, I snuck chewing gum, and I forgot that it was in my mouth. And I accidentally fell asleep with it and it rolled out of my mouth and into my hair. And the next day, my mum had to cut that piece of hair out because she didn't know how to get it out. And my mum was right and I was devastated. Thank you.
0: Thank you.
1: That is so traumatic. I've been there.
0: You want to hear from Lorraine?
1: Yeah, go on, Lorraine.
5: I have a horrendous one. I was having a fight as a kid and I was chewing gum. And it was just a... not a fist fight because we were very polite girls.
1: Yeah.
5: But we were having a bit of a fight and I thought I was going to be tough and spit out the chewing gum like you did. And I realised I couldn't actually spit chewing gum out of my mouth and it just kind of dribbled on my chin and onto the ground. And the girl laughed at me when it happened and she had beautiful, long, blonde, straight hair, absolutely stunning hair. I picked the bubble gum up and I threw it at her. It landed in her hair. And as you said, show, within seconds, it was a mass of bubblegum mess. And parents were called, hair had to be cut, everything. And to this day, when I see that girl, I am mortified.
1: Oh no.
0: I'd move Yemen. Yeah. Yemen.
1: Now, sorry, before we wrap this up, two more facts. I said it was 5,000 years old, right? Around 1850, they developed a gum made from paraffin wax and it surpassed the resin one from the bark, right? Mm. And then in December 28, 1869, a man called William Semple, please be upstanding, we can thank him because he filed the early patent on chewing gum and the patent number was 98,304.
0: It's been a while.
1: And chewing gum, as we know now, does improve overall hygiene if you choose the sugar-free version and it also is good for improving digestion. We'll be back next week with more
0: the
1: of
0: History
1: your
0: Corner with
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1: beats, cash machine.
2: Cash machine. Woohoo, the beat cash machine. €312,000 has to go in a week and 2 days, to be precise. And in the last hour, I said I'd just upgrade my Polo. I'd like a new car. But then I was thinking about it the other day. Remember I said this to you? I'd like a Range Rover.
0: Yeah, no, you can't have a Range Rover. It's too big for you. You'd never be able to park it. You can barely park the Polo.
2: But I would learn to park it.
0: Would you?
2: Yeah.
0: Because some people just don't have the spatial awareness for big vehicles.
2: Well, I drove my dad's Nissan Corolla. Remember when I had to drive the big car?
0: That was a disappointing day when I came out of the house.
2: Was that more disappointing than the Fiesta? Remember the Fiesta? Mm. You didn't like the Fiesta either.
0: Anyway, it's up to you. If you want a Range Rover, you get a Range Rover. You could even get a driver to drive you around.
2: Yeah, you could actually. You could hire your own driver. 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
0: Entries have to be in by 3 p.m. on Friday, October 9th. Then the cash machine will randomly pick one entry and it might be you we're calling. Answer within the five rings. 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The cash is yours. €312,000. 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That's 57557.
2: Is it not a Nissan Corolla? Someone's just messaged saying, is it a Corolla?
0: A Toyota Corolla.
2: What did I say?
0: Did you say Nissan?
2: You're not listening to me. Barely. You're not paying attention. You need to be making notes.
1: Beats cash machine.

0: number. 12 to 12 from Beef Breakfast. We do the competition.
1: Yeah, I'd love to.
0: And yeah, let's do the competition. It's been a while since we've given you a chance to win something on this glorious show. Now, you've probably heard the news. At Beat, we love it old school. That's why we bring you old school Sunday
1: what
0: each weekend.
1: What is this voice that you're doing?
0: I'm just a bit calmer now after all the what you've thrown at me today. We love it old school Sunday every weekend, throw a party on a Friday night. And for that reason, we're bringing Beat's old school club tour back to Kilkenny. After two recent sold out Langton's nightclub reunion parties, we're back. The bank holiday weekend, Sunday, October 25th. So our man, Chris Ward, will be there. But he's going to be joined by guest DJ and Irish legend Mark McCabe, so it's going to be a huge night. Doors at 10, tickets at langtons.ie, and each day this week we've got two tickets up for grabs, and each of the daily winners will go in the draw at the end of the week to bag the overnight stay for two people with breakfast at Langton's in Kilkenny. Now, in order to win your tickets, what we're doing is we're taking old school songs, we're taking the lyrics, and Joe is going to recite them poetry style. And all you've got to do is give us the title, the name of the song that she is performing in her own style.
1: Lads, I'm not even joking yet. I have no idea what the song is.
0: This is going to be great.
1: Okay.
0: This is going to be great.
1: Okay. He's really put, like, this is hard.
0: Yeah, well, this could, well, I would argue, and we have done votes on it before, is the greatest dance song of all time. Okay? But I love, some of the lyrics are a little raunchy for Joe. She's going to be a bit awkward here now, all right?
1: Oh, I do know it. Mm. Okay, are you ready?
0: Okay, so if you're ready, this is Joe performing in poetry style the lyrics to an ultimate anthem, an old school anthem. Go for it.
1: Please release me and let me dream of making mad love to my girl on the heath, tearing off tights with my teeth.
0: Sure.
1: But there's no release, no peace. I toss and turn without cease, like a curse. Open my eyes and rise like yeast. At least a couple of weeks since I last slept.
0: Well done.
1: That was really good.
0: That was really good.
1: I actually went back to my...
0: You could actually go to, you know, the way your dad goes to those nights and he does some in like poetry.
1: Spoken word.
0: You could go and do that.
1: So I was talking to my drama teacher, Carmel Wallace, yesterday, and she has a beautiful speaking voice, and I think I just channeled everything that she has taught me over the years. And
0: okay.
1: There you go, I just recited that there.
0: 085-102-913. Get your answer in, name of the song. We're going to pick a winner to get the two tickets to go to the old school night and in the draw on Friday for the overnight stay. Good luck.
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9: Ha aharu a tacht ar an gléanú sodimí lectrachas, agus an téile a dhul a maid, achas féidir le hachar a bioga de fliocht vúr í anaf. 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

0: latest from Gracie Abrams, it's Look at My Life a Beat. So the old school club tour back in Langton's Kilkenny, reopening for one big night on Sunday, October 25th with Chris Ward and Mark McCabe. Info and tickets at langtons.ie. We're giving a chance to win the tickets all this week, and then at the end of the week, daily winners in the draw for the upgrade, the overnight stay. Today's song was Insomnia by Faithless.
1: I can't get no sleep.
0: Tearing off tights with my teeth. Right, who's our daily winner?
1: Our daily winner this morning is Shauna Murphy from Burris in County Carlow.
0: Well done. You got your pair of tickets to go to the gig, and you're in the draw on Friday for the overnight stay as well.
1: We are so back.
0: Yeah, back with a bang.
1: For a second, I thought tomorrow was Friday. It's fine. I have loads of stuff to do. It's fine. We're going to be here tomorrow morning where I need your help because producer Amy is back from her holidays. And I have a very important proposal / question for her.
0: Okay, last limit of the week as well tomorrow. In the meantime, Michelle is your throwbacks. Have a great Wednesday.
1: Have a great day. Talk to you tomorrow. Bye.
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2: At 10, I'm Aoife. 18,000 homes, farms and businesses are without electricity this morning following bad weather yesterday and overnight. In the southeast, Tipperary and Kilkenny have been worst affected. Emily Keegan reports.
3: Around 18,000 properties are without power this morning, primarily in the west and southwest of the country. It's as a result of weather conditions associated with Met Aaron's status yellow wind warnings issued yesterday. ESB Networks crews have been deployed since first light in all impacted areas to continue to restore electricity. Those efforts will continue throughout the day, with the vast majority of impacted customers expected to have supply restored by this evening. People are being reminded not to touch fallen wires as they remain dangerous.
2: The FAI will defend its handling of the Nations League fixtures with Israel at an Oireachtas committee today. The meeting of the sports committee is being held to discuss safeguarding concerns within the association. It comes amid calls from opposition parties for the board to resign following the Ireland versus Israel game. Labour TD for Tipperary and chair of the committee, Alan Kelly, says there are questions to be answered.
4: Obviously, they stand over what they decided to do in relation and the whole process by which they made decision-making in relation to the Israeli matches. So I know committee members, having spoken to them in the last 24 hours, will obviously be asking questions in relation to this and in relation to safeguarding in general.
2: People across the southeast are being encouraged to take part in today's Walkout for Women. At 11 a.m, those taking part are being asked to leave their homes, workplaces, schools or colleges for 15 minutes in solidarity with women affected by violence. It comes as 10 women have been killed in Ireland so far this year. Waterford native and event organiser Monica Murphy says people could take part wherever they are.
5: We've tried to keep it really, really simple, that rather than marching to Dublin, it's to stand out if you're on your own and if you're not in work, to stand outside your house. Maybe if you're in a town, you'll see other people standing out and you just wave to them. Wear something red to kind of symbolise the murder of these 10 women nationwide.
2: Around 15% of adults are receiving financial support from their families. New research from the Royal London Ireland shows help with money from family members is a notable household feature. Those living in Dublin and other counties in Leinster are the most likely to count for on their parents for financial help. Mark Riley, pensions proposition lead at Royal London Ireland, says families are becoming an unofficial safety net.
6: I mean, what it shows is that family is increasingly becoming Ireland's unofficial financial safety net. So, as you said, around 1 in 7 adults currently receive financial support from family members, and that rises to almost 1 in 4 for those in the 35 to 44 age bracket. So, for many households, you know, family support, it's not funding luxuries, it's helping cover life's essentials.
2: And brides and grooms are getting older. Save My Day analysed CSO figures and found couples are now 38 and 36 years old when they tie the knot. The latest news updates are on our website, beat102103.com.
7: 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Incredible value for new and used Toyotas in the southeast. Moores.ie.
2: Manchester City are facing the threat of severe sporting sanctions after an independent commission found they had clearly intended to circumvent Premier League rules over a 9-season period. The club was found to have artificially inflated revenues and reduced costs to the tune of almost £1 billion through a series of sham sponsor arrangements in order to avoid breaching financial regulations. Ireland's under-21s kept their hopes of reaching the European Championships alive last night with a 4-3 win against Kazakhstan. Waterford's Tom Lonergan scored an 86-minute penalty to secure his side all 3 points. In Gaelic Games, and Eamon Fitzmaurice is in line to succeed Padraig Joyce as Galway football manager. Joyce stepped down as manager after 7 years in charge earlier this month. At inter-county level, Eamon Fitzmaurice most recently managed the Kerry footballers. And both Josh Rock and Willie O'Connor bowed out in the first round of the World Grand Prix darts in Leicester last night.
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2: After heavy showers and thunderstorms this morning, things will improve as the day goes on with sunny spells and showers to follow. High temperatures of 15 to 19 degrees. I'm Aoife. More in an hour.

Stretch there, go on, stretch out the arms, stretch out the fingers, get ready to get up from your desk and do a little bit of bootying. Do you know what we're going to do? We're going to drop it like it's hot, even if your back is sore, all right? Because it's time for the throwbacks. It's time for the songs that you used to get on down to in the club. You know what to do. All the songs come from the same year. I'd love for you to guess the year. Teo Cruz is on the way after Swedish House Mafia.

Confession. It's one of my karaoke songs, okay? Every so often I do this sad thing where I put songs on YouTube and sing them to my cat. Because she's the only one really who could stand, I think, hearing my singing voice. But I do love singing a script song for the first time. But when was that song released? No correct guesses yet. No pressure. 4 is the number to beat this week. We're in Wednesday now, so I think we should be in work mode. I think we can get to 5. What do you reckon? I'll give you some clues along the way. But first, let's get the dynamite on. It's Deo Cruise.

Tag. It's also called Hello, it's Martin Solvig, it's Dragonette, it's Michelle, it's Beat Throwbacks. I'm teaming up at Wexford Home Preserves, I'm making your morning tasty with homemade jams, chutneys and marmalades, their pure goodness in every jar, just like this hour of music. Now, I have had someone guess the year, but it wasn't the right guess. I do enjoy when this happens though, it means you're not using Google. You are 1 year out, so just like text me the other two. Ahead and behind and you'll get it right. I will at least have one correct guess, okay? Yeah, do get that into me. And you know what? Some clues will be coming up. It's time for more hits. It's Katy Perry, California Girl.

0: Allegedly, we are getting new music from her, but when? Who knows? I mean, she's a busy woman. She's got three kids. She's got her beauty business. Rihanna there, and I loved when she partnered with Eminem as well. You know, she's done so many collaborations, but probably the Eminem ones, the Drake ones, yeah, would be my favorite. You know, David Guetta, Calvin Harris, good too, but like particularly love when she teams up with the rappers. Anyway, good woman, Riri. Hopefully we'll get new music from you soon. And hopefully you'll keep the guesses coming into me because I still only have one correct guess. The clue's on the way and Alexis Jordan, happiness too.
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2: 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Still at the top, Saturday from 11.
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1: Cash machine.
0: What for you is the definition of happiness? Is it marrying the one you love? Is it being surrounded by family and Christmas presents at Christmas time? Or is it six figures in your bank account? If the answer is D, all of the above, that's fine, because we could sort at least one of them. €312,000. It could actually go into your bank account in less than 2 weeks' time. I would love this money. It would solve all my life problems, I'm not going to lie, but I can't win it and you can. It's all happening on October 9th. Yes, it's a record-breaking amount, so we're giving you 2 weeks to enter. You know what to do, take note of the amount, enter the cash machine. If we call you on the day, you say the amount, you win the money. So get your name into the draw. There's two ways you can enter. You can text the word BEAT to the number 57557, or you can go onto our website, beat102103.com. 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Get your entry in before Friday, October 9th. 3 o'clock. After that, lines close. One number picked, we could be calling you. You must answer within 5 rings and you must say the amount, €312,000. So write it down now. Set the alarm now. And for God's sake, send the text now so you're in the draw. Text BEAT to 57557. Good luck.
1: BEAT's cash machine. Oh.

I do remember hearing that for the first time in this particular year and thinking that she must have an effect on her voice because I'd never heard a voice quite like hers. It's Ellie Goulding and Starry Eyed on Beat. But what was the year? The guesses are very low today, so I'm really going to have to give you some clues that make it obvious. Okay, so it was the year Love Hate was launched on RTE. Also the year the Aviva Stadium opened. A big hit this year, I can't play it on the radio, but I would love to, was Horse Outside from the Rubber Bandits. Yeah, I still love that song. I remember my friend saying to me, oh, I wouldn't go see them if they were playing in my front garden. And I was like, you're lying. Everybody loves that song. It was the year... Okay, I'll give you some sports clues because people always get it when I give the sports clues. In the All-Ireland football final, Cork beat Down by a single point. And the Kilkenny Hurlers, they were aiming for a record 5 All-Ireland titles in a row, but Tipperary stopped them. Tipperary won 4-17 to 1-18. Sad times for Kilkenny. Does that do it for you? Can you tell what the year was? 0851029103. Last few guesses. Get them into me. And of course, I'm going to keep the hits coming. This is Example and Kickstart.

0: year he was coming into his own, really, wasn't it? Bruno Mars, Grenade. And 16 years later, he's still rocking it. He was nominated at the VMAs the other night. Yes, the year was 2010. Congratulations to all four of you who got it. We matched the record this week. We didn't get to five, but there's always tomorrow. Listen, I'll do it all again. 10 to 11. You know when to get the throwbacks, but for now, you know when to get the hits, Killian. He's going to bring the beat. He's got all the chart toppers on the way. I'll talk to you tomorrow for Thursday.
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13: Good morning, I'm Aoife. The FAI will today be grilled on its handling of the Nations League fixtures with Israel. Senior members of the association are appearing before the Oireachtas Sports Committee to discuss matters related to safeguarding in football. Opposition parties are calling for the board to resign over its handling of last weekend's match. Labour Tipperary TD and Committee Chair Alan Kelly says there are a number of areas that need to be addressed.
14: How an organisation could end up in a scenario whereby it came down at the final hour to the players to make a decision. The safeguarding of the players here, the situation that Gavin Bazuna was left in, the manner in which he was treated, I suppose the whole issue in relation to how it ended up in that scenario.
13: There will also be calls for stronger reforms to dog breeding laws at a separate Oireachtas committee today. Organisations such as the NSPCA and the Irish Blue Cross will discuss the issues with TDs and senators at the Agriculture Committee. ESB network crews are working to repair power supplies for 18,000 customers this morning. The impacted homes, farms and businesses are primarily in the west and southwest of the country, but many homes and businesses are impacted in North Kilkenny and South Tipperary. It's as a result of weather conditions associated with status yellow wind warnings issued yesterday. People across the southeast taking part today are taking part today rather in a walkout for women. Women are being asked to leave their homes, workplaces, schools or colleges for 15 minutes in solidarity with those impacted by violence. It comes as 10 women have been killed in Ireland so far this year. Waterford native and event organiser Monica Murphy says people can take part wherever they are.
8: We've tried to keep it really, really simple that rather than marching to Dublin, it's to stand out if you're on your own and if you're not in work, to stand outside your house. Maybe if you're in a town, you'll see other people standing out and you just wave to them. Wear something red to kind of symbolise the murder of these 10 women nationwide.
13: SIPTU members employed across the local authority and state agencies are beginning industrial action today. It includes a work to rule and the withdrawal of workplace goodwill arrangements. The union says it's over the government's failure to establish the basis for formal negotiations on a successor public service pay agreement. Head of SIPTU's public admin and community division is Brendan O'Brien.
15: We've looked for commitments from the government in relation to dealing with pay early in the discussions and also to deal with, you know, the second half of 2026 following the expiry of the previous public service agreement. So the government have failed to give any sort of indications that they're prepared to enter into discussions to deal with those two issues.
13: And Joanne McNally says comedians will throw each other under the bus on Celebrity Traitors. She's among 21 stars at taking part in the second season of the BBC show, which returns tomorrow. There are six comedians in this year's lineup, including Joanne, Joe Lycett, Miranda Hart and Rob Beckett. The latest news updates are on our website, beat102103.com.
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13: Beginning with soccer, and Republic of Ireland manager Hamer Hallgrimsson has praised Gavin Bisogno as he rejoined the squad for tomorrow's match against Austria. Bisogno had opted out of the Israel matches amid calls for the game to be boycotted. Hallgrimsson said the controversy surrounding these fixtures has not broken his squad.
18: Yeah, Gavin is a great lad. I've always had a good relationship with him. And it's probably more tough for him than the other players, but they have really welcomed him, and it's been a lot of lies said around all of this, and I think that shows how strong bond is between these players.
13: Man City are facing the threat of severe sanctions after an independent commission found they had clearly intended to circumvent Premier League rules over a 9-season period. The club was found to have artificially inflated revenues and reduced costs to the tune of almost £1 billion through a series of sham sponsor arrangements. And in Gaelic games, Eamon Fitzmaurice is in line to succeed Padraig Joyce as Galway football manager. Joyce stepped down as manager after 7 years in charge earlier on this month.
19: Does your supermarket have notions? Look for the signs. 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
13: After a morning of heavy showers and thunderstorms, things will improve as the day goes on, with sunny spells and showers to follow. Highs of 15 to 19 degrees. I'm Aoife. More in an hour.
22: Good
0: Good morning to you. Welcome to Wednesday's show. Killian are with you on till 3 o'clock today. Sun is shining after all that rain, which is nice to see. Coming up on the show, we've got loads of new tunes for you. I'm obsessed with Femi, Brick Nasty, Khaki Kid, Take a Trip. That's on the way later on the show. Plus, your one more guessing game, Name That Beat. And what we do best here is tunes galore. Kicking off a hit mix. It's Coulter. This is Traps on Bring the Beat. 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

It is 11:14 on a Wednesday. It was 11:11, and I hope when you made that wish, you made it for the cash machine because it is a record breaker. This time, one guaranteed winner will take home the biggest cash prize ever given away on Irish radio. Let that sink in. It's a two-weeker. We are halfway through the first week, so you've got to wait until Friday, October 9th at 3 p.m. to get that call. So just get involved. 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Especially when taking part couldn't be easier. 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As I said, after that time, on that date, the cash machine will randomly pick one entry. It could be you that we're calling. Answer within 5 rings, tell us the prize amount, and that cash is yours. €312,000 exactly. Don't think I mentioned it earlier on, but that's the amount. It's massive. The biggest ever on Irish radio to be given away. €312,000. Get it in your heads and text BEAT to 57557. I wish you the very best of luck.

0: wrapping up the first hit mix of the day. It's Jenny, Less Than a Lover, 11:20 on your Wednesday morning.
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0: Hope you're well. Hope you're in out of that weather. If it's bad where you are, where we are in the beat offices, it was thunder and lightning, and I was like a child. I turned off all the lights in the building. I was like, everybody, look at the lightning. It's great. It's great to feel like a kid sometimes. Absolutely great. Had a grand morning. Went to the gym and had a really nice shower. You know when you just have a nice shower, like you can have showers every day of the week, but I got new shower gel. Lads know the minty one, and you know when that goes a certain area, it's like, whoa, be the Lord. But it's nice everywhere else, and I just feel so fresh after it, which is nice. You don't need to know about my shower habits, but yeah, had one. It was really, really nice. Loads to come on the show. Question for you. I know GTA is coming out and everything in just over a month, although a lot of people are excited about it. But on the Goss, we're going to chat about one of the oldest gamers. Okay? It's still a big thing in society. I think I will still be gaming until I am 50, 60s. 100%. I think it's just a lifestyle for people of my generation. But I just want to know, you can keep anonymous, but I just want to know what age you are and if you are a gamer. Like, just send in a quick message. 085-1029-103. I'll tell you more because there has been a Guinness World Record broken. It's coming up on the Goss. Of course, loads to come on the show. We've got Name That Beat. We've got the One More Guessing Game. And this week is stacked full of brand new music on the show. It is just brilliant. The latest releases have just been ideal. Here's a little flavour of what's to come later on.

0: One of my favorite releases for music was last Friday. We've got brand new Jazzy on the show. We've got Taylor Swift, Patient Zero, Alyssa Grace, Bloodstream coming up later on, and that new one from Femi, Brick Nasty and Khaki Kid, Take a Trip. All to come on the show. In the meantime, let's slow it down. Let's ease you into the afternoon. Olivia Dean's on the way with So Easy to Fall in Love, and it plays next on Bring the Beat.
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0: Miss Olivia Dean, it is so easy to fall in love, and it plays here on Bring the Beat of this Wednesday morning.
1: All the gossip.
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4: Give me the goss on Beat.
1: All the gossip.
4: The fix.
0: Chatting a bit about gaming this morning because the Guinness World Record being broken by a granny, which is good to see. Put the question out to you to see what kind of age is out there for gamers, because I'm saying I think I'll be gaming well up into my 60s. I think I'll have a DS or a Game Boy or something on me just to pass the time, whether that is a console or even games on your phone. Dee was on to me this morning.
5: Hey, on the gaming side of it, my partner is 34 and I am 36, and the two of us are pretty much gamers.
0: Young ones, that's what you are. Young, young, young. Let me tell you about this though. Over in Scotland, a gamer grandma earned a Guinness World Record as the oldest female Fortnite streamer on Twitch at the age of 78. Her name is Kath Bowie. She's been live streaming her gaming sessions on the website for 9 years as Grumpy Gran 48, and she was instantly intrigued when she saw her grandson playing Fortnite in 2017. Here's a little clip of the gamer grandma over in Scotland.
6: I have been playing the game of Fortnite since it came out the very first week. I love

0: sweaty people and they like to win, so I have to go with them.
1: Congratulations, you are officially amazing.
0: Thank you.
2: That's absolutely brilliant. Like a 78 streaming Fortnite on Twitch, fair play. Like, no offense to my parents, but I'm the person that has to, you know, put in the HDMI cable and they think I'm a genius, you know? So fair play to Kat. She turned 78 on the 1st of September this year and will feature in the Guinness Book of Records Gamers Edition in 2027. She said it always felt like a distant goal for her, something on my wish list that I never really thought I would achieve. So to have achieved this honour means a great deal. Fair play. If you come across or you're playing Fortnite and you get eliminated by Grumpy Gran 48, you know who it is. A message in here as well. I'm 46, I'm still gaming away. I'm currently playing Resident Evil Requiem at the moment. Highly recommended. Yeah, haven't got into a new game. I'm holding out for that Rockstar blockbuster that's coming on November 19th. We continue on the show, it's Role Model.

0: Clementine Douglas is Trust in a Place here on Beat 102-103. Last day of September. We may get a bit of Billy Joe Armstrong on the show tomorrow since October is coming. If you know, you know. It's also the start of spooky season. Is Halloween dressing up still a thing? I don't know. I've got my costume sorted anyway. I have loads of Michael Jackson jackets and I just go with him every year if there's anything on, so it's absolutely handy. Back to the video games. Shane was on. I had an old arcade machine that had 2,500 games and I used to love Newspaper Boy on it. But sold it last year, so my guilty pleasure is Candy Crush. I never was a Candy Crush guy. Never. On the way, brand new music from Melissa Grace for Cat's Eye Animal plays next.
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0: Jason Derulo, it's It Girl on Beat 102-103. He talked there, I didn't realise he was going to do that. Your throwbacks continue tomorrow morning with Michelle Heffernan on your throwback hour from 10 a.m. She picks a year, spins loads of tunes from that year, gives you some clues, and you have to guess the year. It's a very, very fun show. Check it out. It's back from 10 a.m. tomorrow. In the meantime,
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0: a belter of a tune. It is Peggy Goo, Are You Star? Woman in a place here on Beat 102-103. Bring the beat for a Wednesday. Happy hump day, oi oi. 11.55 is the time. We have got a one more guess a game on the way, but we've got a stacked hit mix. Some Sabrina, Somber, not Sonny Federa, but Adela. She's ain't in LA. She's not in LA. She's not in California. That tune, it's on the way next on Beat. Stay with me.
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12: Good afternoon, I'm Aoife. The FAI will today be grilled on its handling of the Nations League fixtures with Israel. Senior members of the association are appearing before the Oireachtas Sports Committee to discuss matters related to safeguarding in football. Opposition parties are calling for the board to resign over its handling of last weekend's match. Labour Tipperary TD and Committee Chair Alan Kelly says there are several areas that need to be addressed.
13: How an organisation could end up in a scenario whereby it can
9: came down at the final hour to the players to make a decision. The safeguarding of the players here, the situation that Gavin Bazuna was left in, the manner in which he was treated, I suppose the whole issue in relation to how we'd ended up in that scenario.
12: More than 190,000 SIP2 Forza and INMO members are engaging in a work to rule strike action from today. As a result, non-essential work in places like hospitals, schools, local authorities and state agencies won't be carried out. SIP2 says it wants the government to come to the negotiating table regarding a public service pay agreement after the last deal expired in June. Meanwhile, thousands of people took part in a walk out for women across the country today. The event was held in solidarity with women affected by violence. The campaign originated in Waterford following the murder of 81-year-old Noreen Daly earlier on this year. Organiser Monica Murphy explains why they decided to hold the event.
13: Ultimately, I suppose, is to try to get the conversation started about what can we do in our homes, in our communities, in our clubs, in our societies, in our workplaces to try to stamp out this underlying culture of disrespect and misogyny towards women, because murder doesn't just happen. It's the series of events that leads up to this disrespect.
12: Financial support between family members is a notable feature in Irish households. New research from the Royal London Ireland shows around 15% of all adults are getting help with money from their family. Those living in Dublin and other counties in the province of Leinster are the most likely to rely on help, while people living in Connacht are the least. Mark Riley, pensions proposition lead at Royal London Ireland, says financial resilience is a challenge for many households.
14: What it's showing us is that financial support is flowing in both directions across generations, and really financial resilience, you know, is remaining a real challenge for many Irish households. You can see, I suppose, how people are finding it hard to get that deposit and are having to turn to the bank of mum and dad potentially, you know, to help with raising a deposit to try and get on the property ladder.
12: And Dolly Parton is welcoming fans to a new museum dedicated to her life and career through a pre-recorded video message. The attraction has opened in Nashville in Tennessee and features stories, songs and memorabilia from her career. The latest news updates are on our website, beat102103.com.
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12: Republic of Ireland manager Hamer Hallgrimsson wants the Irish fans behind his team against Austria tomorrow. The Aviva Stadium is almost sold out for the third of Ireland's Nations League matches. Hallgrimsson says he wants people to come and show support for the players after a week of controversy surrounding the decision to play the Israel fixtures.
17: We are ready. We are ready for them, and we'll see what happens. Absolutely over the moon with the attendance. It is almost a sellout at the stadium, so I hope that's people coming to show the players their support. So yeah, life goes on. We play this game, and let's hope we will have another as good a performance.
12: To rugby news, and the Irish women's team will return to the Aviva for the 2027 Six Nations. Ireland's fixture against reigning champions England will be played in May of next year. Over 30,000 fans were at the Aviva last year for Ireland's 54-5 win over Scotland. And in Gaelic football, Eamon Fitzmaurice is in line to succeed Padraig Joyce as the Galway manager. Fitzmaurice most recently managed the Kerry footballers between 2013 and 2018 at inter-county level, which included winning the All-Ireland in 2014. Galway will be hoping to end a 26-year wait to lift Sam Maguire.
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16: Beat weather with Joyce's Expert, Wexford and Kilkenny. 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
12: A mix of cloud and sunny spells today with scattered showers and top temperatures 14 to 17 degrees. I'm Aoife. More in an hour.
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0: Somber, he's coming to Ireland next year doing an outdoor gig. It's either Marley Park or Malahide. I think it's Marley. It's My Body Isn't Ready and it plays here on Beat.
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0: Good afternoon to you. We are live over on our TikTok. If you want to come say hello, ask a few questions, do whatever you want to do, see behind the scenes from the show. Obviously, if safe to do so, at Beat 102.103. Give us a follow as well. Stay up to date on everything that's going on here on Beat. 12:21 is the time. We need to play that one word guessing game. I've picked a random word from a random song. You just got to tell me the name of the song and the artist. And this one should be easy. Not for the fact that it's an easy song to get, just for think of the last few minutes. Just think of the last few minutes. Here it is. July. I mean, come on. I couldn't have placed it any better in the show for you. July. 085 102 9103. A voice note right now. I need the name of the song and the artist based off that one word. And let me see who can get it today. July. While you're on that, I'm going to get an update for you on the Cash Machine plus Tim Impala. Loser. It's on the way next on Beat.
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It's some chunk of money. Could be yours. Just text Beat to 57557. 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

0: way back 10 years ago. The Weeknd, Can't Feel My Face. Playing here on Beat 102, 103. It is Killian here with you with your one more guessing game. Do you know that song? Based off one word. Does it scratch an itch in your brain? If you know the song and the artist based off that one word, 085 1029 103, I want to hear from you in a WhatsApp voice note. You could be getting the one word guessing game today.
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0: Dermot Kennedy is something to someone on beat. Wouldn't be Irish radio without Dermot Kennedy, would it? Which brings me to the question, who'd win in a fight, Kingfisher or Amble? That was the one word for your one word guessing game today. There's no excuses for getting this wrong because I played that song just before I did the one word guessing game. I didn't plan it. I was just like, oh, that's a coincidence, isn't it? Everyone has got it right, but the winner today will take a voice note from Amy.
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0: congratulations to you, Amy, and to everyone else who got it right. There was another Amy getting it right. There was someone in Leash, let me get the name. It was Rosie. And we also had Claire getting it right. Congratulations to all of you. Back tomorrow, just after 12. In the meantime, let's get some new music on your radio.
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0: She's doing incredible things. Remember back in the day when Given Me was the first ever Irish number one by a female artist here in Ireland since Sinead O'Connor. Now she's gone on to work with Calvin Harris. She's done EP. She's done festivals all over Europe. She's even performed at the Grand Prix in Vegas, which is brilliant to see. It's brand new music from Jazzy. This is Get This Started on Beat.

0: Today, featuring Emma, and absolutely, it's Joy that plays here on Beat 102-103 for a Wednesday afternoon. 12:54 is the time. Killian here with you, taking you right up until 3. It doesn't stop here on Beat. Lydia's here from 3 onwards on Beat Drive, and then Ava Summers for Beat's Most Wanted and The Takeover. All the goodness in every jar, whatever ad that is. I don't know what that slogan is. Someone get in touch, as you always like to do. Goodness in every jar. Is it Don Meal? No. What comes in jars nowadays? Mayonnaise? Jar of mayonnaise? Well, I actually don't think I've bought a jar of mayonnaise in a long while. I'm more of a squeezy bottle type of fella. Although Mama Home does have a jar. The Big Hellmans. Anyway, I've digressed from talking about a song called Joy into talking about jars of mayonnaise and squeezy mayonnaise. But such is life, eh? On the way, just after 2, we've got Name That Beat, which you enjoy very much. Can't remember what the one today is, but I think it's easy enough. I think you'll get it. In the meantime, though, we've got another hit mix and we've got more goss on the way. Alex Warner's new tune, we're going to bring you that, some Miley and Amble the Swell. Plays next on Bring the Beat for this Wednesday afternoon.
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10: 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Hundreds of thousands of public sector workers in health, education and civil service roles are engaging in industrial action from today. People are being advised to expect delays and rescheduled appointments as non-essential work in places like hospitals, schools and local authorities won't be carried out. More than 190,000 workers are taking part in the work to rule action with the aim of getting a new pay deal agreed after the last one expired in June. Less than 10 Garda driving instructors are currently on track to complete a pursuit driving course by the end of the year. 15 instructors are training with Devon and Cornwall Police in the UK, with some of those expected to complete the course by November. The force aims to roll out pursuit training at scale next year, following the deaths of five teenagers in a wrong-way driving crash on the M9 last month. Director of Training at the Garda College in Templemore, Chief Superintendent Brian Sergrew, says they are engaging with other UK police forces to boost the number of instructors here.
11: It's difficult to give an exact number because it's dependent on interactions and agreements with another UK police force. Devon and Cornwall have committed to having a cohort trained. By the end of the year with Devon and Cornwall, you're talking about single figures, but we're hoping that the interaction with the other UK police forces will significantly increase that number.
10: Thousands of people took part in a walkout for women across the country this morning. The event was held in solidarity with women affected by violence. The campaign originated in Waterford following the murder of 81-year-old Noreen Daly earlier this year. Organiser Monica Murphy explains why they decided to hold the event.
12: And ultimately, I suppose, is to try to get the conversation started about what can we do in our homes, in our communities, in our clubs, in our society. societies, in our workplaces, to try to stamp out this underlying culture of disrespect and misogyny towards women, because murder doesn't just happen. It's the series of events that leads up to this disrespect.
10: Dolly Parton is welcoming fans to a new museum dedicated to her life and career through a pre-recorded video message. The attraction has opened in Tennessee and features stories, songs and memorabilia from her career. The latest news updates are on our website, beat102103.com.
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14: Walking away from sport isn't always about what happens on the pitch. For some people, feeling like they can fit in can play a part too. I spoke to Ciarán Murphy, men's football captain with Na Gael Éireachta in Dublin, about LGBTQ plus experiences in sport and why having a place where you feel welcome can matter. Ciarán first took me back to where his own experience with sport first began.
15: Suppose I come from a sport madhouse. Like, the GAA was a huge part of our lives growing up, and I played football right up till I was kind of 16. My dad, that was kind of the first thing that he showed us when we were kids. Like, he's a huge fan of the GAA. We spent every Sunday in Crow Park growing up. That was kind of just our routine. So it was always a big part of my life, right through school and kind of, you know, straight up to leaving cert, I suppose.
14: He then explained what led him to step away from the game as he began to understand more about who he was.
15: I think for a lot of people, and especially with the guys on our team, you know, a lot of the times it can be that there was negative stories, you know, or maybe they might not have the best reactions in their home club, or they were starting to feel kind of unwelcome. And like, in my personal experience, I don't think it was so much about the people in the club as it was about how I felt about myself. So, you know, it was never really, like, I don't really recall severe bullying in my club or kind of a bad environment as I got that bit older. But I think as I started to come to terms with who I was, I began to put those kind of things upon myself and say, I don't belong here, I shouldn't be here, you know, sport isn't for me. And they were kind of definitely things I said more about myself. So then I kind of found myself starting to withdraw. And again, it was kind of coming up to around 16 that I just felt, you know, I was almost getting ready to finish school and head to college. And I kind of saw that as a fresh start.
14: We then spoke about the importance of having a space where LGBTQ plus people can feel comfortable, supported and part of a community.
15: I think when you're talking about inclusion, or, you know, kind of making everybody feel welcome within the sport, yes, in an ideal world, you know, you would have kind of everyone mixing around, but also it is nice to have dedicated spaces for certain communities as well. You can just specifically cater to the needs of that community within the team. So, you know, sometimes, yes, everyone can mix in, and don't get me wrong, I'm sure there's plenty of queer people playing in GAA clubs. One of the big things that I had when I joined, it was just having that kind of lived experience that, you know, you could share with the other guys on the team, because, you know, it extends far more than just sport. Like, it has given a lot of us an opportunity to make other gay friends. If you ask any kind of gay person, it can be quite difficult to do. And it's, you know, generally, so, you know, you'll make most of your friends in nightclubs or around alcohol or whatever that might be. So to have an activity where you can spend time with other queer people that isn't necessarily alcohol centric is quite powerful as well.
14: Ciarán then explained what it was like joining Na Gael Éireachta and how it gave him a way to enjoy sport while also feeling like he belonged.
15: It's changed my relationship with sport completely, because I definitely felt like just the last maybe 10 or 15 years, like even when it comes to watching matches and stuff like that, there is this othering that goes on in your head. And I've spoken to other gay guys about this before, and they feel the same, that even if they are a big fan of football or, you know, soccer or whatever it is, there is this kind of othering that's within you that, you know, you feel like maybe you shouldn't be there, you shouldn't be watching it, and, you know, that it's not for you, it's for somebody else. And I definitely feel, since I've started playing myself again, I just feel part of the conversation. connection. I feel, you know, part of it when I'm watching the game or I'm going to a game. I spend most of my Sundays in Croke Park. So like it has always been a big part of my life. It's a big part of my family's life. But I definitely feel within it now as opposed to kind of off to the side. It's become a really integral part of my life. And that's for sport kind of generally, not just the GAA.
14: He says having a team like this can help people realise that they're not on their own while creating an environment where they can feel comfortable and supported.
15: We'd see some of the guys that would come to us and maybe like in a lot of times they mightn't even be out to their friends or their family. And over the couple of months when they'd be playing on the team with us, I think just being around more queer people who are at, like I said, different stages of their journey and different stages of their lives. You know, people that have been out for years, people that are in relationships, people that are just out, people that are just finding themselves. We've got kind of everyone under the one umbrella really in the club. So, you know, to be able to come along to a space like that, no matter where you are in your journey, you can almost see the next five or six steps in front of you in people around you. I think that makes it a lot more comforting for people. You know, they're not alone, that the experience that they're going through, they might feel like they're the only person in the world that's ever gone through this. And actually, you know, you're not. In a way, it's kind of like being surrounded by a lot of big brothers that can help you. That's something that I've seen and I've tried to foster since I joined the club.
14: And finally, Ciarán shared his thoughts on LGBTQ plus representation within the GAA and whether enough progress has been made so far.
15: I don't think so yet, but I definitely think there are some clubs that are making good strides. I think there's more work to be done. I think around just inclusion and awareness training, you know, and really making sure that whether it's managers or mentors or whatever it is, are, I suppose, number one, really strict in terms of bullying and, you know, and that there's clear guidelines from clubs when it comes to creating the best environment for not just kind of queer kids, but everyone, that is making sure that they've got really strict guidelines on bullying. A lot of the times when it comes to bullying or kind of inappropriate behaviour, it's because people don't know or because they don't know what the correct behaviour is. So just making sure that training is there. I know, you know, one example that springs to mind is the Movember charity that I work with as well. And they do a lot of training with the GAA now as part of their Ahead of the Game initiative. And that's around mental health training and awareness, you know, and they do those programmes across the country. So to see something similar for particularly the juvenile teams, just around LGBT awareness, you know, kind of the correct use of terminology and things like that. I think that's so impactful because when it's given to children at that age, or, you know, or juvenile teams, they're less likely to grow up and then become the kind of more harmful people that we see within clubs. You know, I think there's lots of great people in GAA clubs up and down the country, but there is definitely, you know, negative behaviour, you know, I think needs to be stamped out. And I think the more that we have clubs like ourselves, the better, because it just increases that, you know, presence, whether it's in the media or whether it's just, you know, training sessions or whatever it is. It creates an environment that people know that this is normal and that you're just as welcome as part of the GAA as anybody else.
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10: A mixed bag of cloud, sunshine and some heavy scattered showers this afternoon. Highs of 14 to 17 degrees. I'm Rachel Moore in an hour.
19: Killing it with you on beat. Let's get straight back to the tunes. Five in a row. Kicking off a hit mix with Amble. This is The Swell.

0: cash machine. Record breaker on the cash machine going on Friday 9th of October. You could get that winning feeling just like Tom did, our latest cash machine winner.
1: Tom, what is the total on the cash machine?
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0: It's not 200,000 euro, though. It's the biggest ever jackpot on Irish radio. It is 312,000 euro exactly up for grabs in the cash machine. 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

0: Alex Warren with Emerald Eyes on beat 102, 103. Coming up, gonna try squeeze in a goss, plus that new tune from Taylor Swift, Patient Zero, is on the way. But another 54 Ultra talk to you is next.
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0: Oasis, the hot topic at the moment, but a collection of unheard recordings by Oasis will no longer go under the hammer after the band sued. Little Al Auctions have been selling a set of 63 live shows, sound checks, and more than 100 hours of rehearsal from Liam and Noel Gallagher back in the 90s. And they filed for an injunction, and the auction will now go ahead with memorabilia instead. Maybe, for Oasis fans, it could be something in a release of some live shows. Wouldn't it be great to get the Slain audio from years back? Another gig in Ireland, perhaps? Or even the ones that just happened. They did, from their last tour, release different live recordings from kind of each of the shows, from Glasgow, from the UK, and then from Ireland, from Croke Park. They kind of put together a little EP. That'll be interesting. Nothing beats a bit of live music, and I love live recordings. So, Oasis, get on that. Maybe we could be getting a live recording of Slain next year. Who knows? But if you're excited about them going to auction and hearing some unheard songs and unheard live performances, I'm sorry, it's just memorabilia instead.
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0: brand new Taylor Swift. It is Patient Zero playing all week here on Beat. I'm liking it. I have to say, I'm not the biggest Taylor Swift fan. I always said it, I love 1989, but I have to say, she's banging out those hits. Fair play to her. On the way in the show, we're getting into our final hour. It's crunch time. We've got Name That Beat on the way after another stacked hit mix. Chapel Roan, Aaron Rowe, Hujel, and Cat's Eye Animal is on the way next.
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12: At 2, I'm Rachel. The FAI is defending its decision to play the Nations League fixtures against Israel. The football governing body has been appearing before an Oireachtas committee today and rejects an accusation of scaremongering about the consequences of not playing the games. The CEO of the FAI also says goalkeeper Gavin Bisounu was not left isolated after his decision not to take part in the matches. At the Oireachtas committee today, Fianna Gael TD for Wicklow Wexford Brian Brennan says the FAI has been hung out to dry by UEFA.
13: My summary of what has happened in the last 6 months, I feel the players in the FAI have been thrown under the bus by the FAI. I feel that the FAI have been thrown under a juggernaut by UEFA. I honestly do. I feel it should have been taken out, and the double standards coming from there, I don't know where it's coming from. Is it money or what is it? Why have Israel got such a hold on that?
12: Less than 10 Garda driving instructors are currently on track to complete a pursuit driving course by the end of the year. 15 instructors are training in the UK, with some of those expected to complete the course by November. The force aims to roll out pursuit training at scale next year, following the deaths of 5 teenagers in a wrong-way driving crash on the M9 last month. Director of Training at the Garda College in Templemore, Chief Superintendent Brian Surgrew, says they are engaging with other UK police forces to boost the number of instructors.
14: It's difficult to give an exact number because it's dependent on interactions and agreements with another UK police force. Devon and Cornwall have committed to having a cohort trained by the end of the year with Devon and Cornwall, you're talking about single figures, but we're hoping that the interaction with the other UK police forces will significantly increase that number.
12: Animal organisations, including the NSPCA and the Irish Blue Cross, will discuss proposed changes to dog breeding laws today. They're due to speak to TDs and senators about the Dog Breeding Establishments Bill at the Agriculture Committee today. The proposed bill is aiming to align Ireland with international best practices and strengthen animal welfare protections in the country. Actor Jeremy Allen White's called for safeguards on social media as his new movie premiered in London last night. He stars in The Social Reckoning, the story of a Facebook whistleblower who revealed some of the tech giant's most guarded secrets. White, best known for The Bear and Shameless, says the potential of online platforms is scary.
15: I hope for young people there's some kind of like backslide where it becomes fashionable and culture to kind of avoid all this stuff. I think for people my age, there's like a hyper awareness and there is something kind of cool about having a certain amount of distance from social media.
12: The latest news updates are on our website, beat1023.com.
10: 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Moores.ie.
16: Starting out in soccer news, FAI Chief Executive Dave Correll has denied claims that the men's senior goalkeeper Gavin Bazunu wasn't protected or was isolated ahead of their Nations League match against Israel. The Irish squad met twice over the weekend and are understood to have voted as to which players were comfortable with playing. Eight players are reported to have expressed discomfort in playing the fixture, a number not disputed by Correll at the Oireachtas committee this afternoon. The association's CEO explained that players unhappy with playing could have withdrawn.
17: There was a significant majority of the players that still wanted to proceed with the fixture. It was hard for the association not to take into account a majority. I understand that other people may have had different feelings, and we made it explicitly clear that while the association arrived at its decision to continue to fulfill these fixtures, there was zero obligation for anybody that felt uncomfortable to continue.
16: Meanwhile, Republic of Ireland head coach Hamer Hallgrimsson has called on Irish supporters to get behind his team. They host Austria tomorrow night, in the third match of the Nations League campaign. Former Manchester City manager Pep Guardiola says he's with the club more than ever after they were found guilty of breaching Premier League finance rules. The Spaniard, who's left the club in the summer, has addressed supporters on social media to say, "We will get through this together." City deny any wrongdoing and plan to appeal the ruling. And the Irish women's rugby team will return to the Aviva for the 2027 Six Nations. Ireland's fixture against reigning champions England will be played in May next year. Over 30,000 fans were at the Aviva last year for Ireland's 54-5 win over Scotland.
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16: A mix of cloud and sunny spells today with some scattered showers. Highest temperatures of 14 to 17 degrees.
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21: 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With Shaws. Jeans and a nice top. Mango at Shaws. You'd be surprised.
22: Hi there, I'm Show. Joanne McNally has declared comedians will be more than willing to throw each other under the bus on Celebrity Traitors. The comedian is among the 21 stars taking part in the second season of the BBC show, which returns tomorrow night. It's a spin-off of the original version, both of which in the UK are hosted by Claudia Winkleman. Olivia Attwood has revealed exactly when Pete Wicks fell in love with her, following her split from her ex-husband Bradley Dack. Speaking on the Off the Vine podcast, she explained that Pete opened up about his feelings shortly after her marriage to Bradley had ended. She said, "After I split from my ex, we started spending more time together and he confessed he had feelings towards me romantically." And finally, bakers made cookies, recreated ice gems and built a biscuit mosaic during last night's episode of The Great British Bake Off. It also saw the first elimination of the latest season of the Channel 4 show. And spoiler alert, Danny from Dorset was sent home. Hairdresser Tom from West Yorkshire was named Star Baker. For your latest celeb fix, check us out on socials at Beat102103 or come hang out with us back on Beat Breakfast tomorrow morning from 6. I'll chat to you then.
23: Bring the beat. Good afternoon. Just after 2 on your Wednesday afternoon, Tom was on. He's looking for a bit of cat's eye. Well, you know what, Tom? I'll do that for you right now. It's kicking off a hit mix. It's Animal that plays here on Beat.
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0: Gugel and Salto. It's Bam Bam in the place here on Beat.
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0: Such a mixed bag out there. I swear to God, when I looked outside, it was sunny. Now it's absolutely bucketing it down. What the hell, what's going on? Although tomorrow it's spooky season. All the Halloween heads out there will be getting their Halloween trees up. Have you seen that now? People are putting up their Christmas trees, putting the lights around the Christmas trees, and then getting a bed sheet and cutting out holes in it as a ghost so that it looks like a spooky ghost in the nighttime. And then when November hits, just whip off the bed sheet. Christmas tree. There you go. Smart. Tactical. I like it. 2:22 on your Wednesday afternoon. Time to name that beat, putting your music knowledge to the test, stripping away the artist from the song. It's just the instrumental of a track. We are going back to the noughties, very popular band that I never got into. A lot of people in my class and school were mad into this band. Again, I'm after spoiling it as a band. We seem to be having a bit of a theme this week on the show. Very good song though, I do enjoy it. I just haven't listened to any other of their stuff. Here is today's clue. Ring any bells? Did you like these guys when you were younger? Can you name that beat? Need the name of the artist and the song in a WhatsApp voice note. 085 102 9103 and tell me, can you name that beat today?

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0: We have one jealous fella over in the corner. Oh, I got rid of my boo sound effect. So you're going to have to get a wrong and a boo. Point being, there's going to be people delighted for you and people not delighted for you because they wish they won it themselves. And if you're going to be one of those people that are not delighted, there's a way to solve that. It's to get involved. To make sure you could be the person that bags the biggest jackpot on Irish radio. 312,000 euro exactly. It's a big amount. And it could be yours on Friday 9th of October. 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Biggest ever jackpot in the cash machine. 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And it could be you. Just text Beat to 57557. And I wish you the very best of luck.
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0: Someone for Key Changes, it is Beyonce, Love on Top on Beat. That is your Name That Beat for today. Only a few getting it right, only two so far. It's not Bling 182, All the Small Things, Chris in Waterford, so you deserve a... Come on, you got it. Apparently the guy in this band is responsible for something to do with Twilight. Not too sure about that. Big song for the emo kids back in the day. If you think you know what it is, 085-1029-103. Need the name of the song and the artist and see if you can name that beat today.
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0: Might let something slip there and not turned off something and played something out, so we'll just forget about that. Just pretend that didn't happen, okay? I was distracted, what can I say? This is your Name That Beat for today. Let's get through some of your answers. Craig was on as a Green Day American Idiot. Does all pop punk sound the same? Not the right answer. Shane was on is a Fall Out Boy, This Ain't a Scene, I can tell you. Not the right answer. Joe's on, is it Busted Thunderbirds from Joe and Noel in Michael and Carlo? Up Michael. But not up the answer because it's the wrong answer. Let's check in with a voice note. Let's check with Kira and see if she's got it right.
2: 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Welcome to the Black Parade.
0: Is it? Is it MCR? You know what? You're dead right. Great song. Only song I like from them. And teenagers, My Chemical Romance do teenagers, don't they? I think they do. It returns tomorrow, just after 2. In the meantime,
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0: I am obsessed a bit with Khaki Kid's latest music. I was obsessed with Femi's Noble, and they've teamed up along with Brick Nasty, and this could be my favourite song of the year so far. This is brand new Irish music. It's a threesome of them. Let's Take a Trip on Beat.

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1: I don't know, but it's a great tune regardless. 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
0: Go have fun. Go take care of yourself. Get the dinner into you. Drink plenty of water. Do what you got to do for the evening. I will chat to you tomorrow, bright and early, for me at least, at 11 a.m. Lydia's here to keep you company on the way, and Ava's on later on Beats Most Wanted from 6. The tunes keep rolling. A hit mix with Tame Impala's Loser. Just like me, eh? Oh God, I really am. Yeah, that's on the way next. I'll talk to you tomorrow. Good luck.
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8: At three, I'm Rachel. The FAI is defending its decision to play the Nations League fixtures against Israel. The football governing body has been appearing before the Oireachtas Committee and rejects an accusation of scaremongering about the consequences of not playing the games. The CEO of the FAI also says goalkeeper Gavin Bazunu wasn't left isolated after his decision not to take part in the matches. At the Oireachtas Media Committee this afternoon, Fine Gael TD for Wicklow Wexford, Brian Brennan, said the FAI had been hung out to dry by UEFA.
9: My summary of what has happened in the last 6 months, I feel the players in the FAI have been thrown under the bus by the FAI. I feel that the FAI have been thrown under a juggernaut by UEFA. I honestly do. I feel it should have been taken out, and the double standards coming from there, I don't know where it's coming. Is it money or what is it? Why have Israel got such a hold on that?
8: Full strike action could be on the cards for public sector workers if the government doesn't listen to pay deal demands, according to SIPTU. It comes as more than 190,000 members of SIPTU, FORSA and the INMO have begun industrial action today in the form of a work to rule. As a result, people are being advised to expect delays and disruption as non-essential work in hospitals, schools and local authorities won't be carried out. Responsible puppy breeding is on the agenda at the Agriculture Committee this afternoon. It'll hear calls for stronger reforms to dog breeding laws. Organisations including the NSPCA and Dogs Trust will also attend. Dr. Claire Corridan, Director of the Irish Blue Cross, explains how puppies who have been reared in farms are affected.
10: If they've been reared in that kind of environment and they do get the opportunity to retire, we have to spend a huge amount of time and effort in making sure that they can manage in a normal family home, because it's a completely new experience for them after retirement if they get that opportunity.
8: And Ireland Music Week is kicked off in the capital. The annual conference and showcase event brings together musicians, songwriters, industry professionals and international delegates for a series of talks, panels and live performances. This year's three-day programme includes discussions on the future of the industry, artist development and music publishing, and opportunities for Irish acts to reach international audiences. The latest news updates are on our website, beat102103.com.
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6: Starting out in soccer news, FAI Chief Executive Dave Correll has denied claims that men's senior goalkeeper Gavin Bazunu wasn't protected or was isolated ahead of the Nations League match against Israel. The Irish squad met twice over the weekend and are understood to have voted as to which players were comfortable with playing. Eight players are reported to have expressed discomfort in playing the fixture, a number not disputed by Correll at the Oireachtas Committee this afternoon. The association's CEO explained that players unhappy with playing could have withdrawn.
7: There was a significant majority of the players that still wanted to proceed with the fixture. It was hard for the association not to take into account a majority. I understand that other people may have had different feelings, and we made it explicitly clear that while the association arrived at its decision to continue to fulfil these fixtures, there was zero obligation for anybody that felt uncomfortable to continue.
6: Meanwhile, Republic of Ireland head coach Hamer Hall-Grimson has called on Irish supporters to get behind his team. They host Austria tomorrow night in the third match of the Nations League campaign. Meanwhile, former Manchester City manager Pep Guardiola says he's with the club more than ever after they were found guilty of breaching Premier League finance rules. The Spaniard, who left the club in the summer, has addressed supporters on social media to say, "We will get through this together." City deny any wrongdoing and plan to appeal the ruling. And in rugby, the Irish women's rugby team will return to the Aviva for the 2027 Six Nations. Ireland's fixture against reigning champions England will be played in May next year. Over 30,000 fans were at the Aviva last year for Ireland's 54-5 win over Scotland.
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6: A mix of cloud and sunny spells today with some scattered showers. Highest temperatures of 14 to 17 degrees.
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13: Hi there, I'm Show. Love Island 2026 couple Mika and Samaraj have revealed a huge update on their relationship just 2 months after leaving the villa. Since their time on Love Island, the pair have been travelling together but have now taken a huge step in their relationship. Samaraj recently posted to TikTok a special vlog from the couple's trip to New York, and towards the end of the video, Mika revealed, "I love my boyfriend." Nigella Lawson was praised by fans for challenging and telling off Paul Hollywood during episode 2 of The Great British Bake Off last night. As Biscuit Week got well underway, it was sadly, and spoiler alert here, Dani who became the first baker to leave the tent after she failed to impress the judges with her American-style cookies and biscuit mosaic. She made an emotional goodbye when was left teary as she reflected on making friends with a group of strangers. And finally, Emily Atack burst into tears in new unseen snaps from her Spanish wedding to Alistair Garner. The rival star tied the knot for the second time with her husband earlier this month in Mallorca. And now pal Laura Whitmore has shared an array of new snaps from the special day. For your latest celeb fix, check us out on socials at Beat102103 or come hang out with us back on Beat Breakfast tomorrow morning from 6. I'll chat to you then.
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14: Right, let's take a look at the traffic in the southeast at the moment, see what's happening out there. Dungarvan, if you're heading down to Davis Quay, the pond, the lookout, or Castle Street, all four council car parks have were closed but are now reopened as of this morning following yesterday's high tide coastal flood precautions. If you are around the Newtown Road, there's some works maintained and tighter junction spaces as well in Waterford City, Kings Meadow and Ballytruckle as well, also affected with some delays this afternoon. And finally to Kilkenny, it's McDonough Junction and the surrounding Hebron Road that has a little bit of build up.
5: Let's do this. Ready
14: to go. Kicking off Wednesday's Beat Drive, I'm Lydia. This is a brand new heat mix and it's Tame Impala going to kick us right off. Beat.

0: Then Slater, brand new Chanel's, closing out. First hit mix of the day here on Beat Drive. Video with you until 6 this afternoon. Hope you're having a wonderful Wednesday. Hope there's no midweek slumping going on. We're halfway there. And are we holding on to our hats in that weather? My days literally went out to go get a coffee with no jumper on because I was like, sun is shining. And by the time I was coming back, it was absolutely lashing out. What is going on? Bipolar weather. But anyway, I digress. I like to do a little bit of fact finding. You know, I like to, you know, bring you the information that probably is not really that important, or maybe, I mean, not something that you're going to need to get through the week, but it's something that you'll go, you know what, that's quite interesting. Might bring that up in the kitchen at the dinner table a little bit later on. So I was doing a little bit of digging, all right, about careers and careers choices on the back of a conversation I was having with some friends about like leaving cert and going to college and this, that, and the other thing. Anyway, I don't know how I got down the rabbit hole, but I went down the rabbit hole of some data that is doing the rounds online, and it's basically jobs with the highest reported divorce rates attached to them. Now, when I read the headline, I was like, okay, so this is clearly athletes, this is clearly musicians, this is clearly people in the public eye, because like obviously famous, money, notoriety, you know, groupies, all that kind of carry on. No, athletes and famous people didn't even make a segue into this, right? It's the regular Joe Soaps. This is who you need to look out for. So now I'm on the hunt to be like, oh, okay, maybe there's some fact behind this, because I'm actually quite interested. Anyway, in at number one, the people that are in jobs that have the highest reported divorce rates in at a whopping 48.3% is healthcare practitioners. Now, before you all come at me on the text, I'm going to say that a big guess at that 48% is the hours, is the long working hours, is the I'm in here 70 hours a week. Maybe it's a doctor's office, a hospital. You know yourself. I can't also be doing dinner, or I can't also be rearing a family. Now, don't come for me. I'm very sure that there are healthcare practitioners listening right now that are like, I'm doing it all, baby, and I'm still happily married. I'm just going on the data, okay? I'm just going on the data. In at a swapping second, 48%, just under 0.3% of the healthcare practitioners, there is telemarketers. You won't guess the third one. 47% is massage therapists. I'm like, where are they pulling the data on this, right? Fourth place. Who would have thought it? Bus drivers. Bus drivers are also in there. So we've healthcare practitioners, telemarketers, massage therapists, and bus drivers. So apparently, if you've got a headset, drive a bus, or give massages for a living, your marriage might need a little bit of a health warning. There's a transport. There's best before date on it, I should say. Is it the hours? Maybe it's the stress. Maybe it's spending more time with colleagues than your significant other. But I want to know, what do you think? What job would you absolutely not want your partner doing? So I thought about one profession that isn't even on the list, but I reckon would couples, what is out there? What do you reckon? For me, it's athletes. I made no bones about that before. They are chronic. If you're a professional athlete and still married over 5 years, fair play to you. But I'm going off data, my own investigation. Athletes, musicians, people in the public eye, they should have just big red X's over their head, 100%. Anyway, it's going to the text. Send me your voice now. Send me your text. What do we reckon? What is the job you would hate your partner to do? You can also anonymously send me a little bit of gossip if you want to give out about your partner. This is the moment. Shout it out. Won't say your name, though. I will protect the marriage for a little bit longer. Beat. Wake up. 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
1: 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And I went, I'm not allowed, but my mum won't know. She brought the chewing gum back out and I never forget chewing on that piece of gum. And then she took off, and between her taking off and the window being down, it blew into the chewing gum. 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

That is a sound of somber. My body isn't ready here on Beat 102, 103. You're listening to Beat Drive with Lydia. We have got some texts, let me tell you. My days. Okay, so I knew when I was reading out about, you know, the jobs that have the highest divorce rates, I knew I was going to tickle a few feathers. Okay, I did not think the feathers would be that tickled. A resounding amount on the text here coming in with regards to, healthcare workers having the highest number of divorce rates. Listen, I didn't pull the data. I'm just regurgitating what's on the web. Okay, this is what's out there. Nobody's saying anything. I'm just giving the information. I'm just trying to, you know, I'm just trying to educate you. That's what I'm saying. Didn't say I'm behind it. Anyway, lots of insulted healthcare workers. Let me just say, I think you do a fantastic job. I think you're wonderful. I think you should all get a raise and an extra day off in the week. Okay, there's nobody saying that in there, but you're just awful at marriage. It's in the numbers. What can I say, right? Okay, loads of anonymous texts as well. Lots of. Please, Lydia, don't read out my name. Please don't say where I am, so I absolutely won't. Okay, one has come in. Anonymous. Personal trainers, stay the hell away. Also, Lydia, I'm a healthcare worker. I don't support this slander. I'm too busy. You know what? We know you're busy. We're only having a bit of banter here. But the resounding number of texts that came in for... personal trainers. This came in from Laura in Waterford, who said, Lydia, you can use my name. And let me just tell you, do not date a personal trainer. I've never been married to one, but I've dated two, and it was an absolute nightmare. Surrounded by fit people all day, you're paranoid as hell, and they can hardly resist. Oh, okay. I think you're saying something without saying something there. Right. Okay. Gotcha. Dean from Kilkenny said, Lydia, my wife is a night shift worker. For the last 15 years, I don't care what the job is, but we have to sleep in separate rooms because we had to very early on make an agreement that we would not disturb each other during sleep time. So separate bedrooms, but we're still married. Okay, right, let's keep the text coming in. 085-102-9103. Cash machine. 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Not this Friday, next Friday. It's an absolute massive one, and we cannot wait to hear who is going to get their hands on €312,000. Will it be you? 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

0: This is Anna Sigma with Nobody to Love here on Beat 102, 103. Okay, we're having a chat this hour. We're talking about the data that I found that the highest divorce rates, the career that is held by those divorcees is healthcare workers. And it has divided the text, I have to say. A lot of people have been like, okay, no, you know, where did you get that data out of? I feel attacked. There is no personal attack. It is just the data that is online. And we've actually had a voice note from someone who works in healthcare who says their own marriage did actually break down. So listen, there is an interesting conversation of long nights, stress, long shifts, coming home exhausted, all those different things. So take a little listen to this voice note anyway, and let's see what we think, okay? One second, let's play this out. I'll keep it anonymous just because you wouldn't want to be giving name and details away, because it is a personal text.
1: My marriage is gone of 22 years, but you know why? Because my husband was a lorry driver, I'm a healthcare worker, passed each other in and out the door, and nights, healthcare workers, we do a lot of nights, and you do drift apart. I totally agree with you. So don't mind all those people getting on to you. You're only giving the facts and the figures.
0: Thank you very much. There we go, a little bit of support. I'm only giving the facts and the figures. And thank you so much for your voice note. Really good to have a perspective, a real life perspective, and being very honest in that as well. So thank you very much. Right, we're going to keep it going with the tunes, got some new music coming up right now. But before I go, I do have to say hello to Maeva, Fionn, Ruin and Barry, who are all on the school bus right now from Abbey Community College. Hello guys, hope you're having a great day and you had a great day in school. Right, let's get some new music on.
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0: The brand new one from the lads, it is Kingfisher. They're back. This is the new single, How Lonely, on Beat Drive.

0: has a brand new single from Kingfisher. It's called How Lonely here on Beat 102-103. Wrapping up the first hour of Wednesday's Beat Drive. I'm Lydia with you till 6 p.m. this afternoon. Thanks so much in the last hour to everyone for the texts and voice notes. Good buzz, but don't worry. The healthcare workers are safe. We are moving on. We're moving on. But we do have to unpack something a little bit more important. End of your year voting is coming in and we're looking to find out who is the it girl of 2026. Who have you looked in the world of showbiz and said, you know what? They are just, it's their year. It's their year. We'll have to get your votes in. Meet me back here in just a moment. Might do a little quiz as well. Might have a new little quiz on the go. See how we go with that. Meet you back in just a moment.
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5: At four, I'm Rachel. The FAI says it strongly rejects the accusation it's brought shame on the game of football. Management at the organisation appeared before the Oireachtas Sports Committee earlier to discuss the handling of Ireland's Nations League fixtures against Israel. They revealed two votes were taken by the players before the decision to go ahead with last Sunday's game was made. The Oireachtas Transport Committee has heard Gardaí are engaging with UK police forces with a view to train more instructors in pursuit driving. It's expected less than 10 Garda driving instructors will be certified by Devon and Cornwall police in the coming months. Senior Gardaí say the 5-day pursuit driving course will be available to officers next year. Director of Training at Templemore Garda College, Chief Superintendent Brian Sugru, told the Oireachtas Transport Committee the scale of the rollout will depend on the number of instructors trained.
6: We are engaging with other police forces other than Devon and Cornwall who have offered assistance, and we're waiting to establish what is the extent of that assistance, how many extra instructors can be trained, and at what scale we can roll out pursuit driving training. I will have a certain number trained by the end of the year, and then as the courses continue, I'll have additional instructors, so there isn't a single definitive number trained now.
5: And a popular Carlo Italian cafe will close its doors for the last time today. Cibo on Kennedy Avenue in Carlo closes after 10 years. In a post on social media, they've thanked their customers, staff and everyone who supported the business over the years. The latest news updates are on our website, beat102103.com.
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8: Starting out in rugby news, Jack Crowley says he's still on track to return to the pitch in January. The Ireland out half has been forced to sit out the first 3 months of this season as he recovers from a vascular injury. Meanwhile, in soccer news, the FAI's director of football, John Martin, admits that goalkeepers weren't consulted before the squad was selected ahead of the Israel games. Speaking at an Oireachtas committee meeting today, Martin confirmed that none of the coaching team had spoken with the keepers in advance of naming the squad. Gavin Bazunu opted out of the game, will also sit out this weekend's second match against Israel.
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8: A mix of cloud and sunny spells today with scattered showers. Highest temperatures of 14 to 17 degrees. I'm Aldrin. More in an hour.
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12: Right, let's take a little look at the traffic this afternoon, see where we're at. If you are in Kilkenny, reports coming in that a standard rush hour build-ups report along the Hebron Road and at McDonough Junction. The N10 Ring Road is expected to build as the hour progresses, so expect some delays if you're heading in the direction. Wexford Town, Town Centre leading onto Green Street and Distillery Road, reports coming in that it's a little busy at the moment. Carglow and Newtown Road experiencing some delays also. Kicking off a brand new hour of Beat Drive, I'm Lydia. This is a hit mix though, and it's Coulter, Trapped, a banger. Kicking us off.

0: Diana Clementine Douglas with Trust here on Beat 102-103. Closing out another hit mix. 4:20 on the clock exactly. You're listening to Beat Drive with Lydia, driving you home until 6 p.m. this afternoon. But I did say before the hit mix in the last hour, I need your opinion on something. Right, so it's September, but we're now starting to get into the end of year chats. You know, what is the best movie of 2026? What is the best sporting event of 2026? Katie Taylor, Croke Park. Anyway, before we get into all the nitty gritty of TV shows, sporting events, and all these different things, one conversation that's happening online is who is currently the it girl or guy of 2026. 2026 has given us a lot of new faces, some comebacks, viral moments, people who have basically been impossible to escape. They're everywhere. So I want to know, who do you think is the ultimate it girl and it guy of 2026? Doesn't necessarily have to be the most famous, doesn't have to be the person with the most followers. But who's been everywhere? Who's been on your TikTok, your Instagram, your TV, your playlist? Who's completely owned the conversation in the group chat? I'm putting together a Beat Drive end of year vote. I'm starting early. I'm getting in ahead of the curve. And I want you to decide who makes my shortlist. So start thinking. Who deserves the crown? It guy and it gal of 2026. More importantly, who have I forgotten? Text me now. We're going to be watching these voice notes and text messages that come in very, very closely. And trust me, there are some names already on my list that are going to cause some arguments. Roy Keane, I know you're saying, why is he in that list again? He's always on your list. He's just in my list because I watch everything to do with Roy Keane. I listen to everything to do with Roy Keane. Maybe Madonna is it gal. She made the comeback of 2026. But keep the text and the voice notes coming in. We'll have a little conversation about it this air. I want to find out who you think really owned 2026.
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0: That's a brand new single from Miley Cyrus, formerly Miley Cyrus. Now she wants to be known as Miley, just Miley on its own, like Madonna, like Dolly. She is back, and that one is called Bass Persuades. Right, we're on a mission here. We're talking who gets the crown. It, gal or guy of 2026. I know you're saying, come on, don't be doing the end of year stuff. It's only bleeding September. But this is, you have to start early. You have to garner the interest. You have to put in the nominations. I'm ahead of the curve, I'm telling you. Come December, you'll be like, I remember Lydia. She was straight in there with the who gets the crown this year. Right, loads on the text coming in. Aoife in Waterford says, It girl has to be Maura Higgins, Lydia. She's literally everywhere this year. Also, another Amy from Kilkenny said, Maura Higgins, Lydia, Time 100 creator. She's on TV, fashion, absolutely all over the place. She's had the year. It's hers. Laura in Carlow said, Lydia, Joanne McNally. I've seen her 3 times this year. She's basically Ireland's chaotic big sister. She definitely deserves some kind of crown, 100%. Sophie, who's in Waterford, said, the Gardner brothers, Lydia, 2 lads dancing around Ireland and somehow taking over the internet. There you go. Dara, who is in Cork, said, has to be my guy, Paul Mescal. Enough said. Yeah, Paul Mescal is in there as well. Irish actors. Mark and Wexford said, Lydia has to be Cillian Murphy. Peaky Blinders comeback, Hollywood, absolute icon. He is my it guy all day. And Sarah in, where are you, Sarah? In Greg Namana said, Lydia, Charlene Murphy has got to get it this year. She's had such a massive one and basically lives on my FYP. As for you page for anyone who doesn't know what FYP is. But we did get a voice note as well. Anyone who's a fan of the old Crime Talk, this one is for you. I hope you can hear it. The line was a little bit bad, but this is from Fiona. Have a listen to Fiona's It Guy of 2026.
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0: Wait, now we're going to play this in here. We'll get it a little bit louder. Turn up the volume there.
1: On my TikTok all the time is the Lindsay Clancy trial. Oh my God, it's intriguing to watch every bit of it. And her lawyer, Red Eddington. Oh my God, unbelievable to just watch how things are unfolding.
0: If you're a fan of the Crime Talk, Kevin Reddington, Lindsay Clancy's lawyer. Listen, we're all hooked. He may be up there as It Guy of 2026. Will he get a Netflix special, though? This is the thing.
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0: Machine. 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Like I said, that entry has to be in by 3 p.m. on Friday, October 9th. The cash machine randomly picks an entry and it could be you we're calling. Answer within 5 rings, tell us that prize amount and the cash, it will be yours. €312,000 exactly. 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

0: Wolf with Astronaut in the Ocean here on Beat 102 103. Almost wrapping up our It Guy and It Gal for 2026. And who would you be giving your vote to? Got a text in from, who is this from? Joey in Clonmel. He said, Lydia, Katie Taylor should get it. She should, but she should also get It Gal of the decade. It Gal full stop. It Gal just forever. Absolutely brilliant. But we will unpack it a little bit more as we go on. Listen, it is early days. It is September. We have the end of the year. But we keep it going with the tunes. I'll keep reading your texts as they come in and see who you think is It Girl or It Gal for 2026. Cat's Eye Animal up next on Beat Drive.
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0: What a tune. That's the sound of Avicii with Addicted to You here on Beat 102, 103. Right, wrapping up on the It Galler guy for 2026. We have met our pinnacle. Emer from Wexford just texted in and said, Lydia, Miss Rachel is the It Gal of 2026. We'll say no more.
1: All the gossip.
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1: All the gossip.
4: The fix.
0: Right, for all you foodies in particular, you chicken lovers, I have a little bit of news for you, a little bit of gossip. It is official that there is a Nando's coming to the southeast. Yes, I think we can officially say we're moving up in the world because Nando's is coming to Waterford City. Yes, actual Nando's. For years, we've been looking at Cork, Dublin, Limerick, wondering when they were finally going to remember that Waterford and the southeast exists. And now it looks like it's happening. They have already put up some Nando's job listings, including a general manager role. So the peri-peri revolution is officially underway. But I have some questions. First of all, where the hell is it going? Please don't be in like city centre where like we have to park and you have to pay for parking and you have to go in somewhere nice on the outskirts that's easy to get to. That's what I'm up against. This is what I'm looking for here. I feel like the second we find out the location, WhatsApp groups are going to absolutely explode and the plans will be hatched. When are we going to Nando's? Now, I for one agree with the majority that Nando's is very expensive. Maybe you could put it in a box of a bit of a ripoff. But I'm paying it. Sorry, I'm paying it. It's too tasty. I love the chicken. I really do. And I even love the chicken Caesar salad. I'm just a Nando's fan. Okay, I'm a Nando's fan. Butterfly chicken, chicken strips, peri chips, garlic bread. Let's be honest. The real judgment comes with the spice level. I have to say, I'm not, I'm a mild gal. I like taste, okay? I don't want the mouth burned off me. You might be a little bit different. Everyone says they're extra hot until they're sitting there sweating into their peri-peri chips. So, Waterford, you're getting a Nando's. Where do we want it to go? And what's your order? Text me now, 085-102-103.
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0: Senna Malcolm Todd with Earrings, new single here on Beat 102, 103. You're listening to Beat Drive with Lydia. Okay, I knew that talking about a bit of grub would get you all a bit excited. The texts are flying in, lots of questions. I'm not opening the Nando's. I'm just passing on the information. I gave you everything I knew. I know nothing more, okay? Aoife in Kilkenny said, okay, Lydia, but where exactly is the Nando's going? Aoife, I don't know. They haven't told me that. I'm reading that as well as you have on the internet, okay? No confirmed plans, they say, for a Waterford restaurant, but the exact site hasn't been officially announced, but we know that we are going to get it. Jack in Kilkenny said, Lydia, what is the opening date? We need to know. No confirmed opening date is the answer there. Again, if I had the information, I would have given it. Who else came in? Lydia, this is so good. Nando's is one of my favourite restaurants. Are they hiring? I need a job there. That's from Sarah in County Cork. Sarah, they are. There's a general manager job gone online and it says that it's been advertised at 51,000 to 60,000 per year per salary. Not a bad little number. Not a bad little number, lads. And then Dara in Tremor said, actually, is Waterford getting a proper city centre Nando's? Yeah, 100%. Just the location hasn't been confirmed. And then who said in? Connors in Wexford said, Lydia, will it be open before Christmas? That's what we need to know. No, it won't. It'll be next year and probably the end of next year. But what we need to know, lads, is it's definitely coming. They're advertising for the jobs. Nando's is en route.
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6: At five, I'm Rachel. The FAI says it strongly rejects the accusation. It has brought shame on the game of football. Management at the organisation appeared before the Oireachtas Sports Committee earlier today to discuss the handling of Ireland's Nations League fixtures against Israel. They revealed two votes were taken by the players before the decision to go ahead with last Sunday's game was made. The Oireachtas Transport Committee has heard Gardaí are engaging with UK police forces with a view to train more instructors in pursuit driving. It's expected less than 10 Garda driving instructors will be certified by police in the UK in the coming months. Senior Gardaí say the five-day pursuit driving course will be available to officers here next year. Director of Training at Templemore Garda Station, Chief Superintendent Brian Sergrew, told the Oireachtas Transport Committee the scale of the rollout will depend on the number of instructors trained.
7: We are engaging with other police forces other than Devon and Cornwall who have offered assistance, and we're waiting to establish what is the extent of that assistance, how many extra instructors can be trained, and at what scale we can roll out pursuit driving training. I will have a certain number trained by the end of the year, and then as the courses continue, I'll have additional instructors, so there isn't a single definitive number trained now.
6: A popular Carlow Italian cafe will close its doors for the last time today. Cibo on Kennedy Avenue in Carlow closes after 10 years. In a post on social media, they thanked their customers, staff and everyone who supported the business over the years. The latest news updates are on our website, beat102103.com.
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9: Starting out in rugby news, Jack Crowley says he's still on track to return to the pitch this January. The Ireland out half has been forced to sit out the first 3 months of this season as he recovers from a vascular issue. While in soccer news, the FAI's director of football, John Martin, admits that the goalkeepers weren't consulted before the squad was selected ahead of the Israel games. Speaking at an Oireachtas committee meeting today, Martin confirmed that none of the coaching team had spoken with the keepers in advance of naming the squad. Gavin Bazunu opted out of the game and will also sit out this weekend's second match against Israel.
10: Yeah, we know what you're thinking. 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
9: Dry and clear tonight with lowest temperatures of 5 to 9 degrees. I'm Audrin, more in an hour.
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11: Right, taking a little look at the traffic. Where are we? 5:04 on the clock at the moment. Let's see what is going on in the southeast. If you're in Kilkenny, reports coming in, the N24 Aglish Carrigleen areas are there's a considerable backlog there heading out towards Aglish South if you're in that direction. Kilkenny Ring Road and the N10 as well, a usual rush air build up report at Hebron Road and McDonough Junctions. The N10 seems to be going okay, but there is a slight delay. Wexford 10. Reports coming in that the N25 Ring Road has a little bit of a delay by Duncannon Road roundabout. And if you're in the town centre, Desidery Road and Green Street are a little bit backed up at the moment. Kicking off a brand new hour of Beat Drive. It is Wednesday. I'm Lydia and this is a new hit mix. It's Tame Impala, Loser. It's going to kick us off.

0: That is the sound of the one and only Florence Road 7563. What a absolute tune. I bloody love it. So I do. I really, really do. I think they're a fantastic band. Speaking of fantastic bands, yesterday we had a fantastic afternoon playing Are We There Yet? It was a record-breaking number of voice notes, texts, guesses. So it got me thinking, should I be doing more quizzes? Should I be doing more bits around here, giving you more opportunities to get your hands on a Beat Drive goodie bag? So I thought I should. So I needed to go and create something. Okay, now, it's a working title, all right? It's going to be called Who's Behind the Wheel? Obviously, Beat Drive. It was going to be called Who's in the Boot? And then, unfortunately, management were like, not the right approach for a drive time show. Go again. So it's like, okay, Who's Behind the Wheel? Right, the idea of this one is that I'm going to give you a little sound effect, right? And on that sound effect, there's going to be a celebrity, well-known person's voice, but it's going to be hidden. It's going to be muffled. There's going to be sounds of the roads in the background. And you have to guess who you think the celebrity is. Now, it might seem very easy, but I tested it out with a few people here at Beat, and only a few got it. And only a few got it because they were big fans of this person. So I think I might be on to a new classic here. Are you ready to play Who's Behind the Wheel on Beat Drive? Okay, now please take into consideration, this is a launch, this is a debut. It might be crap, but it also might be the best fun you've ever had. So work with me here, okay? Right, get your listening caps on. I am now going to play you Who's Behind the Wheel. You have to try and guess who it is. Are we ready? Okay, let's go.
1: An example of an Irish compliment I might give to a lady. You're not a bad looking woman. Now, Irish women know that if I say that to them, that means I am absolutely awestruck by them, right? But if you come to this country, you might be a pinch underwhelmed by that compliment. And the reason for that is genuine compliments just don't sound good in an Irish accent.
0: There you have it. There is your celebrity voice. Can you guess who I had behind the wheel? 085-102-9103. Send me your voice notes, send me your texts, and let's see if you can get your hands on a Beat goodie bag.
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0: Brenda Zadello at 8 in LA here on Beat 102 103. Okay, so I'm trialing a new game, okay? Trialing a new bit of fun here. It's called Who's Behind the Wheel? Keep it simple. Beat Drive, Who's Behind the Wheel? This is where I'm gonna, every Wednesday, play you a celeb. But it's gonna be behind a load of driving sound effects, right? And you have to try and guess who it is. So I think I've done it fairly easy today. I'm letting you dip a toe in it, okay? We're not going too difficult. You had a difficult day yesterday. Are we there yet? Okay? Have a little listen, because a few of you have got it right, and a few of you have got it wrong. I was like, no way, no one will get this. Everyone will get this. But a few people got it wrong. So before I close the text line, and if you want to get your hands on a Beat goodie bag, have a listen to this. My celebrity friend, and see if you can figure out who's behind the wheel today on Beat Drive. Right, listen to this.
1: 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You're not a bad looking woman. Now, Irish women know that if I say that to them, that means I am absolutely awestruck by them, right? But if you come to this country,
0: there you go. There you had it one more time. Ah, come on. It's an easy one. It's a very easy one. 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
0: Screw the goodie bag. 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All the terms on our website, just like I said. The lines will close Friday, October 9th. At 3 o'clock. That is the last day. So it's not this Friday, it's the Friday after. The cash machine randomly picks a number to call and you get 5 rings. If you don't answer within the 5 rings, kaput, it goes to the next caller and you miss out. There's nothing you can do to get back. Your chance is gone. So if you're entering, make sure Friday, October 9th, that phone is on and it's right in front of your face so you don't miss it. €312,000 exactly. It's your new cash machine total. Text BEAT to 57557.
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0: HSN, Ella Henderson with Ghost here on Beat 102, 103. Okay, we're in the middle of a brand new game. It's called Who's Behind the Wheel? I've played you the voice note twice now. It's buried under a load of traffic and driving noise. And you have to try and guess who it is. Okay, so Tammy, you are Texter 102. Now let's see if Tammy has got it correct.
1: I think it's Gareth Noonan.
0: Gareth Noonan. No, Tammy, it's not Gareth Noonan. But you're going to absolutely, you're going to be raging though when you find out who it is. So yeah, it's a good guess, but it's not right. It's not right. Right, let's go again. Let's go again. Let's see if we can get somebody else. Who have we got here? Linda in Enniscorthy. Linda, it's riding on you. Tammy thought it was Gareth Noonan. It definitely wasn't. But have a listen and see if Linda Nansquirty has it right.
2: The answer is the I'm Delicious man, Garen Noon. It's Linda in Wexford.
0: Well done, Linda. You are correct, Tammy. I'm so sorry. It was very close, but I can't give it to someone. You have to have the right name. You have to have the right name. It was, of course, Garen Noon. It was the Delicious man. Yes, we love and adore him. Congratulations to you, Linda. A Beat Drive goodie bag is going out to you. But we might keep playing this game down the line. It's going to be a lot harder. Can I just say that was the first time I've played it with you? And it was a very easy one because he's a very distinct voice on him. But the rest won't be easy. I will be bringing you to the challenge. You will have to get the thinking caps on. And you have Are We There Yet as well. And I will be sending invoices for all the brains that are getting that little bit more intelligent by playing all these pop quizzes.
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0: And that one is called Emerald Eyes here on Beat 102 103. So hard not to say Emerald Isles. I wish you'd consider that when you're naming the song. Well, that's all my time for today. Be back with you tomorrow from 3, driving you home here on Beat Drive. Thanks so much to everyone for your texts, your voice notes, your opinions. Gonna be back with more tunes and chats tomorrow. So I'll catch you then. Have a good Wednesday afternoon. See you tomorrow. Bye-bye.
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2: At 6, I'm Rachel. The FAI says it strongly rejects the accusation. It has brought shame on the game of football. Management at the organisation appeared before the Oireachtas Sports Committee earlier today to discuss the handling of Ireland's Nations League fixtures against Israel. Our political correspondent Sean Defoe has more.
3: FAI management appeared before the Oireachtas Committee ostensibly to discuss governance and safeguarding, but the Nations League games with Israel became the main focus. The questioning from some TDs was venomous, with Social Democrat and former League of Ireland footballer Daniel Ennis setting the tone.
4: What I've witnessed from yourselves has been nothing short of shambolic, and it's driving me to hate the Football Association of Ireland.
3: With the former chair of Drogheda United, Joanna Byrne of Sinn Féin, also clashing with the FAI top brass.
5: You came out and you said that the association handled a week quite well. Like, are you for real? Are you actually for real? Do you really think that that was leadership?
3: For his part, CEO David Carell stood over his actions.
6: Just because we arrived at a decision that may not be to your liking doesn't mean that it's the wrong one.
3: While hitting back at the criticism.
6: I strongly refute any claim that we have cast shame on this game. The reality is everyone involved in this organisation is either a volunteer or an employee that is simply trying to do as well as they possibly can.
3: But during the course of the hearing, it was revealed management checked in with all the players ahead of the Israel game, except the goalkeepers. Though Carell denied that Gavin Bazunu was left isolated, saying he was given a full support in his decision not to play.
2: There'll also be protests outside the Aviva tomorrow calling for Ireland's next match against Israel to be cancelled. Ireland faces Austria at Lansdowne Road tomorrow in their third Nations League fixture. The Ireland-Palestine Solidarity Campaign Stop the Game demonstration will pressure players to boycott Sunday's game in Serbia. The entire public service sector could grind to a halt if strike action over a dispute over pay escalates further next month. That's according to SIPTU, whose members are among 190,000 workers to have begun industrial action today. FORSA and the INMO members are also engaging in a work to rule aimed at getting the government to agree to a new public sector pay deal after the last one expired in June. And the Book Centre in Waterford City has been nominated for Irish Bookshop of the Year. It's one of 12 stores longlisted for the On Post Book Awards. A shortlist will be announced in October, with the overall winner being crowned at an event in December. The latest news updates are on our website, beat102103.com.
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2: Starting with the rugby, Jack Crowley says he's still on track to return to the pitch in January. The Ireland out half has been forced to sit out of the first 3 months of this season as he recovers from a vascular issue. Crowley has yet to resume running, but he says the rehab is progressing well.
9: I mean, the only known is that it's healing really well. Still, the timeline is, as we said, kind of that New Year period. Hopefully quicker. You know, I'd love that, but it's the case with all return to play. You just don't know the complications. So that's the plan, and we'll take it day by day, literally. And yeah, it's an unknown.
2: Elsewhere, Ireland's women's rugby captain Aaron King says they're really excited to be heading back to the Aviva Stadium next year. Scott Beeman's team will take on world champions England in the Six Nations at Lansdowne Road on Saturday, the 8th of May. The Soccer Republic of Ireland manager Heimir Hallgrímsson says they plan to fulfil their second Nations League fixture against Israel. There were calls for a boycott ahead of the first match, which Ireland won 3-0 because of the war in Gaza. Elsewhere, former Man City manager Pep Guardiola says he's with the club more than ever after they were found guilty of breaching Premier League finance rules. The Spaniard, who left the club after winning 17 trophies in the summer, has addressed supporters on social media to say, "We'll get through this together." City deny any wrongdoing and plan to appeal the ruling.
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2: Dry and clear tonight, lowest temperatures of 5 to 9 degrees.
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14: Beats Showbiz Minute with Shaw's. Jeans and a nice top, mango at Shaw's. You'd be surprised.
15: Hi there, I'm Shaw. Emma Willis has responded to Strictly criticism with a post after the live show suffered a rating slump, according to reports. She took to Instagram to share a series of behind-the-scenes snaps from the show as she brushed off any critique with an inspiring quote about breaking free from judgment. It read, "You'll be judged either way, so may as well pick the fun option." A collection of unheard recordings by Oasis will no longer go under the hammer after the band reportedly sued. Littleton Auctions had been selling a set including 63 live shows, sound checks and more than 100 hours of rehearsals from Liam and Noel Gallagher in the 90s. However, after they filed an injunction, the auction will reportedly now go ahead with memorabilia instead. And finally, Charlene McKenna has welcomed her second child with her husband, an actor co-star Adam Rothenberg. Posting a series of photos of her baby in pink on Instagram, the Peaky Blinders actor wrote, "It's been a minute. Been making movies and memories and Maggies." For your latest celeb fix, check us out on socials at Beat102103 or come hang out with us back on Beat Breakfast tomorrow morning from 6. I'll chat to you then.
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16: It's Ava with you. Happy Wednesday. It's hump day. You made it halfway through the week. I'm going to kick off the show with a hit mix. Got some Anima coming up after Amble. This is The Swell.
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0: role model, high hopes, 3,000 on Beat. You're listening to Beats Most Wanted. It's Ava with you, keeping you company until half 11 tonight and cranking all the tunes you're looking for. I've got some Olivia Rodrigo on the way with Stupid Song. I have some Coulter coming up too, and I'll be filling you in on how you can win big at the Beat Cash Machine next.
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0: 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So the pressure is not quite on yet, but you might as well just have it done out of your hair, right? The cash machine then randomly picks one entry and it could be you getting that call. If it is, don't panic. Just answer within five rings, tell Ray the right amount, and the whole lot is yours. 312,000 euro. That is 312,000 euro. 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That's 57557. 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

Right, let's get to it, because this is our Play Irish track of the week, and it's one I'm really excited about. I have been waiting for these guys to release something for like years. This is brand new music from Baby Rat. It's called Roses, and it's our Play Irish track of the week this week. It's just pure feel good. Check this out.

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3: We are kind of in an era of all of our childhood heroes coming back and releasing new music, and Taylor Swift is no different. 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

0: Alan Salto, Jamaican Bomb Bomb, bringing the energy here on Beats Most Wanted. It's Ava with you. I'll be with you until 11:30 tonight, cranking out all the tunes that you're looking for. I've got an absolute classic on the way from Busted that I haven't heard in like a zillion years. Got some Cat's Eye on the way too. Also just discovered that Kingfisher were featured on the latest episode of Ted Lasso. That's interesting. Good to see the lads getting on for themselves. Love that for them. Anyway, back to the tunes. Got it all on the way next.
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14: Hey, I'm Rachel. Almost half of young adults are financially dependent on support from their family. Research from Royal London Ireland found 47% of 18 to 24-year-olds use it to keep their head above water. It also highlights how reliant adults are on financial family support, with one in seven receiving it. One in five young parents are turning to AI for advice about their children's eyes. New research from the College of Optometrists has found across parents of all ages, 13% use AI chatbots for pediatric eye health advice. The study also finds more than half of kids who don't wear glasses have never had a professional eye test. And director Aaron Sorkin says there should be tough

0: for laws to control social media. His new film, The Social Reckoning, tells the true story behind an investigation into Facebook and stars Jeremy Allen White, Mikey Madison and Jeremy Strong. It's out in cinemas next Friday. Aaron's been critical of how social media algorithms work.
1: In addition to pumping all kinds of misinformation into the water supply, they are purposely sending things designed to make you angry because that's what's going to keep you on the platform the longest. I think you'll agree it's the last thing we need right now.
0: Looking ahead to tomorrow morning, it'll be mainly sunny with the odd isolated shower, more rain in the afternoon, highs of 14 to 16 degrees.
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3: 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Ava Summers with you, keeping you company on Beat's Most Wanted this evening. I have got some busted on the way after this one. It's called Animal.
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It is my favorite song at the moment. It's Ash, Stop the Wedding here on Beat. Did you know that she's a longtime collaborator of Phineas, as in Billie Eilish's brother? I discovered that today. Mind blown. Got some Dua Lipa on the way. But first, it's time for a little bit of Ray. This is Where's My Husband?

0: it's Dua Lipa. You're listening to Beats Most Wanted. Got more tunes on the way. Got a major throwback coming up from One Direction. And I've got some Adela. Ain't in LA. Plays next. Are you ready?
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1: 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You can check them out when you're getting that entry in. Now, the most important part is that you get your entry in before 3 p.m. on Friday the 9th of October, so we're giving you an extra week. The cash machine will then randomly pick one entry and it could be you getting that call. If it is, don't panic. Just answer within five rings, have a chat with Ray, tell him the right amount, and the cash is all yours. 312,000 euro. That is 312,000 euro exactly. All you got to do is text BEAT, B-E-A-T, to 57557. That's 57557. Agus gan éirí an tá leat. BEAT's cash machine.

0: Nicky Kid and Brick Nasty. What a triple header. It's brand new music here on Beats Most Wanted. It's called Take a Trip. Save it with you. I've got loads of tunes on the way, but if there's anything you want to hear, you let me know what it is. It's voice 51029103. Johnny's been on looking for some Dizzy Rascal. I've got Holiday on the way for you, sir. But first, I've got some girl power. Pink Panthers and Zara Larson are up next with Stateside.
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latest from Songbird. It's called My Body Isn't Ready. Right, time for new music here on Beat. I'm a huge fan of this girl. I really like this song in particular. Her name is Audrey Holbert. She has been an underground artist for quite a while. Very glad to see her coming up to the surface. But first, this is her brand new tune. I'm loving it so much. It's called Sue Me here on Beat.

this town's lost its faith our colors will fade eventually so if our time is running now day after day we'll make the mundane a masterpiece oh my oh my love I take one look at you you're taking me out

0: one from Slater, bringing the drama to wrap up Beats Most Wanted. But don't go anywhere. I've got loads of tunes on the way on the takeover, and this is your chance to get whatever tune you want into me. Let me know what it is. 085-102-9103 on the WhatsApp. Got some disco lines from Tinashe on the way, but I'm kicking it off with Tame Impala next.
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7: Beats, by the way.
0: Hey, I'm Lily. Almost half of young adults are financially dependent on support from their family. Research from Royal London, Ireland found 47% of 18 to 24-year-olds use it to keep their head above the water. It also highlights how reliant adults are on financial family support, with 1 in 7 receiving it. The number of healthy life years which people can expect after 65 is increasing. The Central Statistics Office says people experienced 12.3 years of good health in 2024, up from 11.7 in 2023. Life satisfaction also improves as people age. In 2025, more than one third of respondents aged 65 and over had high overall life satisfaction, compared with just over a fifth of respondents aged between 25 and 49. And Dolly Parton is welcoming fans to a new museum dedicated to her life and career through a pre-recorded video message. The attraction has opened in Nashville in Tennessee and features stories, songs and memorabilia from her career. It opened as planned following the country music star's death last month. Tomorrow morning will be mainly dry with sunny spells. Highest temperatures are 14 to 17 degrees. It's 8 o'clock here on Beat. You know what that means. It's time for the takeover with me, Ava Summers. I'm going to kick off this hour with some Tame Impala. This is Loser.
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this one from Jenny. I really like that. It's a very different sound to anything I've ever heard her on. It's called Less Than a Lover. It's new music here on Beat. I've got some Malcolm Todd on the way. I am obsessed with him. He's my latest obsession. But first, this is Calvin. It's

0: out of your head. I absolutely dare you because I've been singing it for like 2 weeks now and I can't stop. Won't stop. It is Dave Lofts playing Irish here on Beat. New music is called Whistling on a Bottle. It's just so catchy, that little do do do do do do do do do. Love it. Right, got some Gaga on the way for Dave, and I've got Amble with the Swell up next. Let's go.
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1: Your

Remember the chokehold that song used to have us in? I'm not really surprised though. What a banger. It is Beauty and a Beat from Justin Bieber, Nicki Minaj. It's your throwbacks on this hour. You're listening to The Takeover. It's Ava with you. I've got some Haven and Caitlin Argon on the way. But first, time for something brand new. This is the latest one from Kingfisher. And although I love it, when you listen to the lyrics, it is absolutely gutting. It's called How Lonely.

0: old school Miley is back, or did she just never really leave? It's our latest one. It's called Bass Persuades here on The Takeover. It's Ava Summers with you. I've got loads of tunes on the way. I've got back-to-back Irish coming up with Keen De Crow and Florence Road. But first things first, got some Hon Tricks. Golden plays next.
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is Florence Road 7563 playing Irish here on Beat. And if you didn't see it over the weekend, I think it's absolutely gorgeous. They were playing at a festival in the US and all of their equipment was stolen out of their van, which I cannot imagine how devastating that is. You're about to play this huge gig and then you come back and all of your instruments are just gone. But Eddie Vedder came to the rescue, and you might be there saying, oh, I kind of know that name. He's a front man of Pearl Jam and was one of the organizers of the festival. And he was like, look, lads, basically, I understand your stuff is gone, so you can use mine for the gig. And then Fender got on board and they gifted them a whole load of free instruments. And I think that's just so beautiful. Doesn't that just show how gorgeous the music community is all around the world? Got some Sam Fender on the way, but first it's time for some new music. This one is the latest from Adela and I really like it. It's called Nicole Kidman, after the actress, obviously. Check it out. Brand new music here on Beat.

0: Coming number one single in history from Sam Fender and Olivia Dean. Wrapping up the first hour of the takeover, but don't go anywhere. I've got loads of tunes on the way. Stella Lefty coming up.
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2: 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Kahi may star there a yenev. Kahi may star there a yenev.
1: Go on, try it. It's Lata E. La beat.
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11: Hey, I'm Rachel. Almost half of young adults are financially dependent on support from their family. Research from Royal London, Ireland found 47% of 18 to 24-year-olds use it to keep their head above water. It also highlights how reliant adults are on financial family support, with one in seven receiving it. One in five young parents are turning to AI for advice about their children's eyes. New research from the College of Optometrists has found across parents of all ages, 13% use AI chatbots for pediatric eye health advice. The study also finds more than half of kids who don't wear glasses have never had a professional eye test. And director Aaron Sorkin says there should be tougher laws to control social media. His new film, The Social Reckoning, tells the true story behind an investigation into Facebook and

0: stars Jeremy Allen White, Mikey Madison and Jeremy Strong. It's out in cinemas next Friday. Aaron's been critical of how social media algorithms work.
1: In addition to pumping all kinds of misinformation into the water supply, they are purposely sending things designed to make you angry because that's what's going to keep you on the platform the longest. I think it'll create the last thing we need right now.
0: Looking ahead to tomorrow morning, it'll be mainly sunny with the odd isolated shower, more rain in the afternoon, highs of 14 to 16 degrees.
2: It's 9 o'clock on The Takeover. Ava with you. Got some Stella Lefty on the way. But first, I'm going to play a bit of culture. This is Trap.
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It's the latest from Freya Sky. I really like that. It's called Bad Taste. Brand new music here on The Takeover. It's Ava with you. I've got some Bruno Mars on the way, but first, I am absolutely obsessing over this song. They've got new music coming up too. They're releasing a couple more singles off the album before it releases in a few weeks' time. This is the latest single from Fontaines DC. It's called Marianne on Beat.

0: What a dream team. Sonny Federa and Becky Hill would say something. You're listening to The Takeover. It's Ava with you. If there's anything you want to hear, you know the vibe. You know what you got to do. It's 085-102-9103 on WhatsApp. Got some Paul Russell on the way, but I've got some Kygo up first.
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Sienna Spyro's Great Expectation here on The Takeover. It's Ava with you. And speaking of artists that are so back, I said it earlier about Miley, but MK is really seriously back. MK was huge in like the late 2010s, and now they're making a massive comeback. This is their latest. It's called Leaving on Beat.

0: It's so dramatic. I love it. And so many things on that album are like so cinematic and beautiful, and I really, really love them. It's the latest from Ray. It's called Joy here on Beat, and it is joy. It's just pure serotonin every time I listen to it. Speaking of, Kalota's been on from Tip, and she said, Ava, haven't heard this song in ages. You maybe don't have it, but I was wondering if you could play Cheerleader by Omi. Do you know what? Yes. Yes is always going to be the answer to that one. That is just pure happiness in a song. I've got it on the way, but I've got some Cat's Eye up first with Animal here on Beat.
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Raven Lene, Love Me Not here on Beat. There's something, I don't know what it is about that song, but the second I hear that, so right now I need to, I'm like, ooh, like it just, it, I don't know, it catches my attention. Got some Morgan Seatree on the way, but first, this is Alyssa Grace. It's called Bloodstream here on Beat.

0: tonight, wrapping up this hour of The Takeover. But don't go anywhere. I've got loads of tunes on the way. Got some Justin Bieber coming up after Adela next.
1: I went to my friend's house one day and her mum was going into the shop, right? 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And my friend at the time said, I'd love a packet of Hubba Bubba. 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
0: Hey, I'm Lily. Almost half of young adults are financially dependent on support from their family. Research from Royal London, Ireland found 47% of 18 to 24-year-olds use it to keep their head above the water. It also highlights how reliant adults are on financial family support, with 1 in 7 receiving it. The number of healthy life years which people can expect after 65 is increasing. The Central Statistics Office says people experienced 12.3 years of good health in 2024, up from 11.7 in 2023. Life satisfaction also improves as people age. In 2025, more than one-third of respondents aged 65 and over had high overall life satisfaction, compared with just over a fifth of respondents aged between 25 and 49. And Dolly Parton is welcoming fans to a new museum dedicated to her life and career through a pre-recorded video message. The attraction has opened in Nashville in Tennessee and features stories, songs and memorabilia from her career. It opened as planned following the country music star's death last month. Tomorrow morning will be mainly dry with sunny spells. Highest temperatures are 14 to 17 degrees. It's Ava with you on The Takeover. I've got some Adela coming up right now. This one is one of my favourite songs at the moment. It's just been in my head all week. It's called Ain't in LA, kicking off this hour.

music from Alex Warren. It's called Emerald Eyes here on Beat. It's Ava with you on the takeover. I've got some Gracie Abrams coming up. I'm a big fan of hers. But first, time for a little bit of Ewan McVicar. If this doesn't get the blood pumping, I don't know what will. It's Share the House on Beat.

0: Latest one from Amble playing Irish here on Beat. That is Last Rites. Got more tunes coming up on the way. Got that Fateless remix from BB Rexha coming up after Loser plays next.
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little bit of old school cheese. It is Apache Indian boom shakalak on the throwback on this hour. It's Ava with you. Got some Taylor Swift on the way, but first, this is brand new from Jazzy. It's called Get This Started.

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1: 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The songs you've been streaming, shazamming, and requesting on beat. Last week's biggest track was this. We'll find out if it's still at the top Saturday from 11.
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bizarrely, she had to ask people standing in the front row of her shows to not steal the flowers from her set over the weekend. It's Olivia Rodrigo. It's called The Cure here on Beat. I've got some Generation Love on the way, but first I'm going to give you a little taster of our Play Irish Artist of the Week. This is a band called Baby Rat. They come from Cork. I have been following them for quite a while. Saw them in Waterford about 2 years ago. They're absolutely class. This is Roses. Roses.

0: punctual and new era. We're wrapping up this hour on the takeover. I'm wrapping up this part of the takeover, but don't go anywhere. I've got loads of tunes on the way, but they're just a bit more chill on chill beats. The chill hip mix is on the way.
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6: Hey, I'm Rachel. Almost half of young adults are financially dependent on support from their family. Research from Royal London, Ireland found 47% of 18 to 24-year-olds use it to keep their head above water. It also highlights how reliant adults are on financial family support, one in seven receiving it. One in five young parents are turning to AI for advice about their children's eyes. New research from the College of Optometrists has found across parents of all ages, 13% use AI chatbots for pediatric eye health advice. The study also finds more than half of kids who don't wear glasses have never had a professional eye test. And director Aaron Sorkin says there should be tougher laws to control social media. His new film, The Social Reckoning, tells the true story behind an investigation into Facebook and stars Jeremy Allen White, Mikey Madison and Jeremy Strong. It's out in cinemas next Friday. Aaron's been critical of how social media algorithms work.
7: In addition to pumping all kinds of misinformation into the water supply, they are purposely sending things designed to make you angry because that's what's going to keep you on the platform the longest. I think you'll agree it's the last thing we need right now.
6: Looking ahead to tomorrow morning, it'll be mainly sunny with the odd isolated shower, more rain in the afternoon, highs of 14 to 16 degrees.
0: It's 11 o'clock on The Takeover. Time to kick back and relax with the chilled hit mix. And I'm kicking it off with this one from Kingfisher. It's The Blade.
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0: Styles, American Girls, wrapping up the chill hit mix. Before that, we had Nelly and Kelly Rowland with Dilemma. Show Me Love was the MC. Nelly Furtado, I'm Like a Bird, and kicking it all off with Kingfisher's The Blade here on Beat. Got more tunes on the way. Got a really nice one from Coldplay coming up after Ariana Grande's Hate That I Made You Love Me plays next.
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love that. It's one of my favorite songs ever. Coldplay with Clocks here on Chilled Beats. I've got some Billie Eilish on the way, but first, let's bring it closer to home. This is Robert Grace.

0: Billie Eilish wrapping up Chilled Beats and wrapping up the show for me this evening. I'm Ava. Thanks so much for coming and hanging out with me. I'll be back with you again tomorrow from 6 p.m. bringing you all the tunes you're looking for on Beats Most Wanted. But iter on, darling. Tar Ara, look after yourself. Toga buggy, and I'll talk to you tomorrow evening. Bye.
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1: On Beat.

0: assumed. Actually, I haven't been over.
1: No, and I haven't been over
0: so
1: here
0: strange.
1: In ages. How do you feel? Do you feel a bit lost, like you don't want to see your hands?
0: I really liked it over there.
1: Well, maybe we can alternate some
0: I got days. Used to being a little bit of a boss. Yeah, I did.
1: You can be back. You can go back there to being an entertaining personality.
0: I texted Niall last night, and because the fear was that if Niall was ever sick or anything ever happened, that I just wouldn't be able to fly the spaceship on my own, right?
1: Because previously, obviously, when Killian was producer, he is experienced, but Amy wouldn't have experienced, so you would have been a bit lost.
0: Like, let's be honest, I did it for years, but I just got out of the habit of doing it. Did I not do it?
1: You did a music show. It's slightly different.
0: Yeah. Even Carl said that yesterday. He's like, it's so fast.
1: So quick.
0: So I just didn't know if I would be able to do it or not. And the fact that I can now.
1: Nailed it.
0: I just feel really proud of myself. But the funny thing was, I texted you last night. I said, if you ever eat another dodgy prawn and you're on the loo, I'll be able to come in. No, but you know, that gives me a little, and you as well, a bit of comfort, doesn't it?
1: Yeah.
0: I might the odd time go over there. Go for, Niall. Okay, one sec. Let me do this.
1: I didn't
0: quickly.
1: Make fun.
0: No, I know.
1: I just said it's brilliant.
0: What was brilliant?
1: Horsewood.
0: Oh, Gilmore Girls. Is Mark from Horsewood? He said no. Oh yeah, he said no making fun of my home.
1: Yeah.
0: Gilmore Girls was this morning's TV teaser. Tasha and Carlo, and she's so right. It's great this time of year. Gilmore Girls is very autumnal. It's very autumn because it's like it's set in a place called Stars Hollow, and it's all like leafy and like Halloweeny all the time. Do you know? Anyway, you're like, stop talking about Gilmore Girls. I don't care.
1: You've tried to push that on me plenty of times.
0: I haven't tried to push you. Push it on you. Michelle was on, so you weren't here yesterday, and in your absence. We did do the gravy.
1: Oh yeah, how did that go? What was the vibe of the Southeast?
0: You won't believe what happened. Yeah. So I was curry. I mentioned your gravy. Carl is a garlic dip with a battered sausage. And he's not on his own. A lot of correspondence about garlic dip. And I would suspect a lot of people ordered chipper last night because it went on for quite some time.
1: Yeah, I just want to say, just to finish this, because I wasn't here yesterday.
0: Oh yeah, your gravy. There wasn't any gravy.
1: That's not what I was going to say. I was saying gravy is and would be lovely, but I don't believe that a battered sausage actually needs a dip. I just think it needs to be soaked in vinegar. It's like wet with the vinegar.
0: Here he is, back from the big smoke, rage beating me. Michelle was on show. I was very much influenced yesterday after all that talk about chips and reliving my irrational crying. I just had to go to the chipper. Can I tell you about her irrational crying very quickly?
1: Go on.
0: So we talked about chips and we talked about crying yesterday, because remember I told you I cried over the takeaway, didn't have my curry dip on Saturday, and I just cried in the kitchen. And Michelle's story topped mine. So she watched the movie Castaway years ago, and you know he works for FedEx.
1: Okay.
0: And it was always her dream for a FedEx truck to come to the house.
1: Right. We all have our goals.
0: Like no goal too big or small. So Dan, her husband, ordered something and ordered it from FedEx.
1: Yeah.
0: It arrived and she missed the truck. And she cried for 10 minutes when she realised. So I was still in pursuit of somebody who might work for FedEx that could make her dream a reality.
1: Or give her a spin in the truck or something.
0: Oh my God, that would be way too much for her.
1: All right, FedEx workers, come forward.
0: Yeah, your bestie says vinegar all the way on the sausage. Shane says no, that'd be a very soggy sausage.
1: I like a soggy sausage.
0: I'd say you do like a soggy sausage.
1: We got
0: Welcome
1: BT
0: back.
1: Intro on the way. Good morning.

0: Harry Styles and Dance No More. It's Beat Breakfast. It's Wednesday. Aoife, how are you?
1: Hello,
2: morning,
1: darling girl.
2: Hello, how are you? Niall, it's lovely for someone to put up the fader for me now. Shona used to be a bit slow trying to block me out.
0: I know, yeah.
1: Oh my God, I did not.
0: Halfway through your conversation and finally you're heard.
1: No, don't.
0: Nice to be heard, isn't
1: don't
0: it?
1: I'm
2: only joking.
1: That's made me really paranoid. I absolutely would not do it. Like, I was doing my best to make sure that I got everybody in.
2: Shona, what did I say to you this morning? You did a brilliant job. Aww. Only blackguard.
0: Blackguard.
1: Anyway, it's good to have you back, darling girl. It's good to have you back. Are we ready to do this?
0: Yeah, we're going to do a round of Beat the Enter this morning. We're going music this morning. It's been a little while.
1: The OG, the traditional Beat the Intro.
0: Yes. And do you want to know the theme this morning?
1: Yeah.
0: The vibes morning. Immaculate vibes, I must say. We have a big night on Friday.
1: The Radio Awards.
0: Radio Awards.
1: National Radio Awards.
0: Trying to get in the zone for that.
1: Yeah.
0: So, show, I think we'll start and...
1: Did I tell you?
2: What?
1: I got my dicky bow to match my dress. We're going matchy.
2: Cute.
1: Yeah. It is so cute.
2: Are you revealing the colour?
1: No,
0: I was asked you.
1: He hasn't even seen my dress.
0: He just knows
1: that he's getting a dicky bow. Someone said, I was telling Carl yesterday and he went, Niall loves a dicky bow, doesn't he? And I was like, most people like a dicky bow when they're going to the...
2: I feel like with a tux it looks good as well, doesn't it?
1: What else would you wear?
0: We all wore black ties to the, because it says literally black tie, but it does look a bit like you're going to a funeral.
1: Exactly, I would assume black tie is dicky bow.
0: A lot of guys do wear black tie.
1: Yeah, yeah. Okay. Anyway, sorry.
0: It's Radio Awards on Friday night.
1: Yeah.
0: And so your theme is songs all about victory and winning. It's about success. Now, I don't mean to put pressure on you, okay?
1: It's
0: part of the manifesting process, okay?
1: Can I tell you something very weird?
0: Go on.
1: I did a meditation last night, right? I was on my own in the house because Eve was at panto rehearsal and Tom was collecting her, and I put on this random meditation, right? And I am not joking. It was about, this is no word of a lie, right? It was about going on stage and receiving, I can't even say it, it was about receiving an award. And I just, like, I was goosebumpy, like, going through the meditation. I was like, I got into the zone.
2: You've envisaged it.
1: I couldn't believe, of all the meditations on YouTube, I picked that one. Mm. And I'm lying there in the bed going, oh my God.
0: There's been a lot of signs. Been a lot of signs this year, but anyway, we're not counting chickens. We're not counting any chickens. We'll go and we'll be happy. And I've already practiced my clap. I'm happy for somebody else. Okay?
1: No, it's your face you have to worry about. No one's looking at the clap. The face is the one. Congratulations.
0: Right, songs about victory, success, and winning. There's a few easy ones in here. I won't lie to you, but I'd like you to have victory and success on this morning as a little taster.
1: Also, we're rooting for our very own Odrian Johnson.
0: I'm only messing. And Odrian and the digital team.
1: And the digital team for the Prague coverage.
0: It's not just us.
1: My
0: not
1: song made
0: us.
1: It in. Yeah, Eva's part of that. You should be coming.
0: Well, oh yeah. Your song made it into the Station of the Year entry too. You know, we've a hope there, you know. Anyway, sorry. Songs about success and victory and winning. 2013, easy one.
1: I used to bite my tongue and hold my breath.
0: Point for the artist, point for the song title.
1: This is one of the anthems from the Shine Festival with the Shona Project every single year.
0: It's coming soon.
1: An amazing woman called Yemi comes out and this is her song. Mm. And it's just the most powerful moment. A load of fourth year students in the room. They all stand up and it's an anthem. And this is, sorry, big story there for you. Katy Perry and Roar. I got

0: get into your day with you.
1: I wonder will Justin Trudeau feature on any of her tracks of the next album? That would be mad.
2: Yeah, it would. But is he a singer? Like,
1: no. I think he used to be in a band or something years ago. Sorry.
0: Sounds about success and winning and victory. We're staying in 2013 for the next track. Hey, you again. This is my...
2: the song, but I always get the artist wrong, don't I? Is it Imagine Dragons?
0: It is Imagine Dragons.
2: I'm on top of the world, eh?
0: Yeah, what's the exact name of the song?
2: Top of the World.
0: On top, I'll give you that.

0: of the world.
1: If you play that song three times, someone appears in a pair of skinny jeans and a bowler hat.
2: No, she made that up.
0: I don't get it. I don't understand. Wait.
2: It's just like there's a time.
3: 2020.
0: Oh, okay, okay. Right, we got a little bit tougher with the next one. It's from 2018. It reached number three in Ireland.
2: Me again.
0: You again.
2: The Rita Ora.
0: No.
2: Jonas Blue.
0: Yes. Wow. Jays. Jays.
2: It's not Hey Mama.
0: No.
2: Okay.
0: Hey Mama, don't think.
2: No, no, don't. Wait, wait, go again. Victory. Ah. That's going to kill me. How did I get the artist?
0: I don't know where that came from. It's one of those ones down there. Down and you just pull it out. Okay, one more go.
2: Nah, I don't want to waste your time. We're very late.
0: Points there anyway, but you're going to be raging, right? Because you just told the Shine story. What was before Shine? Do you remember? I know, I don't think you were involved, but you remember?
2: I was. It was in the Carrick Fair.
0: Do you remember what it was called?
2: It was called
0: that
2: Rise.
0: That was the theme tune.
2: Rise.
0: Don't worry, you only let yourself down.
2: I'm already a little bit like vulnerable this week.
0: 2012 is next, reached number one in Ireland.
2: It's a script. Is it Hero?
0: No, you're thinking of superheroes. It's not that.
2: No, don't tell me if I don't. She's trying to make.

0: Yeah, you got it.
1: Sitting in the Hall of Fame.
0: That'll do. It was 2012.
2: 14 years ago. Yeah. They're playing Three Arena, I think, in a few weeks, aren't they?
0: They are. They're two dates, the October, bank, just after the bank holiday. Right, final song, and this is an obvious one. It's from 2002, and it reached number one.

Westlife. No one blamer. This is M&M and Lose Yourself.

0: beat 7:24. Right.
1: Keep an eye on the time there now.
0: Well,
1: you don't want
0: to
1: be.
0: I'll do it. I'll do it. Don't you worry.
1: We rang Niall on the train yesterday, and all he said was, "You're very late,
0: your
1: Sean.
0: Timing is atrocious. Get your act together." I knew. Anyway, round two of Beat the Intro. Play along at home. It's a point for the artist, point for the song title. Let's Aoife's go. And again, back to Radio Awards. One thing that stands out about the Radio Awards on Friday night is the style, the fashion. So the songs are all about looking your best.
1: Nice, I like that.
0: You do have a couple of tricky ones, but it's an easy enough one to start with. Let's do this from 2015.

0: like that song. It's kind of underrated, Taylor.
1: Definitely.
0: Right, next up, it reached number 3 in Ireland way back in 2001. You might know it from the TV.

0: Stereophonics cover that. I knew it was,
1: it was the biggest hit with Stereophonics.
0: What?
2: Gorgeous.
0: Not Dakota.
1: Sorry, no, what I mean is it was a bigger hit with Stereophonics than Rod Stewart or anybody else.
2: I didn't even know Rod Stewart sang it.
1: Right, we continue. 2006 reached number 3 in Ireland.
3: Are you ready?
4: Are you ready?
0: Oh, yeah.
3: Ooh. Yeah.
1: Yeah.
3: Hello to Doug.
0: If you ain't got no money, it is Fergie and Glamorous.
2: Yeah.
1: That was 2006.
2: Yeah. For some reason, it definitely reminds me of The Hills. You know, with Lauren and...
0: It was one of the first songs I got on my phone.
2: Yeah.
0: On Bluetooth.
1: Right, the next one is tricky. 2020, top 10 hit. Let's see how you get on. I don't know.
2: I don't know what that is. Oh, good girl.
0: I'm going to say, is it Sam Smith?
1: Correct.
2: You're good.
1: Listen again, okay, because this one is kind of, it's a little bit cheeky. You might hear some.
2: And it's about, like, style.
0: I'm guessing Chains and Whips or something.
1: No, not on this one. He's literally singing Diamonds, Diamonds, Diamonds.

0: one left, you'll get this. A number one from 2008.
1: Oh, yeah.
2: It's low.
3: Low.
2: And Florida.

0: Well, high hopes 3,000 to be breakfast. It's just 7:33. I am a little late. She's already pointing that out now. You know, she's smoke over there.
1: I'm seeing things smoked. From a very new set of eyes this morning, having been sort of flying a spaceship.
0: Woman.
1: I have to say, I don't know if it's just me or not, and I know it's not cold, but like I'm very close to hot water bottle season. You know, like.
0: Do you remember? I don't remember something I mentioned on the show last week, but I did it. I did it. I can't remember. Was it Sunday night or Monday night? Sunday night, I think it was.
1: On?
0: No, I haven't gone there yet, but I got the dressing gown.
1: Did you?
0: It was for the comfort more than the heat.
1: And do you know what it is? I think my head is affected by what the sky looks like.
0: Right.
1: Do you know, like, I kind of look and go, it's grey and it's dark, and I feel like that.
0: Therefore, I'm cold,
1: that makes
0: even though
1: cold.
0: It's 17 degrees.
1: Yeah, exactly.
0: Right, last time on the show, the great thing about today's show is I wasn't here for the planning yesterday's show. Did brilliant work at the planning yesterday, so I know as little as you about what's happening next. Stay with us.
2: Yes. Give me the goss on Beat.
3: All the gossip.
2: The fix.
1: Okay, it is Wednesday morning. It is the 30th of September. And as Niall said earlier, he hasn't a notion of what is going on in the show today.
0: Very exciting.
1: He was the main man in Dublin. I was the main woman down here taking care of business in his absence. And I put together the show for him this morning so that he didn't have to stress about anything while he was trying to make his way back. So I spotted this, and I actually have a question for you.
0: Yeah.
1: You know when you go abroad...
0: Mm.
1: And you go to a McDonald's.
0: Yeah.
1: Have you seen some random things on the McDonald's menu?
0: Yeah, I have. When I was in Spain, it was a very different menu. And when I was in Latvia earlier this year, it was different. But not in the mad way that, like, I know, like, Japanese McDonald's has really crazy. Or Philippines McDonald's. The Europeans do tend to still base them around beef and chicken, but just different ones that we'd have here.
1: Yeah, like, not something that you wouldn't necessarily see. Like, I know at the moment they have the, like, mac and cheese bites, and they have the black pepper and garlic.
0: And the rusty, the German rusty burger.
1: But this headline grabbed me, right? So it said, I ordered a McDonald's meal in Rome. An unexpected item on the menu left me floored.
0: Okay, I'm ready to be floored.
1: It's actually been a while since I've seen a headline like that, and I've just been... like sucked in.
0: Yeah, you love a headline.
1: I love a headline. I am perfect for this.
0: Okay, everyone is hidden and they're in their cars now. They're waiting.
1: Okay, so they offer, as you said, different menu options across the world. But this one woman, she was in Roma. She was in Italia. She was going in for her...
0: pizza on a burger.
1: No, that'd be too much carb. That'd be carb on carb. That'd be like carb and then a carb.
0: And the bread.
1: And then a carb.
0: Yeah.
1: No.
0: Okay.
1: She was left gobsmacked at what...
0: Carbonara burger.
1: No, that wouldn't work.
0: No, okay.
1: That wouldn't work. Using the screen so she could translate everything from Italian into English, she was scrolling through the menu and she was trying to decide what she wanted when suddenly she noticed dot, dot, dot.
0: Still waiting in our cars to find out where you're going with this.
1: I'll give you some clues and you can play. I do like when you play with me, when you play along.
0: Don't tell Tom.
1: I like when you play along at home. Okay, so this item, right, is something that we use every day. In a certain form, we would use it. We would eat it. Most of us would eat it every day. Okay, so in some form, most of us
0: bread.
1: No, we would eat
0: potato.
1: No, we would put it on
0: salt.
1: No, we would use it for we would put it inside a sandwich.
0: Butter.
1: You might use it on
0: mayo.
1: Pasta. You might use it on a
0: parmesan. No. I wouldn't put parmesan in a sandwich.
1: It's a block of parmesan.
0: Is it?
1: Nobody guessed on what's up, so we're just going to have to wrap that up. But it's a block of parmesan.
0: Do you use parmesan every day?
1: No, but I was saying cheese you use every day.
0: Okay.
1: I get, as in certain thing, it is like...
0: So just a block of parmesan. And what do you do with it?
1: 89p. Customers were left puzzled by the cost as it was merely 86 pence. It wasn't apparent how large the block was because she didn't actually order it. But apparently it's sufficient cheese for multiple meals. It's a generous serving that you can then... what's the thing where you grate?
0: Great.
1: You can grate... It's good to have you back.
0: Yeah.
1: Where you grate over like your chips. You can grate the parmesan over your fries. You can grate it over your burger.
0: Okay.
1: So they give you a block of parmesan for 89.
0: Do they give you a grater?
1: I don't know.
0: What do you mean to do with your...
1: She felt like it was a bargain because when she went home, right, she Googled how much it would be for the same size, and it turns out that it would be £4 in England. So she was tempted,
0: right,
1: but she didn't really want Parmesan on her chips.
0: Or on her nails.
1: I do like a Parmesan fry.
0: I don't like Parmesan. Don't come at me with it. I love cheese.
1: No, it's not terrible, but it's lovely.
0: But I don't like Parmesan.
1: You haven't had it properly then?
0: I have, doing the restaurants when they come round for
1: pasta. You don't like it on chips?
0: No.
1: You don't like it on pasta?
0: No. I'm quite all right, thanks. Keep your Parmesan to yourself. So I wouldn't be as excited as this woman. And I certainly wouldn't be excited at the thought of, how am I going to grate this onto my chips? Do I use my nails?
1: The comments were very funny. Someone said, oh, you can keep that as a snack for later when hunger strikes, but you can't bite into a block of Parmesan.
0: Have you ever tried?
1: To bite into a block of Parmesan?
0: We should do this on the show. Just pure Parmesan.
1: I don't think that's healthy. I don't think you're meant to do that. You go away for one day and you come back and go, oh, I know, let's make a fool out of show and better to eat Parmesan.
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12: 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Give me more of so good, we play it twice. Beat.
0: I would have got away with that. It wasn't with the pesky kids.
1: If I hadn't said your map is mapping. Fuck kids.
0: You know that phrase from Scooby-Doo, no?
1: No.
0: I would have got away with it if it wasn't for the pesky kids.
1: I never watched Scooby-Doo. I thought you were blaming me. Welcome to Wednesday's Beat Breakfast. Welcome back, Niall Power. Good to have you back. Make some noise. Please be upstanding after your big trip to the Big Smoke. Just to let you in on a little inside info. Actually, we spoke to Amy's back tomorrow.
0: Yeah.
1: She came in on the end of the show yesterday.
0: Oh, did she?
1: Yeah, he's like, you were.
0: You had me, you had Amy.
1: Yeah, because
0: nobody gets a day off around here.
1: No, I didn't make her come on. She was listening and she found out that myself and Carl had never had cheese and curry chips before.
0: Okay.
1: We've never heard of it.
0: Yeah. Okay.
1: Cheese and curry.
0: I've heard of it, yeah.
1: Yeah, but we've never had it.
0: No.
1: And she messaged me and she said, I'm listening. I'm just back from Lanzarote. You should be ashamed of yourself. So she came on and she kind of gave out to us. And then I said, I'll see you Thursday. Because she's coming back tomorrow and I already have a massive question to ask her. Like, I'm going to pop the question after 8 o'clock tomorrow. It's a huge question.
0: Okay.
1: And I don't know how I'll be able to pay her for what I'm going to ask her. Okay?
0: You can say no more than that for
1: We're
0: now.
1: I'm not going to say any more than that.
0: Well, the only thing I'm going to say about Amy is if she's a good tan, she's not coming to the Radio Awards showing us up.
1: She went for 3 days.
0: Okay.
1: What I will say to you is, just to let you in, the Radio Awards are on Friday night and on Monday I offered to do this. To bring Niall's suit to the dry cleaners because he wanted to go through town to do it in Waterford. And I said, darling, I know town is crazy.
0: I just wanted a lift into town and she just dropped me on the key at the dry cleaners. But she's like, no, town is too crazy. Let me take it and look after it. So now, I don't know, like, lads, you have to understand a little bit of stress here. My tux for Friday night is in a different county. It's in a different land altogether.
1: Do you know where your tux is? Because I got a message, real like kind of state of the art. D's Dry Cleaning and Laundry.
0: One D in the gang. So it's in another land.
1: I brought it in on Monday. I got the message at 10:27 yesterday. These dry cleaning and laundry, your items have been railed and they are ready to be collected. They are railed.
0: I'm railed.
1: And now what's happening today is Phil, my dad, is going to collect.
0: This is crazy. My dad is going to collect. Why talks to the radio?
1: Because they do. They're shopping up in Pettit and St. Aidan. So I said to him, sure, up there anyway. So I gave him the docket. I said, here's the docket for Dee's. His suit has been railed.
0: So now I owe Phil money to collect the
1: suit. You owe me money.
0: Okay.
1: right. Let's play Beat the Bomb, shall we? Lots of interest this morning. We are giving you the chance to get your hands on a €50 Wonderful gift card just for having a crack at it. And all you've got to do is get your name and county into us right now on 085-102-9103. That's a bit awkward because you run out of the background music. I went on too much of it. The suit's been railed. €100 if you get the highest score. 085-102-9103.

0: Olivia Rodrigo and Stupid Song from Beats. I do need clarification here about my little quote. So I drop in a quote, mix it up a little bit, and you come
1: for me. You got it wrong.
0: I didn't necessarily get it wrong. But Anne was on. I was driving, but Scooby-Doo is meddling kids. I would have gotten away with it if it wasn't for the meddling kids. And so I Googled it.
1: Yeah.
0: And it turns out that Pesky Kids is quite popular, but it's a misquote. A lot of people think it's Pesky Kids, but it's actually meddling kids.
1: Right.
0: I'm really glad
1: we got to the bottom of that. Right, giving you a chance to win a €50 one for all gift card all this week. And the highest score is going to be upgraded to a €100 gift card. And at the moment, that score says that score stands at 10. Sorry. And giving it a go this morning in Wexford is Jess. Good morning, Jess. How are you?
2: Morning. So I'm good.
1: Good. Listen, you've arrived at work, but are you still in the car?
2: No, I'm in the office now.
1: Oh, okay. You made the move in, right? Say what you see there, Jess. Say what you see. What's work like?
2: I'm in the office with my manager.
1: The main man. Who's there? Who's the manager?
2: The main woman.
0: What's her name?
2: Marie.
1: Does she want to talk or is she like rather stay in the background?
2: Don't say hello.
3: No, hi there.
0: Hi, Marie.
1: How are you? Is she a nice boss? Yeah,
2: she's lovely.
1: Oh, Marie. I know what it's like to be a boss, Marie. Yesterday I was in charge of
0: the station.
1: You
0: know what it's like to have a nice boss.
1: What do you do, guys?
2: We're a construction company.
1: Ooh. Who run the world, girls? Who run the world? What kind of day have you got ahead of you?
0: Yeah, what happened? Like, what's your first job today?
2: Get my payroll system updated.
0: Ooh, that's important.
1: Fancy. Okay. And what's that system?
2: Sage.
1: I know Sage. And we got a coffee machine that happens to be a Sage as well, but I believe there's separate companies. The herb is Sage. Do you have a coffee machine in work?
0: Oh god.
2: Yeah.
1: What model are you looking at there?
2: I think it's espresso.
0: Oh, that company's doing well.
1: Because Marie and Jess, do you know what we got last week?
2: What?
1: We got an espresso Sage.
2: Nice.
1: A fusion of the brands. And we called it, we gave it a name. Does yours have a name, no?
2: No.
1: You should look into it. Ours is called Brew Barrymore. Good, isn't it? Yeah, good.
0: And just before you continue, very quickly, sorry to interrupt, Jess. I was in the Capitol yesterday when this went up on the Beat Story, and I was with the man who
1: bought it
0: sorted all, Charlie. Yeah. You know what he said?
1: What?
0: He looked at me, smirked, he went, "You've little gone on your life in Waterford, don't
1: you?"
0: It is so true.
1: But I'll tell you, just while you're still there, Jess and Marie, I'll tell you, we named it, right? And the person that named it was Dylan. And he won the
0: zoning out like I am.
1: Well, we actually invited him in yesterday and he blanked me. Monday. I invited him in to do the official opening and he blanked me. So, Jess, you're welcome to come in if you want, all right? And Marie, I wouldn't leave you out, Marie. You're a great woman.
2: Thank you.
0: Right, let's play the quiz. Best of luck. Two of you can do this together and we hope the question suits you.
1: Okay, girls, what singer collabed with Olivia Dean on the song Rain Me In?
2: Ray.
1: No, Sam Fender. A Knight of the Seven Kingdoms is a spin-off of what series?
2: Pass.
1: Game of Thrones. What chess piece can only move diagonally?
2: The Bishop.
1: Is right. There's a Snake in My School is a kid's book written by what comedian?
2: Pass.
1: David Walliams. What Olympic athlete is nicknamed the Lightning Bolt?
2: Usain Bolt.
1: Yes. In the human body, what are molars?
2: Teeth.
1: Yes. 4 multiplied by 4 plus 9 is what?
3: 25
1: is right, Marie. What is a female swan called? No, it's a pen. Who is the current UK Prime Minister?
0: Oh, it's a new fella.
1: He's only saying tonight. He's quite. I think he's quite dashing. He's quite handsome.
2: No.
1: I'm just giving you an extra second. There's Andy Burnham. Look him up.
3: Okay.
1: I think you did really well. I think there was a few kind of
0: stinkers
1: in
0: there. That swan question is impossible.
1: I'm really sorry about the swan one. That was horrible, wasn't it? Yeah, it was, Marie.
0: The only thing I know about a swan is a baby is a cygnet.
1: And is the male a drake? That's what Marie said.
0: We've got to push on. Four points. You got your 50 euro one for all. You can go for lunch together.
1: You can have lunch together, lads.
2: Thank you. You're so welcome, guys.
1: You're so welcome. Have a great day. Bye, bye, bye. Lovely.
0: We will play again tomorrow and give you a chance to win.
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0: It's my show.
1: It is Wednesday morning. It is Beat Breakfast. It's the 30th of September and it's so good to have your company this morning. It's so
0: last
1: good.
0: Day of Q3.
1: Tomorrow's the 1st of October. How did that happen? I said earlier I was going to get my hot water bottle back out and Mon and who was the other person said, yeah, I've already done it, Joe. Speaking of hot water bottles, I decided that I was going to bring something to the show this morning, and as with everything that we're covering here, Niall doesn't know what's going on because he was in Dublin yesterday. He was meeting with people and just, you know, being a boss, basically. And I was in charge of everything here, like on my little shoulders. I just was carrying it all. And I said, I'll bring this...
0: The way you are, your Rolling Stones jumper today.
1: I knew. I just knew. I was actually going to hide. Oh, yeah, it does say Rolling Stones. I can't hide it. It's just a cool jumper, isn't it? Yeah. So I said I would bring this to the show and I would see where you stand or lie on it, right?
0: Okay.
1: And so I am convinced, right? Now, I did something to my left shoulder a couple of years ago. I had a little fall in the bull ring in Wexford.
0: I remember that. Yes. That was a bad fall.
1: Bad fall. And so I can't really comfortably lie on my left anymore. So I only lie on my right.
0: Right.
1: Now, I can do it for a while, but then it kind of wakes me up and I get a bit uncomfortable. I probably should have
0: I'm assuming, okay.
1: So I lie this way.
0: Yeah.
1: But like I will lie on my left to, like, you know the way if you're restless and you want to move?
0: Yeah.
1: I'll go on my left. But since that, and I probably should have got checked at the time. No, I'd say too late.
0: I know, but that's time you should have probably got a bit of physio.
1: Yeah, there's definitely, I think there's something like,
0: I think that's in your head.
1: No.
0: But like before you had the fall, do you remember?
1: I was always a right girl.
0: Yeah, exactly. Do you remember lying on your left?
1: I would lie on my left, but I would never feel like myself. Mm. Like if I woke up in the middle of the night and I was on my left, whoa. Go on to the right immediately. Yeah. Like ASAP, get on to the
0: that
1: right hand side.
0: Word alarm.
1: So I always
0: on your right.
1: Choose the right side, right?
0: And do you do your back or your belly on occasion?
1: So before I had Eve, I was always a belly girl.
0: Yeah.
1: And then when you're pregnant, it's not as, well, you can't really. Yeah. And,
0: and you don't
1: ladder.
0: Get back into it after.
1: And then I would.
0: Because you've got boobies too.
1: Well, they're not. That's not really an issue, to be honest with you. But I just feel.
0: But
1: sometimes when I'm trying to get asleep at night, I will go kind of right and half belly, if you know what I mean. Like I'll be like
0: right and one boob.
1: No, yeah, like half
0: one
1: a,
0: boob,
1: half a belly on the bed. But like in general, I favour the right hand side, and I truly believe that I'm not alone in this. Like that there
0: that
1: is
0: people have favourite sides.
1: Yeah.
0: You see, I'm not mad on sides. I fall asleep on my belly. And then if I wake up in the middle of the night, I'll turn on my back and put my arm over my eyes.
1: So you're a belly man?
0: Yeah, mostly.
1: Always.
0: If I did have to lie on my side, I would be my right.
1: Yeah.
0: The left would feel... Is that because I'm right-handed? Is there something to do with that?
1: No, because you're right-handed. Yeah. And I'm right-handed and I sleep on my right.
0: Yeah. That we're drawn towards, like, the weight of our body pulls us over there because that's where our strength is.
1: It's like when we talked about this and I said I kiss to the right.
0: Yeah.
1: Always kiss to the right, sleep to the right.
0: Yeah.
1: Like, even when I'm parking, I want to go to the right.
0: And then if you're a fella, of course, there's another part of it. What way do you hang?
1: I don't know. Is that true?
0: Yeah.
1: No. Yeah. So you choose a side?
0: Well, no, you don't choose. It's
1: what
0: comes naturally. Yeah.
1: Someone just messaged, geez, your man in Dublin was right, you've little to talk about.
0: He is right.
1: Oh no, sorry, please, come on. And then, just another bit of feedback from Brendan said, those poor women on Beat the Bomb came on for the quiz, had to answer life questions first. Yeah, I never asked them what side they sleep
0: in.
1: I put them through. I'll send them out some Beat goodies as well.
0: Okay, so what do you want to know? Do you want to know that, like, are you weird here? Or think about it, do you have a side or do you always sleep in the same way?
1: Do you favour a side when you get into bed at night, and if you find yourself like me, so I'm a right girl, but if I go to the left at night, I go, whoa, I have to get back onto the right ASAP. Or do you think, like many occasions, this is madness? There's no sense whatsoever in this. So you can be right, left, or belly.
0: Yeah.
1: All right? That's
0: Some people are back.
1: Oh, jeez, it could be. I don't know how people sleep on their back.
0: Like straight up, like you're resting at peace.
1: No.
0: Yeah, I like. I'm
1: okay, right, left, belly back. Who are you? What do you do at
0: quick
1: life?
0: Voice notes is
1: and,
0: what we want.
1: And the reason why you're going to want a voice note is because we have tickets up for grabs for Alex Warren. Yeah. Like we have all week, he's headlining Dublin's Malahide Castle on the 22nd of June of next year. And you could be heading to see him. Pair of tickets up for grabs for the most creative and... Funny,
0: interesting, quirky voice note.
1: Right, left, belly, back. Yeah. 085 1029 103.
0: It's Sonny Federer and Becky Hill at Say Something at Beat.

0: Sunny with Air, Becky Hill, and that is Say Something.
1: Wake up with your mates. This is Beat Breakfast with Niall and Show.
0: Yeah, Nick was onto us. I can't believe we lost 30 seconds of Beat the Bomb for this. This is what happens when I'm not here for the production meetings.
2: Oh,
0: anything can
2: please.
0: Happen.
2: You let me talk about anything every day. Yeah. There's no difference.
0: Okay.
2: This is an important conversation, getting a read of the Southeast. What side you're on?
0: Yeah, well, it's analysis that probably hasn't been done before.
2: Exactly. Where else would you get
0: We're just going to fly through these because there's so many coming in. Sleep on your left, sleep on your back, sleep on your belly, sleep on your right. Where are you on this? Let's start. Niamh was on to us from Wexford.
3: I definitely agree with Sho. I am a right-handed girl. I sleep on the right-hand side. Everything I do is right-hand-sided. Like Niall said, one boob, half belly is the only way to get comfortable until you get pins and needles in your arm. You have to turn left for a few minutes, then back to the right, and that is just the way it's got to be.
0: That's how it is.
2: Thank you, Niall.
0: Caroline was on.
4: Morning, guys. I sleep on the left, away from my boyfriend who is on my right-hand side, but it's also towards the edge of the bed, and I'm right-handed.
0: Okay, here's Stacey.
5: Hey guys, I definitely have a side. So what I do is I have to get into the bed first and I have my phone, have a little binge on my phone.
2: Yeah.
5: I have to lie on my left side. And then when I'm finished, I'll put my phone down and then I'll turn on my right and it's like my body's like, ah, okay, you're ready for sleep. And some nights I'll actually obviously turn over and go on my left, but I get a really bad pain in my shoulder if I lie on my shoulder too long. And I'll wake up and I'll be like, oh no, I'm on the wrong side. I have to turn over or else I will not get comfy and fall back asleep. So yes, sure, I definitely agree. We definitely have sights.
2: I just
5: and I am the right. And actually, now you say it, I am right-handed, so I'm on the right side. Maybe Niall's onto something there.
2: Yeah, you see, like that's information that you would not have known if I hadn't brought a show. I just want to read out Laura's message very quickly, right? I have to start on my belly with my head under the pillow. Don't judge. I'm on the right side of my face under the pillow. When I start getting comfy and just about to fall asleep, I then have to turn over onto my left side on the left side of the bed, or I suppose when you're looking at the bed, it's the right hand side of the bed. When I'm in it, I'm on the left. And another little quirk of mine is that I have to sleep with my head in between two pillows.
0: Oh,
2: and when
0: I met
2: my husband, I didn't want to show him how weird I was.
0: Yeah.
2: So I refrained from doing that for a very long time. And then I slowly eased him into my weird side. The head between the pillows, I get that.
0: I don't like pillows. I would rather just have my head totally flat in the bed, so I often push the pillow aside and just lie on the mattress.
2: No, I do like a pillow.
0: Catherine was on a Wicklow.
6: Morning, Beat. My husband always says you have to sleep on your right-hand side to let your heart hang. His nanny used to say it to him. Does not know the logic to it, but he sticks to it religiously. You sleep on your right-hand side to let your heart hang.
0: That is Catherine.
6: Have a good day, guys. Bye.
2: I really like that.
0: You really like
2: that? Yeah, well, I do.
0: I'm going to squeeze one more in from Holly.
7: Morning, guys. Love the show. I would love to sleep on my right-hand side, but when I was a kid, I actually ended up getting screws into both my hips. That's another story. Basically, I used to just walk like a normal person, and I could just drop to the ground. But anyway, that's nothing to do with sleeping. But now, I would always love to sleep on my right-hand side, but unfortunately, it does prevent me from doing it. My husband always says it's like sleeping next to someone that's getting electric shock therapy, because I'd just be lying there and it'd just be like so yeah, I hope you've enjoyed that. Have a great day, guys.
0: Thanks a million. I will just say on that, and this goes back to your shoulder as well, if you have a side that you like to sleep on, whatever it might be, and you get some kind of injury, a back strain or in muscular or bruising, and you can't sleep in the position you like, it's very, very upsetting.
2: Yeah, like I definitely think I was always a right girl, but then I did something to my left and it meant that even that it's not an option. Mm. It'll give away the Alex Warren tickets. I think we've milked that for all it's worth.
0: Catherine in Wicklow with the heart hanging fact.
2: I think I'm going to hold on to that one. I'm going to remember it so you can let your heart hang. That's beautiful. Well done, Catherine. You're heading to see Alex Warren. Dilemma is on the way and it's very controversial. The Daily Dilemma.
1: The Daily Dilemma on Big Breakfast.
2: The Daily Dilemma.
0: Last one of the week. 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Hello, Beat. My boyfriend dropped a bombshell on me this week. He never intends to learn to drive. He cycles everywhere and says he's perfectly happy doing that for the rest of his life. All I can think is that if we stay together, I'm going to end up being his personal taxi. Weekends away, me driving. Family visits, me driving. What if we have kids someday? Me doing every journey that can't be done on a bike. He says I'm making a massive issue out of nothing and that driving isn't a requirement of being a good partner. But is it unfair that his decision not to drive potentially leaves me doing it all? Would you stay with someone who told you they were never learning to drive? It's a relationship, isn't it? Really is.
2: Me driving you to work.
0: Driving
2: dropping
0: my
2: your
0: tux to Wexford.
2: Getting filled, collected. Yeah, but that's different. We're not in a relationship. Mm. Like, well, we're not in a
0: your
2: traditional
0: child is
2: relationship.
0: Not my child.
2: No, we're in some kind of a relationship. Mm. It's a weird one. But we're not, I'm not relying on you.
0: Mm.
2: Well, you rely on me, I suppose, a little bit.
0: Yeah, but you don't rely on me to share the load with dropping Eve to gymnastics.
2: No, imagine I asked you to do something like, I need you to come to Wexford and bring.
0: I'd walk her down.
2: Yeah, you would. I mean, look, it's not as if it's impossible. It's not as if you can't live, but practically, if this is somebody that you are thinking about being with forever and you see yourself having a family together and you're, you know, I don't know, it doesn't make clear whether or not you're at that place per se, but I do see her point now. Like, I do see, like, as in, it, like, now that we have Eve, well, we've had her for 11 and a half years, she's been around for a while, it would, like, life would be, I work here, I drive to Waterford every day at half five in the morning. Tom is there. Like, what if he didn't have, no, it's not actually a problem at the moment.
0: No, I mean, like, the school is not far.
2: She has after school activities, she has friends, she has parties. Like, what? It's not necessarily always the easiest thing, but like,
0: so you wouldn't have fallen in love with Tom if he couldn't drive?
2: I would have absolutely still fallen in love with him 100%. But
0: you make things work.
2: You do make things work, but I suppose her thing is like, why are you not willing to consider it? Do you know what I mean? Because that would, it's just, sorry.
0: But
2: just
0: I never want to drive. Never. Never, ever, ever.
2: No,
0: didn't want to at 18.
2: But, you,
0: didn't
2: but no
0: want
2: one
0: to
2: is relying on you.
0: That's true.
2: You are completely
0: independent young woman.
2: On yourself.
0: Oh, independent.
2: But it's not that, like, I don't have an issue with him not driving her. Like, there's nothing wrong with him not doing that. I just suppose I can see her point of thinking of the future and how it's going to look or how it's going to work. And then maybe if he has some suggestions, like, there's nothing to say you can't have a bike and the kids can't have a bike. That's fine, in theory. But, like, when you have a little baby, or whatever.
0: I get that. It makes it trickier. But a question is, would you stay with somebody who's not going to drive?
2: I wouldn't. If I felt like I'd found my life partner, I think there has to be a conversation had where you say, I am mad about you. I can't wait to spend the rest of my life with you. But if we are going to have kids together, this might raise an issue. So what are we going to do practically to look ahead? Like, of course there's people that don't drive. It's fine. It's just, I can see why she's trying to trash it out and getting us to trash it out. It would be good to hear from people in this situation. Maybe one of you doesn't drive, and how do you make it work? Do you know what I mean? Like a bicycle made for two.
0: Mm-hmm.
2: There is a, what's that called?
0: A tandem.
2: A tandem. Like, there is ways of doing it. I'm not saying, I wouldn't leave somebody that is not able to get me places.
0: All I'll say is this, I hate to break the bad news, if you're a lad who doesn't drive, that song screams to mind. All by myself. They're not interested. They don't want to know.
2: Think this is shallow?
0: I think I understand the practicalities of parenthood, but I just don't think that it's a necessity or obligatory for people to drive if they choose to use other methods like cycling or walking.
2: That's fine if you weren't just responsible for yourself. And that's what I'm saying. Like, if it was just them and that was something that they could just work around. But it does change, you know, does change.
0: Kids should walk more.
2: But what if you live in the middle of the country?
0: No, I do
2: now?
0: Get that. If you're
2: I don't
0: in the
2: think
0: countryside.
2: It's shallow to say that you want to be with somebody that would maybe be able to share the load. Like,
0: okay,
2: that's what it's about.
0: I do get that argument
2: sharing.
0: People are making, you know?
2: Yeah, Jarena said, run. I had a non-driver. Well, that wasn't meant to be anonymous, was it?
0: No, it wasn't.
2: No. I had a non-driver. I got him lessons. I bought him a car. He wouldn't engage. I even drove myself to a hospital in labour.
0: Wow. Kelly says, a hard no. Your partner not driving ends up causing exhaustion and resentment. Get out now. This dilemma has given me PTSD.
2: A lot of people in this experience. Niamh, if they have children, who's driving home from hospital?
0: Granddad.
2: But with the baby?
0: Yeah.
2: Okay, you're really not.
0: I'm just a solutions focused guy.
2: She will. You went to Dublin.
0: I'm solutions focused.
2: She will be just after giving birth. She won't be able. He doesn't have to drive everywhere if he passes his test, but being capable of driving and being insured on a car in case of an emergency as priority. And that again, with kids, that is something that is worth noting.
0: Nick says, I had a section on both my kids, and I couldn't drive afterwards. My partner wouldn't drive at the time, and I ended up doing world damage to myself because I had no options but to drive. It is selfish. Just at least learn how to drive so if she gets tired, he can take over. What if they were out? She got an injury and couldn't drive home. Nah. At his big age, grow up, learn how to drive a car.
2: Now, so far, this is all women. Mm. Rebecca said it definitely depends where they live. If they live in a town or city, it's easier to work around. But if they're in the country and plan to stay there, he would need to drive.
0: Man, she needs to talk to him. Having a driving license doesn't make him have to drive every day. He can still choose the bicycle for most of the time. But like she's saying, there are things you need to be able to drive, especially when you start having kids.
2: Please.
0: This one is a non-show. This one is a non, so they've specifically asked to be kept a non. Respect them.
2: Well, it's good that it says, please keep me a non, and I don't have the name beside it. Please keep me a non. Many moons ago, I went out with someone who I ended up having to drive everywhere. I ended up growing resentful of him. Please have that conversation with him before this happens. You see, what I do respect about this is that it has... We've gotten responses from people who are not just having an opinion for the sake
0: They've
2: of it. They
0: it.
2: Are having an opinion because they have been in this position and they know what it's like to be with somebody who is not able to, as I said, share the load.
0: Yeah, they just might not be as solutions focused as
2: maybe
0: myself,
2: not. So it's impossible. You're so focused on solutions, you have no other focus.
0: We're going to get a little bit of balance now on the voice notes. First, Rach.
8: I think she's making a bit of a big deal about this. Plenty of families don't have cars. They walk, they cycle, they get the bus, they get a taxi. There's ways and means around everything. If he's a nice person and he's got on well and this is the only issue you have so far, well, yeah, I wouldn't let it bother me too much.
0: Different opinion, though, from Greg this morning.
2: Go on, Greg.
9: Morning, troops. I think it is an absolute must that you have to drive and a fully appreciate what the lady from the Daily Dilemma is saying. You like, if they do go on in life and stay together, like, and they have a couple of kids or a kid, you just become a taxi driver for your kids and you pretty much meet your partner on the road. But last night I was in Tremor, an hour at Drama. My wife goes the opposite direction to take the other little one to piano. It's literally near enough impossible not to drive an island. And even for a job, when you get a job, the bus times don't marry up with all different sectors and industries and so on. I work in that environment and it's so hard. And one of the biggest situations is people living rural or just the infrastructure isn't there in Ireland too, not drive. So unfortunately, my man, I'd be saying you need to man up a wee bit. And even if you don't want to drive, you have to drive. And I fully agree with your emailer this morning.
2: Thank you, darling. Thank you. I mean, there's Greg and then there's Niall, and he's solutions focused. I'll just end with this one. Anon.
0: Be careful now.
2: Anon. Don't read out the name, all right?
0: Okay,
2: That's to me. My partner doesn't drive. Mm. It causes friction. Mm. It's a fair consideration when starting out in a relationship. Mm. I get it. Like, as Rachel said, there are lots of people in that situation.
0: They can't afford a car.
2: But if you're in town or whatever, it's obviously easier. I hope that you can survive this kind of like hurdle or bump, because you never know. Like, he could change his mind. Mm.
0: Or you could change your mind and you could just get cats instead of having babies.
2: Like, that whole dilemma was pretty much centered around children.
0: Baby or
2: like,
0: cats.
2: And I being a parent is great. And then Niall just goes, solutions focus and get a cat.
0: Get a cat.
2: Right, there you go.
1: Win tree loss, la beat.
10: I'm sorry. Tá brón erm. Tá brón erm.
1: Go on, try it. It's lots of E. La beat.
10: Beat Breakfast with McDonald's. 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Beat Breakfast replay.
2: Chompers.
11: Beat Breakfast.
0: You don't have traffic lights yet. That's why there's no traffic problem.
2: We've too many traffic lights. I would say there's an abundance of traffic lights. Well, welcome to the end of Q3, as Niall said. In the business world, they call it Q3. We're going into Q4. It's the 30th of September. It's hump day. It was a miserable out night, but it's a bit better.
0: Well, I don't know. Did you see that rain 20 minutes ago? When it comes, it comes.
2: Yeah, our friend Meg just messaged me there and said she got absolutely soaked walking from her car to the door, and it was only from here to over there. She said her socks were wet and everything. And now I don't know what she had in her feet.
0: Okay.
2: Which, like, yeah. Yeah. Anyway, but it's meant to be drier and nicer for today.
0: Okay.
2: Yeah, the weather's meant to improve.
0: Okay.
2: Yeah. You want to wrap me up, do you?
0: Yeah, let's wrap it up. Okay. Let's take a tune. Let's take a piece of music.
2: Piece of music.
0: Cat's Eye Animal. It's Beat. Good morning.

0: cat eye. An animal apiece.
1: I really want to know now.
0: It does everybody want to know.
1: Yeah, so Niall went to Dublin yesterday for training and I said, what was it? And he said, competency in the workplace.
0: No, I didn't say that. I didn't say that because, yeah. God, we'd be fail at that here. Competence and career pathways.
1: Oh, sorry. Okay, so what?
0: So if you want to, you're currently doing this role, but if you want to get to that role, a bigger role, what are the competencies and skills you need? And it's all laid out very clearly now. So we can look at them and we go, right, you're really good at those, but we need to work on those if you want to get there.
1: And is it you helping people to do that? It's very interesting. Yeah. We work for a great company.
0: Yeah, it's great. Wake up, Niall and Show. On Beat. Today is the day of surprises on Beat Breakfast for me. I love this, actually. We should do this more often.
1: I don't.
0: I've no idea each time where we're going with anything, so I'm literally like you, the listener, just sitting there scratching my head at show going, right, where are we going with this?
1: I know, but I just don't think that my career path is going to lead me to much, given that I'm about to tell you about chewing gum.
0: Okay.
1: So I don't know what other avenues are open to me, but today, my friends, my beautiful morning clubbers, is National Chewing Gum Day. We should exercise our jaws today. Pop a bubble or freshen your breath with your favourite piece of gum to celebrate. Hashtag chewing gum day, right? Mm. This blew my mind a little bit. We've been chewing gum, or humans have been chewing gum, for over 5,000 years.
0: Mm. I wonder what the first gum was like. It was great.
1: Various forms of gum have existed since the Neolithic period. And in 2007, bit of history for you, a British archaeology student discovered a 5,000-year-old piece of gum made from, here you go, you asked, I deliver, bark tar with tooth imprints in it. It was presumed to be the oldest piece of chewing gum, and the discovery took place in Finland. So it's made from bark tar. Tar inside a bark, and then they just decided to chew on it. Mm. And the gum at that stage, are you enjoying this?
0: It's like a history lesson.
1: Anybody else like this departure on Beat Breakfast? Bit of history. Thumbs up 085-102-9103. If I got two, I'd be happy. The gum was believed to have antiseptic properties and other medicinal advantages. Chewing gum can help improve memory, reduce stress, and increase alertness. I'll wrap up my history lesson there. Not one message on that. Not a single thumb. Even I would have taken a thumb down, to be honest with you. But nothing. I got no reply. Flat. So let's talk about chewing gum getting stuck in your hair, right? One thumb up, one.
0: Oh, that's where we're going. I didn't see that swerve coming.
1: Did you not?
0: No. That's what we're going to talk about, like, our favourite chewing gum, or, you know, mine is Juicy Fruits. I don't know if you can even get them anymore.
1: Oh,
0: Juicy
1: the yellow
0: Fruits.
1: Ones.
0: Yeah.
1: Oh, my God.
0: And also,
1: so
0: I think it's quite sad nowadays. It's very hard, I don't know if you can, to get the sticks anymore. They're all the little tablets.
1: I don't think they really do, the sticks.
0: I much prefer the sticks.
1: I don't think they do.
0: Go on, anyway. Gum in your hair.
1: A lot of people on WhatsApp actually enjoying the
0: sympathy.
1: No. I think they've realised that actually I have more strings to my bow.
0: You're deeper than they thought.
1: I definitely am.
0: Don't encourage. Go on.
1: That is a lot of thumbs.
0: Love a bit of facts in the morning.
1: Will I give you one more?
0: No. Talk about hair.
1: People also realise that you could make chewing gum. Niall's sitting down, but the people love it, Niall. You could also make chewing gum from the...
0: You brought this on yourselves.
1: You could also make chewing gum from the resin of certain trees, from plants, grasses and other resins. And then they went on to obviously develop it and give it flavour. So that's how you now have what we come to know as mint, peppermint, spearmint. You can have strawberry, bubblegum. Well, bubblegum is a flavour in its own. Sorry, come back up, Niall. You can even get bubblegum ice cream now. So basically, the WhatsApp is just lit. When I was younger, and I've spoken about this, the fact that tell us more. Yeah. Oh, they like this. They're getting. Ooh, this is good. They like this one, Niall. They like this.
0: Still no closer to where she's going with this.
1: I wasn't allowed sugar and sweet stuff. Remember when I was younger? Mm. It just was. Wow, somebody said, "Yeah, you see, take that into your day." I wasn't allowed sweet stuff, and I craved like nobody's business. I craved two things, right? I craved, remember the golf ball chewing gums?
0: Yeah.
1: You know, they came in like four-pack. And like, I just loved it. They were kind of minty as well, but like sweet mint, if you get me. And then I also really wanted Hubba Bubba, and I wasn't allowed it. Mm. Like, of all the things I wasn't allowed, I wasn't allowed these chewing gums that were just full of sugar, right?
0: They're do you think we romanticized Hubba Bubba when we were younger? You have one now, it's like chewing on a soggy mattress. Do you know? It just fills your mouth.
1: Someone said do soap next week. So I wasn't allowed it, and I went to my friend's house one day, and her mum was going into the shop, right? I always remember it was Crosstown shop, Crosstown service station. It was called Freddy's at the time, right? And I can vividly remember this. She got petrol and she was going into the shop, and she turned to me and the friend and said, would you like something in the shop? And my friend at the time said, I'd love a packet of Hubba Bubba. And I went, I'm not allowed, but my mum won't know because she's not here. So I said, can I have the Hubba Bubba as well, the pink Hubba Bubba?
0: Oh, the pink ones. Yeah. I liked the cola. But
1: I liked the cola, but I don't even think I knew
0: there
1: was cola.
0: Out of music did so many facts.
1: There's a lot of history to this
0: did
1: piece.
0: So many facts.
1: It's the piece that keeps on giving. Anyway, she brought the chewing gum back out, and we sat in the back of the car, right? And I never forget chewing on that piece of
0: one of the highlights of your childhood.
1: The day I die, I won't forget that first piece. That was my first time having Hubba Bubba, right? And I sat there and I chewed.
0: Did you blow?
1: Yeah, oh, I blowed.
0: Blew. Because that thing with Hubba Bubba, great blow on
1: great us. Great bubbles. And I thought, this is it, lads, this is it. I have officially arrived.
0: 1,000% better than what side you sleep on.
1: Okay, sorry, Nick, we do take all feedback on board. Somebody got a pair of Alex Warren tickets, they can't be given out. So I was chewing, and then my friend said, oh no, we should go on to the next piece, because you know the way it runs out.
0: It does,
1: of
0: the flavour runs out very quickly. On a Hubba Bubba.
1: So I went to take, now I'm, bear in mind, first piece, everybody, first gum, first time ever putting a gum in my mouth, right? First time ever blowing bubbles. A big day for me in Wexford, outside Crosstown Service Freddy's Station. And for some reason, she was still kind of parked. And then she took off. And between her taking off and whatever happened, I just remember my window was down. And whatever happened between, it's like the time I injected myself with the dog insulin.

0: But I was like, I had jet black hair. And all I could see was this pink. And the wind was howling. And like my hair had gum in it. Oh my. Like the woman was shell-shocked, didn't know what to do, didn't know how, and I still don't to this day know how it got so matted so quickly.
1: It had a life of its own. It just, crawling it
0: just
1: through the hair.
0: It just went into my, and I had curly hair, like curly jet black hair. It got stuck in my hair. She had to bring me home, and my mum had to cut a huge chunk of my, like I had to have my hair cut all the way around.
1: With the gum you weren't allowed to eat.
0: And I had to also tell her that I had a packet of, that wasn't real, like it, I think there was so many issues with that, that day. That. And I'm pretty sure, must ask mum, I don't think I ever saw that girl again.
1: You weren't allowed.
0: I was allowed to go to her. Anyway, so what started as a history lesson has turned into a bubblegum in hair story, and I just want to know,
1: Are you alone? Is
0: there anybody else that, like, just one person who could possibly come forward? Remain anon, if you will, because it is really embarrassing when you think about it.
1: Ah, not if you're a kid. More embarrassing as an adult getting chewing gum in your hair.
0: Anybody have a chewing gum in hair story that you would like to share with us?
1: I don't. So I was at short hair. Never happened to me, but I do have multiple swallowing the chewing gum stories, which is just the most traumatic thing that can happen
0: to
1: a child.
0: Did you hear the thing about
1: it'll stick all your insides together? It actually happened to me all together now there about 4 years ago, and I cried as well.
0: I remember you saying that.
1: Anyway.
0: You just feel like, oh my God, am I going to live?
1: Yeah, I can't pass that. Okay, gum in the hair. Is she alone? Make her feel better. 085 102 9103.